0: 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This is what's trending now.
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1: I have been back in the studio for maybe 20 minutes and Audrey is visibly upset.
2: You are just overstimulating her so much.
3: It's like getting the ick like a million times. Well, yeah, an ick isn't always a romantic thing. Sometimes it's just I'm cringing.
2: Right, right. Oh. She's annoyed.
1: You just let us know that your tummy hurts.
3: Yeah.
1: That gives me the ick. I don't want to know. How am I supposed to help that?
3: Hurts?
1: You want some Tums?
3: Maybe.
1: It's XYZ with Eric Zachary. The dynamic is back, baby. Jordan is here. Audrey is here.

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1: Kelly Clarkson had her last daytime television show episode.
2: I know.
1: She's been hosting the Kelly Clarkson show for a couple years now. I like Kelly Clarkson. I never loved her as a host, but that's just more me and my own ego.
2: Well,
1: being
2: now you
1: like,
2: can like her again.
1: Yeah, totally. I mean, she's an incredible singer. Anyway, let's get into it. Your XYZ ENT Entertainment Report, all brought to you by O'Reilly Auto Parts. Let's kick it off with a clip of Kelly Clarkson singing the K-pop anthem Golden on her.

0: There you go. Showing off those pipes. Kelly has been hosting the Dayside Show for, what, like 10 years now? It has to be.
1: It's seven.
0: 7 years?
1: Oh, okay. Yep.
0: And she always had like her Kellyoke segment singing and whatnot. And listen, I liked her as a host more than I liked Drew Barrymore as a host.
2: Sure.
0: I'm just one of those people, like, I like hosts that have spent their careers learning to host.
2: Right.
0: I just always get a little irked when it's like, oh, I'm already famous, so let me just talk.
1: Yeah.
2: I give Kelly Clarkson the pass because she could do Kellyoke. Like, it's not
0: she
2: just...
0: She at least had her shtick.
2: Yeah, you had something that brought, like, it wasn't, to your point, like, just Drew Barrymore, oh, this person's famous, so let's put him behind a desk.
0: Right.
2: You know, like, she can sing, and she implemented that in the show in a way that I thought was very unique.
1: Yeah,
0: and listen, I think 7 years is the right amount of time. She didn't go on too long. She's obviously focusing back on her music. She's had her Las Vegas residency.
2: Right. Mm-hmm.
0: Videos have been popping up from that. But the Kelly Clarkson Show is no more. Your XYZ ENT Entertainment Report, all brought to you by O'Reilly Auto Parts.
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1: Miley Cyrus has announced plans for her 10th studio album.
2: Big one. It's called Bass Persuades. It's coming out September 18th.
1: Okay.
2: Going to be a 10-track album, and then she's doing two nights only, October 16th and 18th, so a month after at the Hollywood Bowl.
1: Okay.
2: Yeah.
1: Very cool.
2: So,
1: what do we think this is going to sound like?
2: So she's posted, I don't want to call it like a teaser, it's just like a clip of her playing guitar, so I think it's going to be more like rock heavy.
1: Okay, cool.
2: Mm-hmm. But, you know, that we don't have much, she's just kind of rolling this out now.
1: So. Yeah, she's pretty versatile.
3: I would agree.
1: Yeah, not my like favorite artist, but I like that everything she puts out, she tries something new, and it's never like... Some of the stuff's not incredible, but it's not like, oh, you just did a country album because everyone's doing a country album.
3: Right. Right. Yeah, you know, exactly.
1: It works. But Miley Cyrus, 10th studio album. What is it, Bangers and Bass?
2: No, Bass Persuades.
1: Bass Persuasion is coming
2: out. Bass Persuades.
1: Well, I'll figure it out when it comes out. September 18th.
2: Bass Persuades, Miley's 10th studio album comes out September 18th.
1: I wasn't listening to Jordan at all.

0: 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It's called XYZ The Test, and it's exactly that. A quick little pop quiz. Three pop culture trivia questions that all have to do with things we've recently talked about on the show.
1: Yes.
0: But also are trending in the news. So you have an amazing opportunity to show up. Jordan and Audrey will be going head-to-head playing for you at home.
2: Well, she wrote the questions.
1: I wrote questions.
3: Oh, whoa, double questions. Yeah,
0: why did you write questions?
1: Because you always come in and you're like, I have to write the test questions.
3: She was trying to do you a solid, homie.
0: Well, you could have told that. Anyway, I wrote questions. I wrote the questions that Audrey and Jordan will play with each other, and then you can do like a speed round for me and Jordan at the end, like just hyper fast. Okay.
3: Double
0: the questions,
3: whatever.
0: Double the test.
3: Oh my goodness, pop quiz.
0: XYZ test is coming up next.

0: 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It's called The Test on XYZ with Eric Zachary. And it's exactly that. Pop culture quivia.
1: Quivia.
0: Quiz
2: Pop
0: and trivia.
2: Pop culture trivia.
0: Three questions. I guess we have six this week because Audrey and I did not collaborate. She thought she was supposed to write them. I thought I was supposed to write them. So I'll go first.
2: I said that I was doing it like three times.
0: Because I said we have to do this fast.
2: Okay. I'm ready.
0: Audrey and Jordan going together for round number one.
1: Oh, God.
0: Question one. Meta recently agreed to pay more than $16 billion to settle lawsuits alleging Facebook and Instagram were designed to addict young users. Meta is the parent company of Facebook, which, depending on which parts of the social network movie that you believe, Mark Zuckerberg developed solely, while attending what university?
1: Jordan. Harvard.
0: Harvard University is correct.
2: Huh.
0: Audrey, did you not know it at all?
2: I was going to say Stanford.
0: Oh, that's a good second guess, but wrong.
2: Okay.
0: Question two. Last week, Audrey shared some of the times that she girl bossed a little too hard and got haircuts that maybe didn't stand the test of time.
2: Okay.
0: Fair. That conversation stemmed by the idea that soccer player Erling Haaland shaved off his signature long blonde hair.
2: Yeah.
0: What Premier League club does Erling Haaland play for?
1: Jordan. Netherlands.
0: Nope. That is not a Premier League club.
2: I don't even know what a Premier League is.
0: That's like the team he actually plays on.
1: Right. Yeah.
0: He plays for Norway when he's like at the World Cup. Take a guess. Any major?
2: I don't know.
0: It's in the UK. It's a pretty big team.
2: Switzerland.
0: Switzerland is not in the UK. He plays for Manchester City.
2: Manchester City. Okay, sorry.
0: All right, it's okay. One point to Jordan for the first question. Other than that, Audrey, you can tie it up right here.
2: Okay.
0: Question three. Longtime best friends Matthew McConaughey and Woody Harrelson star in an upcoming Apple TV series called Brothers.
2: Yeah.
0: Coming out on September 23rd. I'm very excited for that.
2: Uh-huh.
0: They're playing fictionalized versions of themselves while exploring the real-life rumor that they may actually be brothers.
2: Uh-huh.
0: Both actors were born in what state?
1: Jordan. Texas.
0: Texas is correct.
2: Okay, my turn.
1: I won round one. Let's go.
2: My turn.
0: Now me versus Jordan.
1: Here we go. I'm on fire.
2: Okay, you ready?
0: Yeah.
2: Okay, question number one. The Jonas Brothers recently began their Burning Up tour all over again, which recreates their 2008 set list and era in addition to recent hits and popular songs from their respective solo careers. Before they decided on the Jonas Brothers, what were they originally going to call their band?
1: Jordan. Boys for Now.
2: Wrong.
0: Boys for Now?
2: Yeah. Eric.
0: I thought you knew it. I was like, how?
2: Come on.
0: The Jersey Brothers.
2: Okay, incorrect. It was supposed to be Sons of Jonas.
0: Oh,
2: glad
0: okay.
2: they went with Jonah.
0: That's kind of weird, like Son of Sam, okay.
1: Yeah,
0: like serial
1: right?
0: killer.
1: That's weird.
2: Question number two.
0: Yes.
2: Alex Earl has a brand new reality show coming to Netflix this Friday, Earl Meets World, mm-hmm. which centers around her life and family, including her influencer sister, Ashton Earl. She supposedly opens up about personal conflicts, including her public beef with Call Her Daddy host Alex Cooper
0: mm-hmm.
2: and her breakup with one ex-Jets and Dolphins player. What is his name?
1: Oh, I don't know.
0: I know she had the little thing on again, off again with Tom Brady, but that's it. I got no clue.
1: I didn't even know that was a thing.
2: Okay, incorrect. We have one more question left. The answer is Braxton Berrios.
0: No idea.
2: Question number three. Yeah. It has been soft confirmed that Nicolas Cage will be returning to the National Treasure franchise for a third film.
0: Mm-hmm.
2: Spoiler alert, in the first National Treasure, his character Benjamin Franklin Gates steals the Declaration of Independence.
0: Yes.
2: What are three main locations that the film takes place in? I will accept two other locations for partial points. Eric.
0: Pennsylvania or Philadelphia, Washington, D.C., and New York City.
2: Correct.
0: Yeah.
2: Okay, Jordan still wins.
0: What two were you going to take? Oh, because they go to
2: Utah and California.
0: Yeah, they go to Mount Rushmore at one point, right? Yeah.
1: Wasn't that South Dakota?
0: So I won with one.
2: Well, Utah and California had bigger parts.
0: Anyway, Audrey won one, or Jordan won one, and I won one.
2: I win nothing, but no. I had great questions.
0: Great. Good job, Audrey.
2: Yes.
0: XYZ is the test, all brought to you by Chick-fil-A.
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1: Pokemon cards are apparently becoming Gen Z's favorite financial asset. So forget a 401k, having gold in a safe, any kind of securities. They're like, Pokemon cards, that is the value to my net worth.
2: The holographic Charizard card.
3: Right.
1: You got there.
2: Oh, right. Man.
1: Yeah, but apparently they're investing their money in that, which, like, I can understand. There's some real money in that, but I've lived through enough baby boomer moments, like right. Beanie Babies or sports cards.
2: I was going to say baseball cards.
1: Like any of that stuff, at any point, it could just lose its value.
3: Yeah, overnight. For sure.
1: Like, how are they tracking the ongoing cost of Charizard? Is there like a Bitcoin graph for it? Or?
2: I mean, I think there's just a surge in Pokemon in general. Mm-hmm. So like if you do actually have your hands on a holographic Charizard card, you're probably in a good standing.
1: And this isn't me making fun of Gen Z, because like I also like, I don't even want to call it a novelty. I like owning things that have value. I like being sure. Like, you know, I like the idea of having gold in a safe. I don't, but mm-hmm. if I had the money, right. Mm-hmm. It just means more than like seeing numbers on a bank account on a screen, but also sure. It's probably not the smart move.
2: Well, I mean like stocks, like, yeah. You know, I feel like we have fun with that.
3: Speaking of which.
1: Yeah.
3: I have a question.
1: About stocks?
3: Yep.
1: Oh, okay.
2: Really?
1: This is going to be riveting, I'm sure. XYZ's financial advice for Audrey and only Audrey coming up next.

0: Mix 100.3.
1: We were talking about Gen Z putting all of their money into Pokemon cards, not just because it's a fad, but they also think that that's a smart financial decision. And who's to say? Like, obviously, you can resell that stuff, but it's kind of a full-time job, and there's always a risk something like that can lose its value.
2: Yeah.
1: But we also started talking about more traditional ways that people save money or, you know, put their money into something like stocks, and that is when Audrey said, I have a question.
3: Yes. So, okay, I was talking to, I was going to ask Jordan about this off the show. I was like, well, maybe we'll just talk about
1: Audrey,
3: it on
1: what's the question?
3: Okay, so basically, when I was a baby, I acquired a bunch of
1: the novelty stocks, like your parents bought you a stock in your name.
3: No, no,
1: like
3: they're bonds. Above bonds.
1: I have bonds.
3: Yeah, I have bonds.
1: Can I have one?
3: No.
1: Like a U.S. bond?
2: It's got to be.
3: I mean, yeah.
1: Like how much value?
3: I don't. Don't worry about
1: it. I mean, it's got to be. Those samurai bonds. Those
3: I was
1: exist.
3: Like,
1: I
3: maybe I should. Well, the whole point was that I was supposed to have this money and then I could invest it in whatever.
1: Sure.
3: So now the time is
1: oh,
3: here.
1: Oh, they're unlocked. You can turn them in.
3: The time has arrived for me to. But I don't know how to invest.
2: At all.
3: Gold. I don't know how it works.
1: Gold. I'm not even like.
3: You think
1: that,
3: I should buy gold?
1: I do.
2: I think you should diversify your portfolio.
1: Yes,
2: so.
1: That's the right answer. But don't put it all in one thing.
2: Yeah.
1: You should definitely keep a cash value in some version of a normal savings account.
3: Uh-huh.
1: Or not even like a normal savings because Chase or PNC are going to screw you with percentages. But put them like somewhere like a, you can get a decent interest.
3: Uh-huh.
1: Yep. But I honestly, I don't know how much it's worth. And we'll talk about that off the air. But if you have enough, I would buy at least one
3: I
1: bar
3: don't,
1: of gold.
3: I, it's, not, it's not worth anything crazy.
1: I mean, is it over $1,000?
2: It's gotta be.
1: Yeah, then you can get like, you don't have to have enough for a one full gold bar.
3: Uh-huh.
1: You can get like a piece of gold. I'm telling you, that is a very, plus I think you like shiny things, so that'd be fun
3: that's
1: for
3: true.
1: You to go home and be like, look at my treasures.
3: That's true.
2: Yeah.
1: You know, amongst all your dinosaur stuffed animals.
2: And teeth.
1: You have one piece of gold. But
3: yeah.
1: I'm dead serious. I, if I were you, I would do that.
3: Huh, interesting.
1: You can always turn it in. It's the highest growing asset.
2: What business do you like? Or what do you use the most?
3: Well, I don't know. I'm kind of, I don't
1: You
3: want
1: to invest in XYZ?
3: I mean,
1: I'll give you a bond.
3: Give me a bond.
1: Yeah.
3: I guess maybe I was thinking about maybe like buttons.
1: You want you want to invest in buttons?
2: That's the funniest thing.
1: Buttons?
3: Yeah.
1: What's the market? What's the market? Hang on. What's the market value of a button?
2: I don't think there's anywhere else I can go with that.
1: I need your parents' phone number because I don't want to become your conservator, but I can't in good faith hear you say you want to take money that was saved for you to have a future and you want to invest in buttons.
2: I was saying like
3: we're
2: Apple
3: gonna need buttons.
2: Or Netflix or Disney and you said
3: that's
2: buttons.
3: That's what they say. They say invest in something that we're
1: I
3: always
1: going to I was originally
3: need.
1: Looking into Velcro and duct tape, but...
3: need buttons.
1: How do you even, like, you're saying buy buttons that you can then resell or, like, put it into a button company?
3: Put it into a button company.
1: Name one.
3: I don't know.
1: Okay.
3: The buttons are us.
1: Don't put it in the buttons.
2: Turn the cameras and the mics
1: it's
2: off.
1: XYZ with Eric Zachary. Take none of that advice.
2: Turn the mics off.
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1: Tim Cook is no longer the CEO of Apple.
2: Wow.
1: Or as Trump calls him, Tim Apple.
2: Yes.
1: He has stepped down. We knew this was coming. John Ternus has taken over, another longtime employee.
3: I think, you know, one of my favorite stories, and you've probably heard it before, it was about Steve.
1: He goes on to explain that Steve Jobs always appreciated the craftsmanship, even on something like the back of a dresser that no one would see,
2: right.
1: Which has inspired him to always make beautiful products. I think this guy looks like McDreamy. He looks like Patrick Dempsey.
2: Dude is hot.
1: Tim Cook was like the weird kind of cool uncle that tried to be into tech for a long time, but just kind of kept Steve Jobs' seat warm.
2: I mean, I feel like with every change of power, you know, some things are different. I think Apple's got daddies now.
1: Yeah, and this guy looks younger. I like, you know, investing in younger creatives for CEOs too.
2: I don't know about anything of that. I just, you know,
1: you think he's hot.
2: Long are the nerdy looking nerds. Okay,
4: I don't think he's hot. I think he looks like he got into rock climbing and got like really excited about it.
1: Yeah, he's got one of those like sit down bikes.
2: Yeah,
4: yes.
1: This is better for your joints.
4: Yeah.
1: Okay,
4: yeah,
1: okay.
4: And he wears
1: new Apple CEO John Ternus taking over just in time for the upcoming iPhone event.

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1: Today on More About Nothing, we're learning about NASA and taking fast food to space.
2: Well, chickens, they took
1: specifically.
3: Okay. Like whole chickens?
2: No, like embryos. They were trying to start a farm in space.
1: Space farms. Cool. Yeah. We'll learn about that next, but first, a little bonus fact.
2: Okay, you guys remember the 2000s cult classic Napoleon Dynamite?
1: Mm-hmm.
2: Okay, so they shot it in a small town in Idaho. There were no black people that lived in this town.
1: Shocking.
2: So in the wedding scene between Kip and LaFonda, the woman that plays LaFonda, Chandrella Avery, she like said that all the people who sat on her side for the of the family of the wedding was her actual family that they flew in because they couldn't find
1: where are we going to get more black people?
2: No, like, seriously.
1: LaFonda set up the cookout.
2: Yeah, it's, they had to bring her own family in.
1: That's kind of cool,
2: extras.
1: Though.
2: Yeah,
1: that's
2: so
1: pretty cool. All right. I don't know if cool is the right. You get what I'm saying.
2: It's weird.
1: It's a
2: little
1: fun piece
2: fun
1: of knowledge.
2: Yeah, exactly.
1: All right, learning about NASA and KFC next on XYZ. It's fun.

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1: More About Nothing, all brought to you by Chick-fil-A on XYZ. We learned little fun facts about things that you might not otherwise know.
2: Right.
1: You know, little things that you would see like under a Snapple cap.
2: Yes.
1: Today, NASA.
2: Yep.
1: The time that they tried to bring chickens or chicken embryos specifically into space for KFC.
2: So basically, this is going to be the most 80s American story ever, but NASA started this project called Chicks in Space, C-H-I-X, in space.
1: I've seen a movie like that.
2: Okay. All right, buddy. Anyway, the weirder part about this was all proposed by a middle school student.
1: Oh.
2: Basically, in 83, NASA did this like national contest. Mm-hmm. If you had a good idea for NASA, they would take it.
1: Okay.
2: And so this kid in Indiana was like...
1: like a science fair project.
2: Yeah, like a science fair project, basically. Kid in Indiana was like, we should study how chicken embryos, can they grow in space for like longer space missions?
1: Sure.
2: Will they be able to have eggs, have full chickens? Mm-hmm. Like, it doesn't have to be all, you know, like Tang or whatever they take up there.
3: Okay. Yeah.
2: If you know, you know.
1: Yeah.
3: Right.
2: So NASA was like, that's actually a great idea. Everybody is trying to brand something somewhere in the 80s. So KFC was like, we'll fund it.
1: Yeah.
2: We will. Mm-hmm. We'll slap our name on it. So they took all these incubated chicken embryos up, and first time they did it, it worked. They were like, oh, we can't actually
3: grow.
2: Well,
3: they had chickens in space.
2: Well, they had chickens in space. They were able to grow chickens in space. They were able to have eggs in space.
3: Uh-huh.
2: They went to do it again in 1986. Don't remember if you know what happened then, but the Challenger happened. So they couldn't do it a second time, but... after that kind of shifted the whole idea on like how often we're going into space.
3: So
2: Chicks in Space was an 80s project.
1: God, brands love throwing their names, like, because Pizza Hut delivered to NASA or space station.
2: Yep.
1: What was your project in middle school for like a science fair? Because like I feel like some of these kids are geniuses.
3: I had so many.
1: You want to know what mine was?
3: What was it?
1: Are rabbits lefty or righty? I had two bunnies.
2: Okay.
1: And my friends also had a bunny, and we just did a series of litmus tests of like putting treats in front of them and seeing if they went to the left or the right.
2: That's funny.
1: I remember my teacher looking at me and being like, you're a special kid, aren't you?
3: That's crazy.
2: How long was this? What was the duration of this experience?
1: I think it was like a 1 hour. Like, I just kept doing it again and again.
2: Oh, okay. So it was like you didn't like have several trials.
1: No.
2: Okay, cool.
3: Where'd you get bunnies?
1: I had bunnies.
3: Oh, me too.
1: Yeah.
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1: Grand Theft Auto 6. You don't need to know about video games to have heard about this. It's
2: right.
1: Years, almost a decade in the making, maybe longer. I don't even know.
2: Yep.
1: But it, after delay after delay after delay, we're finally supposedly getting it this November. And they put out some gameplay footage on Netflix, which crashed the Netflix servers. Did you
3: see
1: this?
3: That's crazy.
2: I didn't know it crashed.
1: Yeah, I guess Netflix had like a 1 hour exclusivity before they put it on the YouTube.
2: Yeah.
1: And Netflix servers crashed because that many people were at home being like, let me watch someone play Grand Theft Auto 6.
3: Yeah, well,
2: I saw some info that like there's a relationship plot in it because like there's two main characters, a man and a woman.
1: I saw this,
2: And if like, you know, depending on how you interact with the counterpart, that could change gameplay.
1: Like if you don't text them back.
2: Right. Like, you gotta take them on dates outside of the main mission. That's like, so it's like Sims for dudes.
1: I mean, that's kind of cool because a lot of the people playing it probably don't have girlfriends, so.

0: Mix 100.3.
1: Let's talk about some technology and in the breath of Apple, because we were talking about the new CEO and we know everything next week is going to be all the new Apple iPhones and products and
2: right,
1: whatnot.
2: Yeah.
1: I want to talk about Dyson, because they just announced this new hyper high level luxury toothbrush. Like, obviously the Dyson hair dryer has been a thing forever. The Airwrap has been a thing forever. But now they are debuting a $500 electric toothbrush. Now, before you, you know, shake your head at the price, it's Dyson. That's pretty much what they charge for anything.
2: Right.
1: It does include an AI camera that can operate as an endoscope, so you can actually in real time see what part of your teeth you're brushing.
2: Right.
1: It has a water pick built into it. And it's just like a luxury, you know, appliance.
3: Yeah, sure. I mean, that's awesome. You know, I kind of want one. But like, I would never pay that much for it.
1: I would. I've always kind of wanted, I mean, I've bought in the Dyson hair dryer. It used to be like my signature gift for like exes.
3: That's crazy.
2: Crazy.
1: It was. Because it was just like
2: How many did you buy?
1: I have three.
2: Eric, that's $1,800.
1: Not for one person over like three different relationships.
2: That's worse.
1: It's just an easy like $500 gift that like, I've yet to meet a woman that didn't want a Dyson hair dryer.
2: That's crazy.
3: I will say I inherited a Dyson Airwrap and I love it so much, but I feel like I would have never bought it myself is what I'm saying.
1: Sure. I mean, the hotel I just stayed at was really nice and that my girlfriend paid for it, but like it had the Dyson hair dryer in the hotel. And I was that's pretty wild.
2: Yeah, that's cool.
1: Which actually leads me to what I want to talk about. I can't stay at nice hotels. next on XYZ, but yeah, the Dyson toothbrush, $500 retail. It has a camera and a water pick.
2: Hold on. This thing, I wouldn't go to the dentist anymore. If there's a water pick and a
1: give
2: camera.
1: You too much confidence.
2: Yeah, no, I don't need. And you know me, I hate the dentist.
1: Yeah.
2: So I would pay the $500 to be like, haha, you're not a doctor. I have it in my hand. Like,
1: okay.
2: Yeah.
1: I don't know if that's the attitude you should take with brushing your teeth. I think you should still see
2: totally,
1: the dentist.
2: No, I'm never going again if I have this.
1: Your tech tidbit all brought to you by Eggland's Best.
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1: Kelly Clarkson has completed her final show of her daytime talk show. After 7 years, she's stepping down as host. There's not like an immediate replacement. It's just the show's ending.
2: Yeah.
1: But I thought she had a good run.
2: I'm not mad at her.
1: I'm never thrilled when someone hosts a daytime talk show that's not like a host or personality.
2: Of course.
1: I always get kind of annoyed when it's like, oh, you're already famous.
2: Yeah.
1: But that said, I liked her better than Drew Barrymore. So
2: she can sing. So.
1: Yeah. And she did. She sang Golden, K-pop Demon Hunters on the final episode. But she's not by any means retiring. She's focusing more on music now.
3: And her kids.
1: Yes.

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2: Have you ever stayed anywhere that's just like not only out of your tax bracket, but it's just too nice? You don't have any business being there, whether it's a hotel or maybe someone's nice house.
3: Yeah.
2: So over the weekend, I explained on yesterday's show that I was already in New York for work. My girlfriend really wanted to go to the U.S. Open. My birthday's next week. We're not traveling for it. So she's like, why don't I come in? We'll make this like a little birthday trip. We'll go to the U.S. Open. I was like, great. Mm-hmm. Hotels are actually pretty cheap in New York Sunday night.
4: Right.
2: That did not deter her from booking the St. Regis.
4: Wow.
2: Which her, I can't, I'm so thankful. It's amazing. It was a super nice experience. I appreciate her. But I was like, we didn't need this. And then like, we didn't spend much time in the hotel. Mm-hmm. I worked from it the next day when I was, you know, doing the show remote with you guys.
4: Right.
2: That said, anytime I would go to the bathroom, I was reminded that I was just like, oh, I'm very poor.
4: Yeah.
2: We'll talk about some of the triggers that I had at the St. Regis Hotel in New York next on XYZ.

0: Mix 100.3. XYZ with Eric Zachary. Over the weekend, very cool opportunity. I'm very thankful for, but I always get a little uncomfortable about like things that are too nice, too luxury.
1: Sure.
0: It's just, I spend my money in different ways. But my girlfriend, she's super, you know, intelligent, does very well for herself. She's like, hey, it's your birthday. I'm going to come into New York. I'm going to get us a really nice room at the St. Regis in New York.
1: Yeah.
0: Which I would never book for myself.
1: Sure.
0: And I, again, I'm just lucky. It's not like something that I had the money to do. But she didn't spend, she had to go to work the next day. She worked out of the office in New York. So I was the one in the hotel room primarily at the time. And I go into the bathroom. They have a Dyson hair dryer, which I've never seen at a hotel.
1: Yeah.
0: And then a little sign that said, we hope you appreciate our Dyson products. Should you want to take one home, that's fine. We'll just add a $1,000 charge to your room.
1: Oh, that's an upcharge.
2: $1,000?
0: $1,000 for a $500 hair dryer. And yeah. I was like, oh, but then I'm thinking about the clientele that stay there, right? Like, let's call it, the VMAs are in town and everything, right. Every famous person staying there, they don't have a Dyson. They're probably all there. Just like, they're probably making so much money because people are like, oh, I've always wanted one. You know, it's already
1: 100%.
0: Here. Let me just throw it in my bag.
1: Yeah.
0: I realize the nicer the hotel you stay at, the more they encourage you to take the products.
1: Yeah.
0: Because they'll just charge you for it.
1: Yep.
0: And it's not stealing. Like, trust me, they know.

0: Oh, they'll know.
1: Yeah. Uh-huh. Yeah. But like all, anytime I've ever been at any kind of nice hotel, they're like, if you love the robe, keep the robe. We'll just charge you for it.
2: Sure.
1: And then I went to the bathroom and in the, I mean, bathroom, like the toilet is separate from the main bathroom. And they had not only a bidet, it was a remote hose bidet that you can like divert anywhere.
0: Yeah.
1: I did not use it for its intended purpose, but I definitely tried the water gun feature just like see how far it would spray.
3: So you were a child in there.
2: Spraying but then, poop water everywhere?
1: Well, it's not.
3: Not poop
1: it doesn't
3: water.
1: Funnel water back
2: well,
1: to you.
2: It's for your poop.
1: It's yeah, just yes, water. It's yes, clean water.
3: Yeah.
1: You thought it's like a porta potty and they're recycling.
3: Wait, wait. You don't know how a bidet works, huh?
2: No, I know how a bidet works. Okay. I just feel like
3: the water's different.
1: It's from the same pipe
2: different.
1: As the that fills the toilet.
3: It's just
2: a
3: different
2: just feels
3: line.
2: Different.
1: Okay.
3: Okay. All right.
1: Anyway, yeah, it was that moment and that moment alone where I was by myself in a robe. In the middle of a workday, spraying the bidet water from like the little gun, going, I'm too childish and too poor to be here.
3: Yeah.
1: Have you ever stayed anywhere where you're like, oh, this is way too nice. I shouldn't be here.
3: 100%. Earlier this year when I was in Lisbon for my wife's job, we stayed at the Ritz-Carlton in Portugal.
1: Very similar, yeah.
3: Yeah, I was like, this is crazy. The bidet itself, there's so many things I could talk about, but that one had the hose attachment. You could take it off. There were temperature settings. There were different lights. If you want to poop and it be red in the room, you could do that.
1: Red light therapy.
3: Yeah, no, exactly. Straight from the toilet. There were so many things where, like, I was doing the show remote from there. They would break down my laptop and microphone equipment and wrap all of my cords.
1: See, that would concern me, though. Like,
3: I was so upset.
1: Stuff.
3: I was so mad. But I would like the fact that they had, like, wraps for the cords that were, like, Four Seasons branded.
1: Oh, yeah.
3: I was like, whoa, that's cool.
1: It always throws me when they do turn down service. Oh, this is super relatable, I know. But like, usually, I'd say hotels where like you have to ask them to clean your room.
3: Right,
1: like,
3: exactly.
1: If you're not staying for more than 3 days, they won't even come in.
3: Exactly.
1: Right? Like whatever Hilton house there is.
3: Yeah.
1: Where my girlfriend does, you know,
3: she
1: works as a lawyer. So she's used to the places where it's like, no, they clean your room 3 times a day and there's a butler.
3: Right.
1: Mm-hmm. I was like, what? Audrey, have you ever stayed anywhere that was a little too nice that made you uncomfortable?
2: Yeah. I have a friend of a friend, like in high school. I went on vacation to California once and his dad lived, I suppose, in the same like community as the Kardashians.
1: Oh, Calabasas. Yeah.
2: No, but other.
1: Oh, one of the other gated.
2: Yeah.
3: Okay. Gotcha.
2: And it was insane. It was literally the craziest place. It was like, it was
1: imposter syndrome on the next level. Like, even if I got that much money, I think it would take me so long to calibrate my mind towards it. I'm saying
2: no,
1: that now.
2: We're
3: like, well, no, like if I made a ton of money, I'm still driving my Pontiac.
1: Yeah.
3: You know?
1: Yeah.
3: Like,
1: yeah, your G6.
3: Yeah.
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1: I have been back in the studio for maybe 20 minutes and Audrey is visibly upset.
2: You are just overstimulating her so much.
3: It's like getting the ick like a your million coworker? Times. Well, yeah, an ick isn't always a romantic thing. Oh, sometimes it's just like I'm cringing.
2: Right, right. Oh. She's annoyed.
1: You just let us know that your tummy hurts.
3: Yeah.
1: That
3: what's
1: gives me
3: wrong
1: the ick.
3: That?
1: I don't want to know. How am I supposed
3: that
1: to help
3: tummy
1: that?
3: Hurts?
1: You want some Tums?
3: Maybe.
1: It's XYZ with Eric Zachary. The dynamic is back, baby. Jordan is here. Audrey is here.
0: Hello.
1: And we're ready to kick off the show.

0: 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Just say,
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1: Kelly Clarkson had her last daytime television show episode.
2: I know.
1: She's been hosting the Kelly Clarkson show for a couple years now. I like Kelly Clarkson. I never loved her as a host, but that's just more me and my own ego.
2: Well,
1: being
2: now you
1: like,
2: can like her again.
1: Yeah, yeah, totally. I mean, she's an incredible singer. Anyway, let's get into it. Your XYZ ENT Entertainment Report, all brought to you by O'Reilly Auto Parts. Let's kick it off with a clip of Kelly Clarkson singing the K-pop anthem Golden on her.

0: There you go. Showing off those pipes. Kelly has been hosting the Dayside Show for what, like 10 years now? It has to be.
1: It's seven.
0: 7 years?
1: Oh, okay. Yep.
0: And she always had like her Kelly-oke segment singing and whatnot. And listen, I liked her as a host more than I liked Drew Barrymore as a host.
2: Sure.
0: I'm just one of those people, like, I like hosts that have spent their careers learning to host.
2: Right.
0: I just always get a little irked when it's like, oh, I'm already famous, so let me just talk.
1: Yeah.
2: I give Kelly Clarkson the pass because she could do Kelly-oke. Like, it's not
0: she
2: just...
0: She at least had her shtick.
2: Yeah, you had something that brought, like, it wasn't, to your point, like, just Drew Barrymore, oh, this person's famous, so let's put him behind a desk.
0: Right.
2: You know, like, she can sing, and she implemented that in the show in a way that I thought was very unique.
1: Yeah,
0: and listen, I think 7 years is the right amount of time. She didn't go on too long. She's obviously focusing back on her music. She's had her Las Vegas residency.
2: Right.
0: Videos have been popping up from that. But the Kelly Clarkson Show is no more. Your XYZ ENT Entertainment Report, all brought to you by O'Reilly Auto Parts.
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0: 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Today on XYZ with Eric Zachary, Kelly Clarkson's last show. She's no longer doing her daytime.
1: Kelly. Thank you for your service, Kelly.
0: Mm-hmm. Her service?
1: Yeah.
0: Okay. Miley Cyrus has announced her 10th studio album.
1: Yes.
0: Which is really exciting. Yes. We did XYZ's The Test, 3 pop culture questions. Audrey also wrote questions, so we went super speed round.
1: I was in the hot seat.
0: Gen Z is investing all of their money in Pokemon cards. And Audrey, who's also a member of Gen Z, said, no, I want to invest in buttons.
2: Well.
0: What do you mean, well? No, do not invest.
1: Hold on. Is there a hierarchy of buttons? Do you know about like a very sought after button that we just don't?
2: I mean, I could probably figure.

0: it out.
1: Okay, so like if it's made of gold or jewels, maybe, but then it's back to like, yeah, invest it in metal or something that attains value.
2: Yes.
1: Okay. All right. Audrey's not.
0: Maybe I'll buy a car.
1: XYZ with Eric Zachary. 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
1: Pokemon cards are apparently becoming Gen Z's favorite financial asset. So forget a 401k, having gold in a safe, any kind of securities. They're like Pokemon cards. That is the value to my net worth.
2: The holographic Charizard card.
3: Right.
1: You got there.
2: Oh,
1: right.
2: Man.
1: Yeah, but apparently they're investing their money in that, which, like, I can understand. There's some real money in that, but I've lived through enough baby boomer moments, like right. Beanie Babies or sports cards.
2: I was going to say baseball cards.
1: Like
2: yeah.
1: any of that stuff, at any point, it could just lose its value.
3: Yeah, overnight. For sure.
1: Like, how are they tracking the ongoing cost of Charizard? Is there like a Bitcoin graph for it?
2: Or? I mean, I think there's just a surge in Pokemon in general. Mm-hmm. So like if you do actually have your hands on a holographic Charizard card, you're probably in a good standing.
1: And this isn't me making fun of Gen Z, because like I also like, I don't even want to call it a novelty. I like owning things that have value. I like being
2: sure.
1: like, you know, I like the idea of having gold in a safe. I don't, but if I had the money, it just means more than like seeing numbers on a bank account on a screen, but also sure. it's probably not the smart move.
2: Well, I mean like stocks, like, yeah. you know, I feel like we have fun with that.
3: Speaking of which.
1: Yeah.
3: I have a question.
1: About stocks?
3: Yep.
1: Oh, okay.
2: Really?
1: This is going to be riveting, I'm sure. XYZ's financial advice for Audrey and only Audrey coming up next.

0: Mix 100.3.
1: We were talking about Gen Z putting all of their money into Pokemon cards, not just because it's a fad, but they also think that that's a smart financial decision. And who's to say? Like, obviously, you can resell that stuff, but it's kind of a full-time job, and there's always a risk something like that can lose its value.
2: Yeah.
1: But we also started talking about more traditional ways that people save money or, you know, put their money into something like stocks, and that is when Audrey said, I have a question.
2: Yes. So, okay, I was talking to, I was going to ask Jordan about this off the show. I was like, well, maybe we'll just talk about
1: Audrey,
2: it on
1: what's the question?
2: Okay, so basically, when I was a baby, I acquired a bunch of
1: the novelty stocks, like your parents bought you a stock in your name.
2: No, no, they're like bonds. Above bonds.
1: I have bonds.
2: Yeah, I have bonds.
1: Can I have one?
2: No,
1: like a U.S. bond.
3: It's gotta be.
2: I mean, yeah.
1: Like, how much value?
2: I don't. Don't worry about
1: it. I mean, it's gotta be. Those samurai bonds. Those
2: exist.
1: I was
2: like, maybe I should. Well, the whole point was that I was supposed to have this money and then I could invest it in whatever.
1: Sure.
2: So now the time is
1: here. Oh, they're finally unlocked. You can turn them in.
2: The time has arrived for me to. But I don't know how to invest.
3: At all.
2: Gold. I don't know how it works.
1: Gold. I'm not even like.
2: You think I should buy gold?
1: I do.
3: I think you should diversify your portfolio.
1: Yes,
3: so.
1: That's the right answer. But don't put it all in one thing.
3: Yeah.
1: You should definitely keep a cash value in some version of a normal savings account.
2: Uh-huh.
1: Or not even like a normal savings, because Chase or PNC are going to screw you with percentages. But put them like some more like a, you can get a decent interest.
2: Uh-huh.
1: Yep. But I honestly, I don't know how much it's worth, and we'll talk about that off the air. But if you have enough, I would buy at least one bar of gold.
2: It's not worth anything crazy.
1: I mean, is it over $1,000?
3: It's gotta be.
1: Yeah, then you can get like, you don't have to have enough for a one full gold bar.
2: Uh-huh.
1: You can get like a piece of gold. I'm telling you, that is a very, plus I think you like shiny things, so that'd be fun
2: that
1: for you to go home and be like, look at my treasures.
2: That's true.
3: Yeah.
1: You know, amongst all your dinosaur stuffed animals,
3: and
1: you have one piece of gold. But I'm dead serious. If I were you, I would do that.
2: Huh, interesting.
1: You can always turn it in. It's the highest growing asset.
3: What business do you like? Or what do you use the most?
2: Well, I don't know. I'm kind of, I don't
1: You want
2: really...
1: to invest in XYZ?
2: I mean,
1: I'll give you a bond.
2: He'll give me a bond.
1: Yeah.
2: I guess maybe I was thinking about maybe like buttons.
1: You want to invest in buttons?
3: That's the funniest thing.
1: Buttons?
2: Yeah.
1: What's the market?
3: Noun.
1: What's the market?
3: Hang
1: on. What's the market value of a button?
3: I don't think there's anywhere else I can go with that.
1: I need your parents' phone number because I don't want to become your conservator, but I can't in good faith hear you say you want to take money that was saved for you to have a future and you want to invest in buttons.
3: I was saying like
2: we're
3: Apple
2: gonna need buttons.
3: Or Netflix or Disney, and you said
2: that's
3: buttons.
2: That's what they say. They say invest in something that we're always
1: going to
2: need.
1: I was originally looking into Velcro and duct tape, but...
2: need buttons.
1: How do you even, like, you're saying buy buttons that you can then resell or, like, put it into a button company?
2: Put it into a button company.
1: Name one.
2: I don't know.
1: Okay.
2: The buttons are us.
1: Don't put it in the buttons.
3: Turn the cameras and the mics
1: it's
3: off.
1: It's XYZ with Eric Zachary. Take none of that advice.
3: Turn the mics off.
2: I'm kidding.
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0: 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A quick little pop quiz. Three pop culture trivia questions that all have to do with things we've recently talked about on the show.
1: Yes.
0: But also are trending in the news. So you have an amazing opportunity to show up. Jordan and Audrey will be going head-to-head playing for you at home.
2: Well, she wrote the questions.
1: I wrote questions.
3: Oh, whoa, double questions. Yeah,
0: why did you write questions?
1: Because you always come in and you're like, I have to write the test questions.
3: She was trying to do you a solid, homie.
0: Well, you could have told me. Anyway, I wrote questions. No, I appreciate it. Let's do this.
1: I want to do it.
0: No. I wrote the questions that Audrey and Jordan will play with each other, and then you can do like a speed round for me and Jordan at the end, like just hyper fast. Okay?
3: Oh,
0: double,
3: okay.
0: Double the questions,
1: whatever.
0: Double the test.
3: Oh, my goodness. Pop quiz.
0: XYZ test is coming up next.

0: If you creeping, just don't let me find out.
1: Oh,
0: get a hotel, never bring them to the house.
1: Oh, God.
2: It's Mix 100.3. It's called The Test on XYZ with Eric Zachary. And it's exactly that. Pop culture quivia.
3: Quivia.
2: Quiz
3: pop
2: and trivia.
3: Pop culture trivia.
2: Three questions. I guess we have six this week because Audrey and I did not collaborate. She thought she was supposed to write them. I thought I was supposed to write them. So I'll go first.
3: I said that I was doing it like three times.
2: Because remember, I said we have to do this fast.
3: Okay. I'm ready.
2: Audrey and Jordan going together for round number one.
4: Oh, God.
2: Question one. Meta recently agreed to pay more than $16 billion to settle lawsuits alleging Facebook and Instagram were designed to addict young users. Meta is the parent company of Facebook, which, depending on which parts of the Social Network movie that you believe, Mark Zuckerberg developed solely, while attending what university?
4: Jordan. Harvard.
2: Harvard University is correct.
3: Huh.
2: Audrey, did you not know it at all?
3: I was going to say Stanford.
2: Oh, that's a good second guess, but wrong.
3: Okay.
2: Question two. Last week, Audrey shared some of the times that she girl bossed a little too hard and got haircuts that maybe didn't stand the test of time.
3: Okay.
2: Fair. That conversation stemmed by the idea that soccer player Erling Haaland shaved off his signature long blonde hair.
3: Yeah.
2: What Premier League club does Erling Haaland play for?
4: Jordan. Netherlands.
2: Nope. That is not a Premier League club.
3: I don't even know what a Premier League is.
2: That's like the team he actually plays on.
4: Right, yeah,
2: he plays for Norway when he's like at the World Cup.
3: Okay.
2: Take a guess. Any major?
3: I don't know.
2: It's in the UK. It's a pretty big team.
3: Switzerland.
2: Switzerland is not in the UK. He plays for Manchester City.
3: Manchester City. Okay, sorry.
2: All right, it's okay. One point to Jordan for the first question. Other than that, Audrey, you can tie it up right here.
3: Okay.
2: Question three. Longtime best friends Matthew McConaughey and Woody Harrelson star in an upcoming Apple TV series called Brothers.
3: Yeah.
2: Coming out on September 23rd. I'm very excited for that.
3: Uh-huh.
2: They're playing fictionalized versions of themselves while exploring the real-life rumor that they may actually be brothers.
3: Uh-huh.
2: Both actors were born in what state?
4: Jordan. Texas.
2: Texas is correct.
3: Okay, my turn.
4: I won round one. Let's go.
3: My turn.
2: Now me versus Jordan.
4: Here we go. I'm on fire.
3: Okay, you ready?
2: Yeah.
3: Okay, question number one. The Jonas Brothers recently began their Burning Up tour all over again, which recreates their 2008 set list and era in addition to recent hits and popular songs from their respective solo careers. Before they decided on the Jonas Brothers, what were they originally going to call their band?
4: Jordan. Boys for Now.
3: Wrong.
2: Boys for Now?
3: Yeah. Eric.
2: I thought you knew it. I was like, how?
3: Come on.
2: The Jersey Brothers.
3: Okay, incorrect. It was supposed to be Sons of Jonas.
2: Oh,
3: glad they went with Jonah.
2: That's like Son of Sam. Okay.
4: Yeah,
2: like serial killer.
4: That's weird.
3: Question number two.
2: Yes.
3: Alex Earle has a brand new reality show coming to Netflix this Friday, Earle Meets World, which centers around her life and family, including her influencer sister, Ashton Earle. She supposedly opens up about personal conflicts, including her public beef with Call Her Daddy host Alex Cooper and her breakup with one ex-Jets and Dolphins player. What is his name?
4: Oh, I don't know.
2: I know she had the little thing on again, off again with Tom Brady, but that's it. I got no clue.
4: I didn't even know that was a thing.
3: Okay, incorrect. We have one more question left.
2: You're going to give us the answer?
3: Yeah, the answer is Braxton Berrios.
2: No idea.
3: Question number three. Yeah. It has been soft confirmed that Nicolas Cage will be returning to the National Treasure franchise for a third film.
2: Mm-hmm.
3: Spoiler alert, in the first National Treasure, his character Benjamin Franklin Gates steals the Declaration of Independence.
2: Yes.
3: What are three main locations that the film takes place in? I will accept two other locations
2: for
3: partial points. Eric.
2: Pennsylvania or Philadelphia, Washington, D.C., and New York City.
3: Correct.
2: Yeah.
3: Okay, Jordan still wins.
2: What two were you going to take? Oh, because they go to
3: Utah and California.
2: Yeah, they go to the Mount Rushmore at one point, right? Yeah.
4: Wasn't that South Dakota?
2: So I won with one.
3: Well, Utah and California had bigger parts.
2: Anyway, Audrey won one, or Jordan won one, and I won one.
3: I win nothing, but I had great questions.
2: Great. Good job, Audrey.
3: Yes.
2: XYZ is the test, all brought to you by Chick-fil-A.
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1: Miley Cyrus has announced plans for her 10th studio album.
2: Big one. It's called Bass Persuades. It's coming out September 18th.
1: Okay.
2: Going to be a 10-track album, and then she's doing two nights only, October 16th and 18th, so a month after at the Hollywood Bowl.
1: Okay.
2: Yeah.
1: Very cool.
2: So,
1: what do we think this is going to sound like?
2: So she's posted, I don't want to call it like a teaser, it's just like a clip of her playing guitar, so I think it's going to be more like rock heavy.
1: Okay, cool.
2: Mm-hmm. But, you know, that we don't have much, she's just kind of rolling this out now.
1: So. Yeah, she's pretty versatile. She's not like...
3: I would agree.
1: Yeah, not my, like, favorite artist, but I like that everything she puts out, she tries something new, and it's never like, some of the stuff's not incredible, but it's not like, oh, you just did a country album because everyone's doing a country album.
3: Right. Yeah, you know, exactly.
1: It works. But Miley Cyrus, 10th studio album. What is it, Bangers and Bass?
2: No, Bass Persuades.
1: Bass Persuasion is coming
2: persuades,
1: out.
2: Persuades. Bass Persuades.
1: Well, I'll figure it out when it comes out. September 26th.
2: 18th. Bass Persuades, Miley's 10th studio album, comes out September 18th.
1: I wasn't listening to Jordan at all.

0: makes 100.3.
1: Tim Cook is no longer the CEO of Apple.
2: Wow.
1: Or as Trump calls him, Tim Apple.
2: Yes.
1: He has stepped down. We knew this was coming. John Ternus has taken over, another longtime employee.
3: I think, you know, one of my favorite stories, and you've probably heard it before, it was about Steve.
1: He goes on to explain that Steve Jobs always appreciated the craftsmanship, even on something like the back of a dresser that no one would see,
2: right.
1: Which has inspired him to always make beautiful products. I think this guy looks like McDreamy.
2: Yeah.
1: Looks like Patrick Dempsey.
2: Dude is hot.
1: Tim Cook was like the weird kind of cool uncle that tried to be into tech for a long time, but just kind of kept Steve Jobs' seat warm.
2: I mean, I feel like with every change of power, you know, some things are different. I think Apple's got daddies now.
1: Yeah, and this guy looks younger. I like, you know, investing in younger creatives for CEOs too.
2: I don't know about anything of that. I just, you know,
1: you think he's hot.
2: Gone are the nerdy looking nerds. Okay,
4: I don't think he's hot. I think he looks like he got into rock climbing and got like really excited about it.
1: Yeah, he's got one of those like sit down bikes.
2: Yeah,
4: yeah.
1: This is better for your joints.
4: Yeah.
1: Okay,
4: yeah.
1: Okay.
4: And he wears new bicycle shorts.
1: Apple CEO John Ternus taking over just in time for the upcoming iPhone event.

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1: XYZ with Eric Zachary. I need to come back to some of this financial advice that we are trying to help Audrey with.
2: Yeah.
1: So Audrey, long story short, your parents very responsibly set up some U.S. bonds in you and your brother's name for you guys to turn in when you got older to have some money for your savings. Love that.
3: I know.
1: Wish my parents would have done that.
3: It was my grandpa.
1: That's awesome. Super smart. But now it's time to turn in that bond and get the cash value for it, and then you want to smartly reinvest it somewhere.
3: Well, I feel like I just feel like I should. Like it feels like you know what I mean.
1: Like you shouldn't just see it as like, oh, this is money I have now to spend.
3: Right. Well, but I've never I've never known how to do that before. But I was like, I feel like I should learn
1: how to spend money.
3: How to invest.
2: I was telling her earlier the rule that I heard that got me into like the whole, I guess I got the bug for investing and buying stocks and crypto, was like the best time to invest is 7 years ago. The second best time is right now.
3: Yeah.
2: So there's never, you know, like don't hold it off.
1: It's never too late. Yeah, there's also like there's so many traditional routes that are very conservative, very safe. Roth IRAs, 401ks, that's the one you hear about. But like, if you want access to it or the ability to have access to it and you don't want to learn about all these crazy financials, I suggested just any account that gives you a decent return and on an interest rate or gold. Put it in gold. Not buttons, which is what you suggested.
3: Well,
1: and then you were like, well, what about zippers? And I was like, Audrey.
3: What about?
1: Here we go.
3: I could invest in Boo Boo.
2: Oh, what? Like that AI doll?
3: My pet. Furby?
2: I mean, I'd look at the company.
1: I would
2: Look
1: at Lubububus. Perfect example.
3: I will not be investing in AI, but
2: there you go.
1: Put it somewhere that you can access it in an emergency, but it also earns money for you.
2: Yeah,
1: that is the number one rule.
2: Don't do Pokemon cards.
1: At this stage in your life, don't lock it up in anything that you can't access.
2: Right.
3: Oh.
1: You know.
2: You don't want to put it in anything where you can't touch it till you're 66.
3: Oh,
1: right.
3: Okay.
2: You know?
1: Not this money. I mean, you should still have those accounts.
2: You should have those accounts too, but
1: someone hearing this is like, is this financial advice? Like,
3: no, I know, literally.
1: Don't listen to us. Don't be like,
2: spitballing.
1: The people on the radio said.
2: Yeah, no, like, don't follow us.
1: Put it in gold. It's XYZ with Eric Zachary.
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1: Before I got my dog, I never walked. 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
6: I have two dogs, Trip and Chico. When Charlie goes to bed, Chico goes into her room. When I go to bed, Trip comes into my room. In the last couple of days, she's trying to steal Trip. My room, there's nobody else. It's just me.
7: It's all you got.
6: It's all I got. But I don't want to say that.
7: It's the only warm body next to you. Why don't you just be honest and tell her, hey, I need him. I really need him.
6: I really need to hang out.
7: I need somebody.

0: Believe me, been there, done that. But every day above ground is a great day. Remember that.
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3: No, it never is simple, and that's why we have our very own love expert to help you out. 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
4: Love letters to Kelly.
3: Dear Kelly, you are the love expert.
5: I am.
3: Jessica writes us, and this is an interesting dilemma she's facing.
6: Okay.
3: I'm 23, and my boyfriend's 27. We've been together for about 4 years, and most everything has been good the entire time. The problem is that, Kelly, he's an atheist, and I am a Christian. I find myself worrying about our future more and more. Dating with religious differences is one thing, but marriage is completely different with the addition of kids and everything. I love him so much, and his family is amazing. My family, on the other hand, doesn't really like his dry sense of humor or the fact that he doesn't share my religious beliefs. I'm just not sure it would work out in the long run. I don't want to end up marrying someone my parents don't like or run into problems in the future because we don't have the same beliefs. But I love him, and I know he really loves me. Should I enjoy the present and not worry about the future? What do you think about my situation?
5: I think it's really tough.
6: Really tough.
3: Yeah.
5: Don't be unequally yoked together. Yoked.
6: Yep.
5: A lot of times, I know people have converted to different religions to get married, which, sometimes they just do it just so she'll say yes or he'll say yes and be done with
3: that
5: it.
3: That was that Kristen Bell show, remember?
5: Yeah.
3: Oh, so good.
7: Nobody wants this.
3: Thank you.
5: Converted. And that happens a lot. But, like, for me, I would have a harder... But I think that's more common with people that aren't so entrenched in their religion from a young age, because if you told me I had to convert religions right now, I would have a hard time just... saying, okay, well, I'm going to throw everything I believe out the window because that's so much of who I am. It's just embedded in my DNA, you know? But we were just talking about this we had Bible study last night about how Jesus hung out with people who were considered lesser than by society. He hung out with women at that time. They were, looked upon. They people ignored them. They just were there to serve, and the lepers and the sinners, he hung out with them.
6: Yeah, that's true.
5: To demonstrate God's love. But I think I would have to draw a line at marrying them. Only because...
6: That's tough, man.
5: I would have a problem because, what I believe is really sad what's going to happen to him as an atheist. That's my belief, and not everybody believes that. But I would have a hard time with that.
3: I know a couple like this.
5: It'd be one thing that if he's like, yeah, you can take the kids to church, you can do all that, but that's still setting an example for your children.
6: Yeah. What's he going to be saying to them while you're not there?
5: Well, he could be just like, I don't care what y'all do, just leave me alone. I just think, I personally would talk to your pastor about it. I just know for me, I wouldn't be able to do that. It wouldn't work out for me, but other people... have made it work, I'm sure.
3: I know a couple like this. He is very Christian and she is atheist. And he takes the kids to church. She is curious about the religion. And
5: maybe she'll come around.
3: Yeah,
5: maybe that example. But are you willing, I personally would have a problem with it if you're asking for my advice.
3: Yeah.
6: Ask and answer.
3: Mm-hmm.
4: Love letters to Kelly.
6: You're Kelly, you're the love expert.
5: I am.
6: I'm going to go ahead and say this is going to be, I know the answer, but I just need to see what Kelly's going to say. I'm a 24-year-old woman who works two jobs. A coworker introduced me to her son, hoping we would hit it off. Well, we spent several weeks getting to know each other. About 2 months into dating, he asked to make things official. Before I entered his request, I told him that being patient is a priority with me, seeing as how I work a lot. Well, he agreed. We became boyfriend and girlfriend. Almost immediately, however, Kelly, he became clingy Carl. He is constantly begging to see me and even says that it would be an honor for him to come over and watch me sleep.
5: Oh. Oh my.
3: Whoa, dude.
6: He annoys the crap out of me with the constant need to be around each other. My work schedule isn't going to change anytime soon. Should I just end it or hope that the nagging will go away? Megan.
5: Well, it's tough now because you know you got the coworker that's like that got stars in her eyes that she's played matchmaker for you too. So that's another dynamic added here. I had the same thing happen with Clingy Kevin. We had a long distance relationship. Whenever we were together, he would literally follow me from room to room.
3: As like a
5: I'd
3: puppy?
5: Be like, yes. Oh like as goodness. I'd be packing, because he came down from Philadelphia and I was gonna and spend time with me, and I was packing, I was gonna go up and spend time with his family. He would literally follow me from room to room. I'd turn around and we'd bump into each other.
6: Oh my goodness.
5: Because he was that clingy.
3: And then you start going, ugh.
5: It got on my nerves,
3: yeah,
5: and I ended up breaking up with him because it was just too much. Even from long distance, he was too clingy.
7: Oh, wow.
5: So mm-hmm. I fully support breaking up because this isn't, it's not a match.
3: No.
5: It's suffocating, and you're just going to end up resenting him to the point where you're going to explode on him one day. Mm. It would be a mercy killing to go ahead and end it now, but now you've got to deal with his mother going to be mad at you because you broke her little son's heart.
3: Well, tell his mother he said he wants to come over and, quote, watch me sleep.
5: Yeah.
6: It would be an honor for
5: her
6: him.
5: Our mama might say, that's so sweet. I used to watch him sleep when he was a baby.
7: You're right, Kelly. That's probably what would happen.
3: Like, we've all watched our partners sleep, I'm sure, at one point, but we don't say it.
6: I want to go over to your house to watch you sleep.
7: Yeah, it's different when you already live together.
3: Don't tell me that. I sleep with my mouth open. I got drool coming out. Yeah. I don't look my best. Yeah. No, you know.
8: It sounds
3: sleep.
8: Like he's in love.
3: He is too much in love.
5: Psychotic. Yeah.
9: How long are you allowed to watch someone sleep before it's weird?
8: An hour.
5: An hour? They're asleep. They don't know it,
9: It might be 15 seconds.
7: Yes.
9: Like, oh, look, my wife's asleep.
5: Trey. Alan,
9: okay, I'm done.
5: I'm not cute sleeping. Alan makes fun of me. Oh.
3: Don't you guys watch until they open? You want to see if they open their eyes? Like if they could tell you're watching them?
7: No.
3: That's what I do with Kinsey. And she opens her eyes 100% of the time.
7: Really?
3: I don't know what it is.
7: She just feels it.
3: She feels it. She opens her eyes.
9: You're like 4 inches from her face. Yeah. Just like breathing on her.
3: Yeah, it's probably my breathing that's getting her.
7: Yeah, I'll just make sure that Ryan's alive.
3: Yeah. If you want to write our love expert, loveletterstokelly.com is where you can do that. We'll get you some more advice tomorrow morning. Big Al,
6: yo,
3: from the text. Hey, Big Al said he had a question earlier on the show. Did you guys ever get to that question?
6: Here we go.
3: You had people on their toes with what you wanted to ask us.
6: There's something I've been depriving my granddaughter of for the last year. And I think I really think I've been doing her a great disservice, because when I think about, my granddaughter is 8. And when I think about when I was growing up, my dad would be around in the house. And he'd walk around on any given night, you know, when he got home from the shop.
3: Uh-huh.
6: And he'd walk around in his tighty whities or whatever, eating sardines out of a can.
8: Great visual.
6: I have not given my granddaughter the opportunity to see me walk around and eating canned meat just throughout the house. You know, we all have visions of our dads walking around, not necessarily sardines.
3: Okay.
5: But Vienna sausages.
6: Vienna sausages.
3: Okay.
7: Oh, yeah.
6: Spam.
5: In your underwear?
6: That's the visual that I have of my dad. But I'm just saying, just walking around the house just eating some cheap food.
5: This is what you wanted to pose this morning?
6: Yes.
5: Eating canned meat in your underwear in front of your grandchild.
6: Yes. I think that we all have, I would imagine that a majority of us have a vision of our dad eating Spam or Vienna sausages in the house, just walking around with you have no reference of that?
7: No.
5: My daddy would sit in his underwear in his recliner, I don't recall him walking around eating canned meat.
6: Was he? Well, he's in the recliner.
5: In his underwear,
6: In his underwear.
5: That used to be a thing. I don't think dads do that anymore.
7: No, I've never seen my dad like that.
3: I feel weird wearing underwear around my daughter.
6: I do too.
3: Like, I just feel like,
5: I don't know. Something back in the day, dads would come home and they take off their pants.
3: I know. I get it.
5: And they just sit down.
3: And they're in the room. I get it.
5: I don't know why that was a thing. And I don't know. And we didn't question it.
6: We didn't.
3: Yeah.
6: We didn't.
7: Yeah. So are you asking if you should have sort of staple like this?
6: I mean, I think that she needs to have this memory, like in 10 years, 20 years from now, telling her friends, Grandpa
5: used to walk around.
6: Around with Vienna sausages and crackers.
3: To save you a lot of money in therapy.
8: She already has to see without glasses and a hat on.
7: Which is shocking in itself.
8: It is.
7: You're not
5: wrong.
8: That's like seeing a crab out of a shell.
5: That's a great point.
3: Yeah, we're going to go.
9: Give us a taste, Al. Take the glasses and the hat off.
10: Okay, all right.
7: This is going to be weird.
5: It is. Well, he sends you thirst trap videos.
3: Yeah, he sends it to us on the picture.
11: Feels like he's taking his pants off.
3: This is like seeing Al naked.
11: This is so intimate.
10: Give him a can of meat.
3: And he's going
11: to
3: turn around.
7: Who is that?
10: The man.
3: I ain't going to lie. You look
5: sleepy.
11: Doesn't he look sleepy?
6: I am. I'm always...
3: Yeah. Got an 8-year-old at home. Of course, yeah.
7: Get that man some sardines right now.
3: And his underwear. Yeah, we vote no, Al. Okay. Charlie does not need to see you in your underwear.
7: A crab out of his shell is good.
3: Great question, though. Crab out of his shell.
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17: Hello, Alicia.
18: Hello.
17: Welcome to the worst date ever. We want to hear yours.
18: My freshman year of college. And the way our dorm was set up, it was four of us in a dorm room. And like we shared a living area. And we each had our own room. Well, one of our roommates had moved out. So I needed to preface like the story by saying that when my roommates moved out, we had an extra empty bedroom that we broke into, and we thought it was just the most fabulous thing. We were going to have an empty room for us to use, and if anybody came over. Well, I had met this one guy, and I don't really exactly remember how I met him. He decided to just come over one day, and we were going to all drink in the dorm, because, I mean, we were young.
19: That's what you do.
18: And yeah, I want to say he brought the alcohol, so I guess we had a great night, and we had a little too much fun, and we decided, you know, he drank a little bit too much, so we told him, you know, it's probably best that you just stay in our spare bedroom that we have, and this bedroom is empty. There's nothing. It's no sheets. It's just the mattress, the furniture that comes in the dorm. We put him in the room. We all go to bed. When we wake up the next morning, we wake up to a smell.
19: Mm-mm.
18: That doesn't smell so great.
20: Mm-mm.
21: Oh, no.
20: Yep. Oh, that's going.
18: We walk into the room that he was at, and we see poop everywhere.
19: No.
20: Not see that.
19: Oh. Oh,
20: that
19: was
22: explosive.
23: I smelt that coming.
18: Speaking of poop, there is poop on the mattress, on the walls, on
20: the blinds.
18: The blinds?
19: The walls? The blinds?
18: The carpet, on the furniture. If there is a place that poop can be in this empty room, it is there.
19: Oh, and was he gone?
18: He was nowhere to be found.
17: Yeah. Yeah. I mean, it's embarrassing.
19: What
17: a
19: psycho.
20: Yeah.
19: It's one thing to poop the bed, but to have it on the blinds and walls, that sounds intentional.
17: He pooped the room.
18: Yeah. What's worse is we also found his pants.
20: Oh, he left his pants.
18: He left his pants and his keys to his vehicle.
17: Oh.
24: But he was nowhere to be found.
23: So we had to come back.
18: No, we don't know what happened to him.
19: Never saw him again.
18: Never saw him again. Never heard from him again. I don't remember his name. I don't remember. I vaguely remember his face. And one of my roommates, she stayed living in that dorm the next year. So she saw someone move into that
24: room. Justin.
23: What?
24: You know what we have to do?
23: Reenact?
19: No, don't reenact that one.
23: We do have some Dubai chocolate in the studio.
19: No.
17: Justin is a method actor, Anna. So. Yeah.
24: I am 1,000% joking.
23: I'm pretty sure we can get some college students to let us borrow their dorm.
20: No.
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17: And we didn't even touch on how he left the keys in the car there. I would absolutely abandon the car if I did that.
20: Yeah.
17: That it's absolutely worth it to never see those humans ever again in my entire life.
23: Oopsie.
17: not happy.
19: Oopsie poopsie.
17: Anna just told us about 15 minutes ago that Travis and Taylor have told us the name of their dog, which is Wendy.
0: So beautiful.
17: Shout out to Leslie on the text at 800-543-3548, who reminded us that Wendy is from the Sandlot. Wendy Peppercorn. The girl that the kid kisses, that's Killing the lifeguard. Smalls. That's Travis's favorite movie.
0: Okay. Cute.
17: So maybe it's from The Sandlot.
0: Well, maybe. I like corn.
24: That's very cute.
19: See. Inspiration is everything.
17: It's mm-hmm. everything.
0: I'm looking for inspiration for my dog.
17: Yeah, it's still a couple
1: How
17: dogs.
1: How long have you had this dog?
0: Almost a month.
1: Yeah.
17: The dog.
0: My dog, the dog. I'll come up with something. Don't worry about it.
17: Okay. Well, are you going to officially adopt the dog?
0: Not as of now. He's having issues. He's in diapers right now.
24: Is that why you're not naming him?
0: No, I just can't find anything that serves him well. I need something that is good, is witty, feels
20: fun. You know what? He's in diapers. Yeah. We actually had a dog that we referenced on the show years ago. We called him Pampy because the dog came with a pamphlet, right? Or something. There was something about a pamphlet, and we called him Pampy. Aww. So maybe Pampy, Pampers.
0: I'm hoping this diaper thing is just a phase.
17: Yeah.
0: He's just been peeing out of excitement.
17: Oh, okay.
24: Aww.
20: Yeah,
17: he's just happy. My dog Coco still pees when she sees me.
0: That's so nice.
17: Yeah, it's not nice.
19: It's not.
17: All I got to do is say, hey, Coco.
19: Wow, we had like a dog like that.
17: And then her tail pee. Wags.
19: Happy
17: but
19: she
17: curls
19: pees. Scared she pees. Mad she pees. Oh.
17: Everything. Yep. You look at her funny, she pees.
19: Yeah. Oh, it's not fun.
17: So one of my favorite things to do is go on social media and watch arguments. And then I like to take a side.
24: Okay, yeah.
1: Yeah.
17: Right?
24: Yeah.
19: No skin in the game. You just want to be in it.
17: Yeah, I just want to be in it. I don't want to be the problem.
20: Don't be in it.
17: Or the cause of the problem.
24: It is important, though, to pick a side before reading the comments.
17: Right.
24: I feel like you need to come up with your own.
19: They sway you.
24: Because they do sway you.
17: And I am honest. I will pick a side before the comments.
24: Okay, good.
17: And I have been wrong. I have been wrong in the past.
24: And you'll admit it.
17: I think we all have been wrong in picking sides, and that's okay.
24: No.
17: So the latest one, Anna, you have.
24: I'm kidding.
17: So there's a TikTok video making the rounds. It's a dude confronting a Subway employee.
20: Okay.
17: Because the employee told the gentleman that, hey, we're going to charge you because he asked for his bread to be toasted.
20: Mm-hmm.
17: So I'm going to have to charge you for toasting the bread.
19: No.
17: The anger I felt.
24: Yeah, since when?
17: And it's not my toasted bread. But the anger I felt for this customer was
20: charging for
17: astronomical.
24: What? Yeah, I thought they always charge, like always that toasted was, it.
19: Yeah,
24: for free. I mean,
17: no, nope. There's an extra charge for toasting his bread according to that particular employee in that branch.
19: Well, each franchise is individually owned, right?
17: Right. But it doesn't cost you any extra to toast it.
19: Time.
17: It's
19: the electricity, time.
17: Just a little,
19: the energy.
20: The oven is on. No,
17: yeah, it's got the little belt going, the rotating belt, so it's already on. So if anything, you're helping.
20: I do not understand that one.
19: That's not right.
17: Charging to toast bread is diabolical.
24: Yeah.
1: Yeah, I'd be up.

0: upset too. I'll be like, keep my sandwich. I'm not buying it.
1: Yeah. Like a restaurant once charged me, and it was only 50 cents, but they charged me 50 cents for just water.
0: No.
2: That's wrong.
3: Water, yeah,
0: should be free.
1: Water should be free.
0: Ranch
4: Corporate Subway states toasting your bread is free at locations nationwide. Mm-hmm. So that franchise should be
1: right. That should be reprimanded because I remember my friend worked at Subway and that never got charged for that.
0: Ranch dressing should also be free. They like to charge 75 cents for that.
3: Yeah.
4: Was it in California?
1: I believe so.
4: In certain states like California, heating or toasting a food item may trigger a local hot food sales tax that does not apply to cold sandwiches, which can then look like an extra charge on your receipt.
5: Oh, wow.
3: Insane.
4: Okay. This is why people are leaving California.
3: Because of the hot food sales tax.
4: This is why. They're packing up. They're like, this is now, I got to pay for toasted sandwiches. That's I'm crazy. Out. That's
0: I've been charged for ketchup.
1: Ketchup?
0: Ketchup? I asked for a side of ketchup, and they charged me for them.
3: That's not cool.
1: No, see, that's not cool.
4: Also, why are you taxed on a toasted sandwich and not a cold sandwich?
1: I don't know.
4: Make sense.
3: Also, PSA, while we're talking about being charged for things, starting today or next week, because she wasn't 100% sure, Target is going to start charging you to use their bags.
4: Who's she?
3: The girl that checked me out at Target yesterday.
4: Okay. I went to Target. I haven't been in a minute. They have these really nice
3: Bags. Reusable bags, yeah.
4: They're the red material. And I was like, these are free? What? I didn't know they're getting ready to start charging.
3: So when I went yesterday, because I had those also, and so it was the only thing they had. So she gave them to me, and she said, just to let you know, starting tomorrow, which this was yesterday, so starting today, or sometime next week, they're going to start charging for bags. So you either need to bring your own or get some of those Target reusable bags.
2: In Austin, they charge for bags at HEB.
1: Yeah,
5: that's here too. That's here too.
3: Grocery stores.
5: For the reusable bag, not the plastic
2: one. No, they did.
5: The plastic one? Yeah.
1: But like 5 cents, right?
2: It was 10.
0: Aldi charges for the bags, too.
5: Yeah.
1: And that's understandable because that does cost the stores a lot of money and people do take advantage of bags. So I get that.
5: And here's the thing as a restaurant, specifically a restaurant, not Target, but you have to offset the charge. You can either mark the product up to pay for that charge, or you can charge for the bag. I've charged for to-go boxes before. I don't do it on a regular basis. And I did implement that because I kept... Food is just going up, and I got tired of just marking.
4: I know, you
5: got
4: to cut where you can.
5: Yeah. So I charged, I think it was 50 cents or something for a to-go box.
1: Uh-huh.
5: And a lot of people got mad at me about it. But, I mean, I'm trying to not go up on this, but I got to go up on that.
4: Yeah, like bring your own Tupperware.
5: It's hard, man. It's really hard.
3: Yeah, BYOT.
1: I got upcharged once because I went to a friend's wedding, and I needed to get a haircut. And so I got it there in that city. And the girl said, hey, do you want me to trim your eyebrows?
4: Mm-hmm. Oh, that's a trap.
1: To me,
5: that's an upsell, dude.
1: To me, you're saying, hey, let me do you a solid. Your eyebrows are out of control. I said, sure.
0: I'm already here with the clippers.
1: Right. You're already up in there.
0: It's going to be bzz, bzz, and that's it.
1: It was the fastest trimming of all time.
0: Yeah.
1: And then she charged me $5.
3: Yeah.
5: It's an upsell, man.
1: There was never a, do you want me to trim your eyebrows for $5? It was a, do you want me to trim? So if you ask me without price, it should be free.
3: Like she didn't make it clear that it was an upcharge.
5: Well, if you go in there and you just want to get your eyebrows trimmed and nothing else,
1: she's going to charge.
4: But if they're asking, they should say, it's an extra $5. Yeah. Mm-hmm. Would you like me to do that?
3: It's like when girls, when we go get our eyebrows done and they're like, lip too?
1: Uh-huh.
3: And you're like, oh, I have a
1: mustache. Right.
3: Yeah,
1: they charge you?
5: That one hair right here on my chin.
1: That was 10 years ago, and I'm still mad about it. I'm still mad
4: about it. So
5: when I go get my beard trimmed this week, I should see if they'll do this one hair on my ear.
1: Be careful.
5: It's right there.
1: Might be $5.
4: I'll pluck it for you for free.
5: No, I can't do it.
1: I'll pluck it with my teeth.
5: No.
3: Oh, ew. Hold on.
1: That's too far.
3: Let me get the camera out.
0: I want to film it.
3: No, we're
5: at
3: Kid Nation.
2: Where does that even come from?
1: I don't know.
2: I was
1: just joking. I didn't know you had a
3: video. Follow us on Instagram at Kid Nation.
1: I was joking.
5: FaceTime Live.
1: Nope.
0: It was just to be funny, y'all.
3: It was just a little hee hee ha ha.
1: It was a hee hee.
2: Your lips are going to touch his ears.
1: No, they're not, because I was joking.
3: No, we're doing it.
0: I was just talking about it.
1: Those are funsies.
0: I wasn't really going to do it.
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4: what's
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3: Fan for sure. 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
5: Both.
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5: Yeah. Sir Nikolai Potato
3: so
5: Zoom
3: much
5: Zoom.
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14: So we were talking, and I know maybe you've seen the story of Dejuan Love, the guy that was pretending to be a San Francisco 49er, and he conned 26 women out of like $1.3 million. The videos, if you do a deep dive, some of them are hilarious, including one where he's talking about how he got involved with the NFL and how teams were just hitting him up because he's like, I don't want to play football.
15: It's, you know, so
14: it's
15: good.
14: It's too dangerous. And teams were like, no, please come play for us.
16: Please.
14: Which is absolutely not how it happens, by
16: it's
14: the
16: not?
14: Way. No.
16: Have the 49ers like leaned into the PR possibilities with this?
14: Not that I've seen yet. They're probably not happy that this guy was using their name and conning women. Pretending.
16: I think they can make
17: their social media team.
16: They can make some good jokes and get some good PR out
14: 100%.
16: Of it.
14: 100%. Well,
17: like our players are for real.
16: Yeah.
14: That dude got busted. All of a sudden, there's people trickling in going like, here's another one.
6: Yes.
8: Another one.
14: There was a fake Dallas Cowboy out there.
6: What?
16: Oh, no.
14: Yeah, they found him. His name is Urus Agee IV.

0: This guy,
1: of course.
0: Yeah, this guy at least did play college football, so he does have a college background. He played at like at Shorter University, which is a D2 school. And there was some public appearances that he made between 2022 and 2023.
1: Wow.
0: Where he showed up at a youth for a youth football team in Tennessee, yeah. And a youth football coach thanked them in 2022 for speaking to his team and sharing his story and words of wisdom. In 2023, he appeared at a Tampa area Toys for Tots event where he signed a football.
1: Oh, good. Doing charity work.
0: The business that was promoting the event presented him as having a Buccaneers connection, while photos show him wearing a Cowboys gear. And he even said he was a Super Bowl champion with the Tampa Bay Buccaneers. So apparently he claimed to have played with Tom Brady.
2: This reminds me of the girl who posed as a sign language specialist. She went to that courthouse and was doing like some fake sign language.
0: Like, what is going on with the fakers out there?
1: I don't know. I see your Cowboys player and I raise you Angel Murdoch. Did you see this girl online?
0: So the ladies are getting in on the game, huh?
1: Oh, yeah. Well, she was a PA student, apparently. Uh-huh. And I didn't realize I already followed her. I've been watching her channel. She was on Temptation Island, another one of my shows.
3: What?
1: Last year, she was on the most recent season. And then she created a TikTok account where she's doing days in her lives and get readies with me for her at PA school. She said she went to Duke. So she's been doing this for 2.5 years now, posting these videos about her journey in PA school at Duke. She amassed like 500,000 followers, including me, and I was watching her day in my lives. And then finally it got to the point where she even posted a video of her day with her psych rotation.
4: Hey guys, get ready with me for my psych rotation as a PA student. You guys, I've been waiting so long to start my clinical year because I am such a hands-on person. Random fact about me, I used to want to become a psychiatrist for the longest. But later down the line, I just learned that that wasn't the career path for me. I've really been loving my psych rotation right now. It has definitely been a 10 out of 10 for me. I've been doing patient interviews, doing mental status exams, also been following up on patient meds, therapy sessions, and doing soap notes. I've been putting my knowledge from didactic year to good to use, you guys. I've been making sure I take care of my health too. Breakfast, skincare, a quick workout or a stretch. But at least I always do a devotional or a prayer time before I start my morning. So to all my fellow PA students or healthcare workers, listen, I know we all get tired. Give yourself the credit. We are out here grinding, showing up for ourselves, and still managing to function like a normal human being. Listen, progress is progress. And even if it's fueled only by caffeine and Celsius, we still show up. We still make it happen.
5: Right. I'm motivated.
0: Why don't we just, all these fakers, why don't we get into acting?
1: Oh, she took it all the way to the finish line. What? She recreated, she did a photo shoot, went to Duke, did a photo shoot in a cap and gown.
0: No.
1: Not the right colors, by the way. Yeah. That was one thing that led people onto it. And said, I finally graduated. I'm now a PA. And the people of the actual PA school graduating class at Duke were like, we don't know you. There were eight, there's only 80 of them.
6: Well, they could have been online.
1: No, there's no record
5: of her.
1: They went through the photos. They went through the graduating class ceremony. Her name was never called. And so someone that was a student there commented on her video and was like, hey, congrats, but I never saw you in class or anything. She blocked the comment.
0: No.
1: Yeah, like blocked the person, blocked the comment, and deleted her video. And so she got caught because people realized that she was never a student. She made this whole thing up for years.
5: Wow.
6: And her end game is just influencing and getting...
5: No. Yeah, well, she's done this with other professions as well.
0: She has?
1: Not real estate. This. It was real estate as well.
7: So is it like a bit?
5: She's just a pathological liar that loves attention, maybe?
1: She got a bunch of brand deals out of it.
0: Is that illegal if she got brand deals and she was lying? Right, because...
5: Does a brand care as long as they don't get busted?
0: Right.
7: Because, I mean, they could just say, we didn't know.
1: In her Get Ready With Me videos, she would, like, put on scrubs and then put on, like, a badge. And if you zoom in on the badge, it's blank.
2: Oh.
1: Like, there was nothing for her to have a badge for. That's
2: crazy. Is it... I kind of like pathological...
0: Go ahead.
7: You can do it.
2: Pathological liars. I think they're funny to me.
5: They make life more interesting.
2: Like, right. Well, I was like, I know I can't trust anything they say, but I want to hear what they're going to say.
0: And it's fun to lead them down a road. Like you keep feeding it, so that they keep telling.
2: I want a pathological liar friend.
7: It's interesting for some.
1: Probably have one.
6: I think we have your pathological friend on the phone.
7: Yeah,
6: pathological liar friend.
0: Hello,
6: hey bestie.
0: What's up, Justin?
6: Hi.
1: What do you do?
0: I'm a pilot.
7: Yeah?
1: For what airline?
0: For Qantas.
5: Oh, okay, I've never heard of that.
2: I just want to say I'm upset you canceled lunch with me yesterday because your dog died.
3: Yeah, my dog died after because he got in a fight with my cat.
2: Well, did you get the flowers I sent you?
3: Yeah, I got the flowers.
2: Okay.
3: And I definitely gave them to my grandma.
1: Okay. And, oh, the grandma you did a GoFundMe for?
3: I did a GoFundMe for her. She was very sick. You guys, we raised $350,000, which reminds me, I'm going to the Maldives later on.
7: Okay. Oh, are you flying there yourself?
3: 100% am.
8: And yeah. Mr. Pilot, what are the four forces that act on a plane?
3: Huh?
8: The four forces that act on a plane.
3: Sorry, I can't hear you.
2: Oh, they're probably flying right now.
1: Yeah, he's probably in air. Yeah.
7: I love your Get Ready With Me. Forces.
1: He's on airplane mode.
3: Air Force.
6: Oh, what's one?
3: G-Force.
6: Two.
3: X-Force. And Space Force.
7: Oh, good.
3: So those are the four forces.
6: Okay. May the Force be with you.
7: Yes. Nice.
3: I was in Star Wars, by the way.
6: Oh, you were in Star Wars, too.
3: Yeah.
7: Which one?
3: All of them.
6: Oh. Yep. Okay. Which one is your favorite?
3: Episode 3, I think.
6: Yeah.
1: What color was your lightsaber?
3: My lightsaber was blue.
6: Okay.
1: Oh. Wow.
3: With a hint of pink.
1: With a hint of pink.
7: Which is crazy, because I remember you told me that you were also in Harry Potter.
3: Right.
1: Well, you said Lord of the Rings to me.
3: Yeah.
6: How's Taylor Swift? How was the wedding?
3: Taylor was good. You know, Trav invited me. I flew him and Taylor over to Hawaii one time. And,
6: right.
3: Man, did we have fun. Can that girl party?
6: I bet.
7: Crazy. You're the only person that didn't sign an NDA.
3: I did sign an NDA.
6: Uh-huh.
3: But since I'm so close to them, they say, you can talk about these things, but not those things.
1: You were a groomsman, weren't you?
3: I cannot talk about.
2: Have I ever told you you're the only one I can trust?
3: Yeah. By the way, did you guys know Justin is actually very wealthy?
6: Really?
7: Yeah.
6: I did know that.
5: Is he on Celebrity Network?
6: Unlimited credit card.
3: He has an unlimited credit card, and he can buy us dinner anytime.
2: And I'm starting my own charity as well.
3: Yeah, he is.
2: Can all donate.
3: It's
7: so good. Okay.
3: Yeah. I was going to invite you to the ball, but, you know. There's things that happen.
2: There's so many things.
3: So many things. Yeah. Anyway.
2: I guess you don't need my rich money.
3: My wife, Jessica Alba, is calling me, so.
6: Okay, right, Mr. Pathological Liar. We'll talk to you later.
7: Okay. Right. Have fun on your sailboat.
3: I don't have a sailboat.
6: Oh.
3: It's a yacht.
7: Oh.
6: All right. How about that?
7: Wow, that was the longest
6: phone call ever.
7: We've ever done.
0: Liars just keep going.
6: Liars just keep going and going. You can't stop.
0: They be lying.
7: Man.
5: I dated Benet. He would lie about random things just to make himself look better.
0: Like fun
5: but
0: lies?
5: His mom backed him up on the lies.
6: Really?
5: He had an enabler.
1: Would you back Emma Kelly up if she was just lying?
5: No,
1: to
5: she knows not to. No.
0: Mm-mm. No?
5: She knows not to do
0: that.
5: Yeah,
0: Kelly would not back. No lying up.
1: Yeah. Would you, JC, with Kaysen and Chloe?
0: I could not do it.
1: If you were out in public and said something crazy.
0: It depends on what. Like, what could it be?
1: My dad was a football player in the NFL.
0: No. I'm not going
5: to
0: back
5: that one. I mean, would it be a white lie to get her out of doing something she really didn't want to do?
6: Right.
5: Like, that's one thing.
6: Like, we got to go to grandma's house.
5: Pretending that she has something she doesn't or, you know, that. White lies are different.
0: Right.
2: Or what about getting out of a speeding ticket?
0: Like I've seen those.
2: I'm about to use the bathroom on myself. Yeah.
0: If my son or daughter were driving, they're not driving age yet, but if he called me and goes, hey, Dad, I'm about to get a ticket, and I told the police officer that I was speeding because you fell down the stairs.
2: Yeah.
0: I've seen those videos.
2: Yeah.
0: I would do that for him.
5: Some of those moms go all out.
0: I would do it.
7: Those are funny.
0: 100% would lay down at the bottom of the stairs acting hurt.
5: Ow.
0: Those I would help with.
2: Yeah.
7: But, so it just depends.
0: But criminal stuff?
5: No.
1: What if she said we're related to Eminem, the rapper, your guy?
0: Oh, that one's so cool that I would probably have to go with it. Most likely.
6: Anything involving Eminem, he's going to go for it.
0: Yeah, I'm definitely going for it.
9: Hey, teachers. 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
0: Good Wednesday morning. 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Here is Kelly Raspberry.
2: So Sam from New Zealand has been visiting us. JC, I see you're wearing your All Blacks hat today. Was that a gift from Sam?
6: That was a gift from Sam,
2: How about that? What a coincidence. He's going to be a guest on the A Sandwich and Some Lovin' podcast we're recording today. He's coming to Evans Manor.
0: That's awesome.
2: It's my home with my husband, Alan Evans.
0: That's awesome.
2: A-Train, as he is known to Sandwich and Some Lovin' listeners. Sam, so we'll be recording that today, and that'll be on tomorrow.
0: Slowly, he is going to make it to every one of our homes. Because he spent the night with him and his mom, I think. His mom and dad.
2: On this week's episode, we had a surprise guest at the very end of the podcast.
0: Okay.
6: I saw.
2: Emma Kelly came home from whatever she was doing.
6: Talking about buying jeans or something.
2: Oh, my gosh.
7: And she was down to record?
2: Yeah, she strikes me. She, you know, it's whatever the temperature is that day.
0: Right.
2: Yeah.
0: Right. I got you. Cool.
6: Girl math is so confusing, by the way, but I get it.
0: Here is JC Chavez.
6: 13 years ago, it was Labor Day on this day. Which is when my wife went into labor and gave birth to my daughter, Chloe.
0: Happy birthday, Chloe.
6: And I've been going back and re-listening to, like, last night I stayed up just watching videos because I try to hold on to them being as little as long as possible. Like, Chloe's first ever interview.
8: Chloe, how was your first experience on Earth?
6: Yep.
8: Yeah. And then what? Yeah, that's what I said.
6: Nurses are trying to clean her. I'm over here conducting interviews. We have her first words ever.
9: Shoes.
6: We have Chloe learning how to spell.
10: How do you spell Chloe?
9: C-L-O-M. Chloe.
10: Mm-hmm. What about Kaysen?
9: C-A-O-N. Kaysen.
10: C-A-S-O-N. Kaysen.
9: Yeah.
10: What's your baby's name? Her name's Chloe, too, just like you?
9: Yeah.
10: How do you spell baby?
9: C-A-O-S. Baby.
10: Good job.
0: Good job.
6: So cute. My little girl is 13 years old today.
2: Wow.
6: I'm a mess.
11: You have 13. A teenager.
6: I have two teenagers now.
2: Yeah. Wow.
6: I'm a mess.
0: That's awesome. Congratulations.
6: She's officially a little woman now? Little woman status?
0: Yeah. Yeah.
6: Man.
7: Oh, happy birthday, Chloe.
6: 13 years went by so fast. Wow. Happy birthday to the girl, the only woman I was ever in love with at first sight.
0: There you go. My daughter. Here is Anna. Good morning.
12: Good morning. So I caught up on two things yesterday. One, Silo on Apple TV. The new season is so good, and the finale's on Friday.
2: I can't get past the second episode.
12: Because it's so darkly lit.
2: It's so boring.
12: Strongly disagree because season 3 is fantastic.
2: But that's season 3.
12: Yeah.
2: I'm talking about episode 2, season 1.
12: Oh.
2: I can't.
0: You can't get to it.
12: Oh, well, you should get there. But also, I watched the Love Island
2: Me
12: reunion.
2: Me too. I did. Oh, good. Finally.
6: Thoughts?
12: Did not need to be 2 hours.
6: Mm-hmm.
2: Too much screaming.
12: B, Sol is the most annoying person I've ever seen.
11: Yeah, was she pied two times or 3 times?
12: They have footage. It was 2.
11: I know. Just the fact that they spent 5 minutes arguing how many times she was pied
12: in the
11: face.
12: And the fact that she was yelling over everybody was driving me nuts. Like,
2: what do you think of Kaida?
12: I was paying more attention to her because, like you said, she was kind of like, you know,
2: mean.
12: a little mean. But I
7: didn't like the vibe at all.
12: I was just so frustrated with Sol that then I just kind of didn't even really care.
2: Became your focus.
12: Yeah.
0: Here's part time, Justin.
11: I am going to rent a big old machine that's going to help me clean my couch. I don't know what the machine's called.
6: A carpet cleaner.
12: Yeah.
6: A deep cleaner?
11: Is that what it is? Yes.
2: In that Stanley steamer.
6: It's like a steamer and it like sucks it.
0: Zero risk.
6: And it's like hot water.
11: Yeah.
2: You can't rent one from there.
6: We
2: Can
6: have
2: you
6: one.
2: Rent one?
11: You have the one that big. This is like, it's the size of a dishwasher.
6: No, ours is little.
11: Okay.
6: Ours is like for a
11: Anna
6: house.
11: Anna has one too, a Brizo.
12: I have a Bristle.
11: Bristle.
2: This what? Yeah.
11: A Bristle, which is nice.
12: It's this magic. One, the Bristle is pure magic.
2: The green one?
12: Mm-hmm.
2: The little
11: This one's like $35 for the hour. I remember going online, getting a guy to come over and clean my couch for like $385.
2: What?
11: Yes, it was expensive. And he was there for an hour, and I'm like, I can get the same machine, bring it to my
2: Al
11: home.
2: Al can get you a deal.
6: $385 to clean your couch.
2: Al knows a guy.
0: My couch. Backwards and forwards, it still
11: it's
0: sells
11: because I lived upstairs, and he had to carry it upstairs. Oh,
6: that's how much my first couch cost.
12: So, you can just get a new couch at that point.
6: That's crazy.
11: Right. So, I'm going to try to do it myself, and then I might start doing my own business.
8: There you go.
12: Did you want to borrow my whistle?
8: For shizzle.
0: Here's Audrey. Good morning.
3: Good morning. So I live kind of downtown-ish, and there's a problem with these bots, the robot delivery devices.
6: Yeah, you could stand in front of them and stop
3: them
6: from...
3: They break down, they get stuck, and there were eight bots on my block yesterday. I almost posted
12: this.
3: They
12: were having a meeting.
6: They're hanging out?
3: I don't know why they were all there. I'm like, why are there eight robot delivery things on
12: Audrey,
3: my block.
12: They're planning their world domination. Yeah.
6: They're like, hey, whose house are you going to? And he's like, I'm going to Audrey's house. Hey, he goes, perfect.
2: Hey, we live in an apartment complex, so that everybody in the apartment complex is probably
12: ordering stuff.
0: Do they have to wait on the elevator like you? Oh, my gosh.
3: I've never seen them in my building.
6: You got to meet them on the street.
3: I've only ever seen them stuck. Like, they don't ever move. They're never moving around. They're always, like, fallen into the grass.
12: And where are they now? Are they delivering food? Like, what are they delivering?
3: That's what I don't know, because if you're ordering food from that thing, you are not getting it anytime soon.
6: No. And right. Do they overheat? Because when it's, like, hot outside, if it's, like, 110 degrees.
12: They look like coolers on wheels.
6: They do.
3: Mm-hmm. And they all have names. I feel like I'm getting attached.
2: Yeah. That's just a big city thing, though. They don't, they don't have those out in the suburbs.
6: It's not in the burbs, because they can't be roaming the neighborhoods.
12: They can't cross highways.
0: In the control room, here's Trey.
13: Good morning. So I love, like, endurance athletes and, like, seeing people do crazy things for long amounts of time. And do y'all know about the Appalachian Trail?

0: about it. It's like a 2,000-mile long trail that goes from Georgia to Maine.
1: My friend walked it.
0: Really?
1: Wrote a book about it.
0: Super impressive. So there's a guy named Dale Sanders, and he completed the Appalachian Trail, and they have the Appalachian Trail Challenge. We have to complete the whole thing in 365 days. Doesn't have to be consecutive days. You just have to do it all within a year. And so this guy held the record for the oldest person to do it at the age of 82. And then his friend beat him.
1: No.
0: at the age of 83.
1: Wow. Why would he do that to him?
2: What?
0: 8 years later, as of yesterday, Dale has reclaimed the title at the age of 90.
1: You go, Dale.
2: Let's go, Dale.
0: 2,193 miles. He said he fell 71 times.
1: Oh, Dale.
0: And six of them were, quote, hard falls.
1: Oh, no.
0: One of them sent him to the hospital. And one of them happened, one of the hard falls happened when he was 200 yards from the very end.
2: Oh, so do they have to, like, when he goes to the hospital, he just comes back to that one spot and finishes?
1: Yeah, exactly. Yeah, you have to cover the whole thing.
0: Pretty impressive.
2: That's very impressive.
1: That's being fueled by anger.
2: Yeah. I'm Team
1: the
2: Dale.
1: Things you can do.
3: Very much.
2: I am going to make sure Dale keeps that record.
4: And like, also, friendly rivalry.
0: Yeah. And I feel like tired and old whenever I'm like, oh, I can't get up to go and like get gas.
3: Yeah.
2: Hey,
0: like, this guy's 91. Walking.
1: I asked my daughter to bring down her laundry last night, and she texted me from upstairs.
0: Yeah.
1: I'm too lazy.
3: She's honest.
1: Wow. At least she's
2: not doing the Appalachian Trail.
3: I'm too lazy.
2: She's definitely not doing it.
1: She's going to have dirty underwear in her bin today.
2: My boy David Forges, he does ultra marathons.
0: Incredible.
2: And he's like, yeah, if you ever want to. I was like, no.
1: Who wants to?
0: I do.
2: They want to.
1: You want to do an ultra marathon?
0: I can't.
4: What's the difference between that and a regular marathon?
2: A marathon is like 26 miles. An ultra is like 50 to 100.
0: Oh, wow.
1: It's crazy.
0: They have one called the Moab 240 where you have to run 240 miles.
4: Absolutely.
2: Yeah.
3: Dude, I can't even go that far in my car without stopping.
2: They're like, no. Like, I will wait for you at the finish line. Good sir.
1: Yeah,
2: no,
1: that's crazy.
2: That's about it. Big Al Mac, what's going on, buddy?
3: Thank you, JC Travis. My next door neighbor, there's a little girl that lives there. She's 6 or 7 years old. Her name is Charlotte, and she calls me Big Owl.
1: Aww. Ooh,
3: very cute.
1: Ooh.
3: Ironically, there's a big owl in my backyard. I haven't seen his wingspan, but he's a good-sized owl.
2: Owls scare me.
3: Owls scare me.
1: It's a good omen to have one, though.
5: Is it because they can turn their heads?
2: It's because their eyes.
3: Well, here's the thing. If you have a tiny dog, which I do.
1: Oh, yeah.
3: You have to be careful with the big owl, because the big owl will swoop down and grab the, I guess, any big bird. Yeah. Big things eat smaller things.
2: Right.
3: That's just the lay of the, you know, the, what do we call that? The
1: circle of life.
3: Thank you.
2: Except us humans. We eat cows that are bigger than us, but we cut.
3: True. So anytime I let my dogs out, I just have to make sure that the little bitty dog stays within, you know, eyesight. Because he goes, like, he likes to follow the bigger dogs around. You know, he wants to play with them and stuff and watch them pee. Which is another thing. Why do you just want to sit there and watch another dog pee? Anyway, this morning he's out there roaming around and I couldn't see him. And I heard, hoo, hoo. So I know Big Owl is out there. And I'm like, go. I'm making a lot of noise to scare the bird, but I don't want to wake up my neighbors.
2: You got
3: to
2: go, caw-caw.
3: Oh, I didn't get
2: like a crow.
3: Oh, because they're scared of crows.
2: I don't know.
4: Or a dragon.
2: Rawr! But a crow's like, I think a crow's a little bit about their size, so maybe that bows up.
3: But I don't want to make too much noise because I don't want to wake my neighbors up at 3 o'clock in the morning.
2: That's true.
4: Oh. Shoot your shotgun.
3: That's what I'll do.
5: Yeah, that's quiet.
1: That won't wake you up.
3: You just had a little celebrity birthday.
5: I hope you get a picture with it so you can be Big Al and Big Owl.
3: Yeah, that'd be cool.
2: He's definitely casing the joint. He definitely saw a little man.
3: He knows.
2: He saw a little man.
3: He knows. Yeah.
4: Also, a potential good Halloween costume for you, Big Owl.
3: Big Owl.
4: Big Owl.
5: Very cute. All right, celebrity birthdays. Happy birthday to Gavin Casalegno. He was Jeremiah on The Summer Turned Pretty.
2: My daughter loves him.
1: He's so cute. And he had such a hard time because people were so mean to him online.
5: Yeah, because they take this character so serious. Well,
2: we're all Team Jeremiah, aren't we?
5: No, I was Team Conrad.
2: You were Team Conrad.
5: Through and through.
1: He was like bullied awfully.
2: Wow.
1: It was really bad.
2: I'm Team Jer.
5: Yeah, people just can't separate the actor from the character sometimes. But he's 27 today. We wish him a happy birthday. Zed is 37 today. Cat Williams is 55. Salma Hayek is 60. Keanu Reeves is 62.
1: We love Keanu Reeves.
2: We do.
1: He's the nicest celebrity ever.
2: And he's had such sad moments in his life.
1: Awful.
2: And he still continues to be kind and nice to everybody.
5: Eugenio Derbez. is 65.
2: Shout out.
5: And Terry Bradshaw is 78 today.
3: What's up, Terry?
5: He's today
3: around here somewhere.
5: Is National Live Fearless Day.
2: Okay.
5: Okay.
6: Yeah.
3: Live fearless?
1: No, I'm alive today because I live in fear.
3: You know, there's something to be said for a nice
1: fear of doing things that might kill me.
2: It's nice, a healthy fear.
3: Dose, healthy dose of fear.
1: Yeah. Yeah.
2: Our brains give us fear for a reason.
3: Right. Yeah.
5: It's also Pierce Your Ears Day.
2: I'll do it.
3: Anna?
1: I wish I had another couple of cute piercings.
2: I just got to stick them through, right? They're always pierced. I still got the holes.
1: They can close up.
2: Oh,
5: yeah,
2: they
5: close. Yeah. I got mine pierced when I was like a baby, and they closed up, and then I just never got them pierced again.
2: But it still looks
5: like I have it, but I don't.
2: I can push through, maybe?
1: You can. Yeah. I mean, they have ear piercing kits you can order online, or you can go to a place that'll do it for
5: you. Or like Parent Trap with the Apple.
0: Ooh, how about, what if Kaysen comes to you and wants an earring?
2: We'll have a conversation. Okay.
6: You'll go to Claire's.
2: Nah.
4: With the gun.
1: Sitting in the window at the mall so everybody can see you.
5: Yeah. And it's also World Coconut Day.
4: Yum.
1: I love coconut.
2: The lime and the coconut. Love coconut flavored everything. Mm-hmm. Well, Kid Nation, coming up here in 10 minutes, we have a moving moment. And this is, we usually catch up with the kids' family, but we have a little twist in this one. We have a little surprise. And you'll find out what that is in 10 minutes.
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1: Here's a look at those numbers for today. 98 degrees, mostly sunny. A few clouds Thursday, 73 to 100. A few clouds Friday, 73 to 98. First alert, meteorologist John Robinson.
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24: Man, I love these Moving Moments because we get to catch up with some of our kids' kids, see what they've been up to since the trip. But Kelly Raspberry, we ended up doing something really cool this time around.
25: Yeah, so we had Dina and her son Nino. They went on the Kids Kids trip to Disney World with us last year. Mm-hmm. And I was talking to them and asked them what the trip meant to them.
26: Oh, man, it meant the world to us. You know, it was a trip that literally Nino wanted to take to go to Disney. And, you know, it was just amazing. Just the volunteers, just everything that was taken care of, you know, no worries. No,
25: I think that's a lot of times when parents do have a child with a special need or, you know, medical needs. It's the fear of what's going to happen. The transportation getting there is overwhelming. And then what if something happens in the park? But how much of a comfort was it for you to have like a staff of nurses and doctors there?
26: We love that just because we could just easily tell one of the volunteers like, hey, you know, we needed something. And they're like, OK, let me send a text. And that was just the most amazing part, that we were getting taken care of immediately. So.
25: And was there any special moment that stands out to you? Like, I know people, we tell you how great it's going to be. We tell you everything's covered. But was there anything that surprised you about the trip?
26: I think just so all the involvement, all this VIP action that we had, you know. Of course, the kids want to go back and they're like, oh, we want it to be just like this trip. And I'm like, oh.
25: It'll never be the same if you don't go with kids' kids.
26: Yes, the VIP access that we had everywhere and just all the events that we all did together. Just breakfast and then the ice cream, you know, with the fireworks. That was fun.
24: And by the way, Nino just looks like the kid that belongs in VIP. Like, that kid oozes cool.
27: Yeah.
24: He's just really cool.
25: Well, Dina and Nino and their family moved into a new house earlier this year, which is always fun. And Gabe Abshire, who is the founder of Move Concierge.
24: Love Gabe.
25: He joined us here at the studio. Their company helps new homeowners or renters set up utilities, internet, TV security, and all the other home services with just one phone call. 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Well, Gabe surprised the family.
28: And so y'all excited about y'all's new house?
26: Yeah, we love it.
28: So look, we know moving's stressful. We know y'all moved in January, but we want to come in and help out with your utilities for a year. So we're going to take care of all your utilities for 1 year, make sure everything's top notch. 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
25: That's a big deal.
26: Thank you.
28: You're so welcome.
24: Go,
25: man, you know Dina's like, I'm going to turn the air conditioner down lower now.
24: 68.
25: You're going to be an icebox in here.
24: You know, when mom says turn the lights off, you go, why?
27: Why?
25: It's free.
24: Mom, Gabe got us. That's what's up.
27: That's awesome.
25: Funny.
24: That is really cool. So you
25: could check out the Kid Nation and Kids Kids Instagrams and Facebook stories today. And you can see this all go down. And also, we love having Move Concierge in our family of sponsors. And next time you relocate, please be sure
1: 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And if you don't know how to spell it, because it's a fancy French word, C-O-N-C-I-E-R-G-E, concierge.
24: Yeah, like if you want to sound it out, it's concierge. But it's concierge
1: if you want to do it right. If you want to be not fancy, it's move concierge. Move concierge.
2: Oh, fancy. I want to be fancy. Concierge. I'm feeling fancy right now.
24: Yeah. And roll it a little bit in the concierge.
1: You seriously, one phone call? I remember what before this existed, when Alan and I moved into our new house after we got married. He spent 2 days at the kitchen table.
24: It's a whole thing.
1: On the phone with people. It was a nightmare.
2: Yeah, for sure.
24: Sometimes, nightmare. If you think about moving, you think about all that stuff, and you're like, nah, we'll stay.
3: Right.
24: We're going to go.
4: That's exactly what I'm going through right now.
24: Yeah.
1: Move concierge.
24: Well, you call Move Concierge. Well, got your back, Audrey. That's what's up. And by the way, if you're new to the show, go to kidskids.org. You can learn everything about our charity there. And we take donations basically year round, but we have Kids Kids Day coming up pretty soon, where we're going to try to raise the funds to go on the trip this year in November, which is exciting.
1: It'll be here for you
2: right now. Around the corner.
24: Got some good news for you pumpkin spice aficionados, all the pumpkin spice girlies out there.
4: Me.
26: Yeah,
24: Mylanta, the heartburn company. They have launched a limited edition fall harvest liquid antacid.
1: Oh, that's
24: pumpkin spice, two of them. Pumpkin spice and spiced apple cider.
3: That is so thoughtful.
1: That's nice.
24: That really looks flavored. You know what I'm saying?
1: Have you had Mylanta lately?
2: No, I have not. I have a cousin named Mylanta.
24: Yeah, but sometimes I do get heartburn.
1: You have heartburn.
24: Bit.
1: That stuff takes care of it. But that's nice to have a nice flavor.
3: I know. I go for Pepcid. My favorite one is the berry one.
24: Uh-huh.
3: But now that there's now a pumpkin spice latte.
24: And they're available in 12-ounce bottles, and they're supposedly, they begin working on contact with a coating formula designed to quickly soothe heartburn symptoms.
1: So just nice get it feeling. In there.
24: And it's right away, by the way. You feel it right
1: away.
24: And
1: it's happening right here. We're getting ready to be the gorging season.
24: Yeah.
2: Yeah.
3: For sure. Gorging?
24: Gorging. Where you're eating so much and you just get that heartburn.
3: My heartburn is activated only whenever I drink. And usually it's red wine.
2: There you
24: red
2: go.
24: Wine does that yeah, does it for me too, Justin.
3: I'm like, am I old?
24: This is a limited edition. So if you want these flavors, you can find them on Amazon for $10 each. Pretty good deal. If you want flavored antacid from Mylanta. Okay. If you want to dodge AI surveillance cameras, because they're everywhere now. We saw those flock cameras that everybody's arguing about. But you still want to look like you're on vacation? This is perfect. A German designer has created a summer Hawaiian shirt, and it's got this abstract pattern, and it supposedly works as camouflage for AI-powered surveillance cameras. And he proved it. Like, there's
1: shows that you're on vacation.
24: No, it makes it so the cameras don't capture your movement
4: because of the colors.
24: Oh. Yeah,
1: it makes you incognito.
24: It makes you incognito. It's being called digital camouflage. It has a Hawaiian shirt vibe with it. It's got bright colors, but the pattern. It's closer to a random shapes than something floral and fun. But it looks like a shirt you would wear, Al.
2: Okay, thanks.
1: Then nobody else wants it then.
2: So is this like, will the bad guys wear this shirt so that they can't be surveilled? Right?
24: Well, they could, or a regular human who just thinks there's too much Big Brother action going on. It's like they're looking
1: at
24: me too much.
1: Stressed.
2: No, if you're not doing nothing wrong, you ain't got nothing to worry
3: about. If you have like a machine that can turn it off, if you point at it and pull a trigger,
24: right,
1: it'd be a gun.
3: No, not a bullet.
24: Like something that could
3: like
24: disrupt.
3: It's like an energy electric thing.
24: Like it disrupts.
1: Like a laser.
24: Yeah. Like what spies have in
3: is
24: movies.
3: Is that illegal or is that self defense?
24: Illegal.
4: I actually think that there were some people that did that. They like destroyed a couple of cameras. I forget what state they were in, and I think they got arrested.
24: Yeah, you can't
4: property,
24: do that.
4: Right?
3: Or if there's like a drone hovering in my backyard, and I go,
2: well, there's a company that does that. They put like a force field over your house.
24: So
2: I just
24: you
2: saw
24: don't
2: a
24: get,
2: commercial
24: yeah.
2: for it. I don't know. It's not an ad, by the way. But there is that service out there. It is available.
3: That's cool.
24: And by the way,
4: they just say they did that. And then you never have a force field, but you believe you do.
26: Very possible.
2: Put up a sign in the yard. This house is protected by a force field.
4: Yeah, but you can't see.
1: Nobody can see me. I'm going to stand in my yard naked. Look at y'all not seeing me.
24: Say that. Say all that. And by the way, ironically, that shirt was made using AI. So they had to ask AI, hey, how do we get you not to see us?
2: But oh, wow.
24: Unfortunately, AI is always learning, so eventually they're going to figure out how to catch you, and that shirt will be obsolete, and it's not going to work. Now, we all know someone who jokes at the most inappropriate times or at the wrong place. We all have that friend, family member.
2: Hate people like that.
3: We've all been that person.
24: We might have been that person. I don't know if all of us have been that person, but a lot of us have done it. 52-year-old man, his name is Osniel Blanco Lopez was arrested Sunday after he made a joke to an American Airlines employee at Miami International Airport.
4: Oh, no.
24: And there's one thing you cannot do at the airport, and that is joke.
25: No.
24: The ticket agent asked, do you have any dangerous goods?
4: Uh-oh.
2: And you can't joke on that question.
24: And he said, quote, no, but then said, I have a grenade, and then started laughing. Well,
2: that's probably one of the things you can't say.
4: Well, why would he say that?
24: An airport bomb detection K-9 responded to check his luggage, and no explosives were found, but he told police that he was just joking.
2: You can't joke like that, bro.
24: No. You can't be joking around like that. But then that wasn't good enough. That wasn't good enough excuse. He was charged with making a false report about placing a bomb.
3: Lying.
24: And then one day later, at the same airport, 33-year-old man named Yoel Gueva Crespo was arrested for basically the same joke.
4: Wow.
24: The agent asked, do you have any lithium batteries or devices that could catch on fire? And he said, no, but I have a bomb and was arrested.
4: Oh, my God.
24: So if you're traveling.
2: Yeah. And don't go in there singing Grenade by Bruno Mars either.
4: Yeah. Well, it's like you think the joke is so obvious that it's like, you know, of course I don't have that. But when I was in college, they would do room checks and they would come and they would ask, like, do you have any alcohol? And one time my roommate goes, yeah, it's actually right up there. And our RA goes, you guys are so silly. And she left, but that's really where it was.
24: Oh, she couldn't lie.
4: She was like, she said it in a joking manner. Like, oh, yeah, it's right there. And it really was.
24: That was actually pretty genius reverse psychology with the RA there.
4: Yeah, you never know.
24: All right, so two guys arrested back-to-back days for the dumb joke at Miami International. Mm-mm. Crazy. All right, Kelly Raspberry, what's coming up in that celebrity gossip?
25: Well, we talked about it late in the show yesterday. For those who missed it, we've got some new details about Taylor and Travis's dog.
4: Mm-hmm. Yes.
25: Don't you want to know everything? We can't get wedding pictures. We have to take what we can get.
24: Yeah, let's talk wedding.
25: We're going to talk about the crumbs that happen to be this dog. Better than crumbs. And also, Lizzo had a legal win yesterday in court. She's not out of the woods yet, but we'll talk about that more when we come back.
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6: You can be a part of the show anytime you want at 800-543-3548. Got a text here from Haley. We were just talking about the two guys that got arrested in Miami because they made jokes at the airport. And that's not allowed to joke about having bombs and such. And this is one of my biggest fears because I have two kids. She wrote us and said, talking of airport jokes, TSA asked my daughter if we were her parents. Guys, she said no. The amount of times I whisper to my kids, you better not make a joke right here. But this is serious business. It's because of that.
7: Yeah.
5: Yeah.
6: Because of that.
5: Next thing you know, kids say the darnest thing.
6: Yeah. You get pulled into a room. They're cross-examining
7: they're
6: you.
7: They're taking your kid off. Taking the CPS kid off. The
6: it's a whole thing.
7: It's a joke.
6: Are these your parents? No. Thank you for sharing, Haley.
8: Not right now, actually.
6: All right.
7: They asked Charlie that when I go and get her from St. Louis before she came down here to move with me. Or when we take a trip. Who's this guy? Grandpa?
6: Perfect.
7: Okay, perfect.
6: Yeah, yeah.
7: I just keep, I'm doing the same thing. I stress out about it.
6: Don't you say I don't know.
7: So, yeah, because sometimes she will try and get a little sassy.
6: I don't know. You tell me. All right, we got a worst date ever coming up here in about 20 minutes, but right now we got to catch you up with all the celebrity gossip. What's going on, Anna and Kelly?
5: All right, so let's talk about my favorite Nepo baby, Wendy Swift Kelsey. Oh. This is Taylor and Travis's big white fluffy dog, Samoyed?
9: Samoyed.
5: They are very high maintenance dogs. I did see yesterday a Samoyed rescue posted online saying, of course, naturally, we've gotten a huge, you know, spike in interest. Mm-hmm. But they were like, Taylor and Travis are the type of people that can afford to make sure that this dog has a good living and a big yard and, you know, very high maintenance dogs.
6: The dog probably has his own house.
5: Yeah, they're like,
9: need to look into it because it's more than just a cute dog.
5: Yeah. So they're like, please, like, we love the, you know, the curiosity, but this is a high maintenance dog.
9: Or we're going to have more animals brought back to the rescue groups.
7: Right.
5: Yeah.
7: He looks like he sheds a lot just looking at
5: him. Because it's so fluffy?
7: Yeah.
5: So her name is Wendy. She made her fashion debut alongside Travis in Tommy Hilfiger's Fall 2026 campaign. The name, we found out, Travis's favorite movie is The Sandlot. And so there's a character named Wendy. And
6: Wendy Peppercorn. Mm.
5: Yeah. And Taylor also sings about Peter Pan and Wendy various times in her song Cardigan. And she has a song called Peter. And a while back when Travis was with Taylor at the Songwriters Hall of Fame, and Somber was performing a cover of Cardigan. And there's a part where when he says Peter losing Wendy, there was a video of Taylor and Travis being like, Wendy, like smiling at each other when they said that. Oh. And it was in that moment that a lot of Swifties were like, I bet that's their dog's name.
10: I thought they were crazy.
5: For thinking that?
10: Yes. Because I saw that all over Twitter. They're like, oh, that's their dog's name because they were looking at each other.
5: And we were right all along.
10: We
5: were right all along. So Travis opened up in the interview about Wendy saying that she lights up his day. And she's featured throughout the entire campaign. It's not just like one picture here and there. She's the star of it. And I was reading about people that worked on the set and they said, you know, of course, working with Travis is great. But all of the assistants and photographers and everybody was just engulfed with Wendy because she was so cute. So you can see it's all over social media.
8: She kind of looks like a husky, all white.
5: Like white and fluffy.
8: Mm-hmm.
10: God, her hair's pretty.
5: Mm-hmm.
8: Meets a fox.
10: This is not Pantene.
7: Got to.
9: That's not
7: the
9: for me.
7: No.
6: Yeah.
9: So real quick before I get into Lizzo, Miley did announce her new album. It's called Bass Persuades, or it could be Bass Persuades. I haven't heard her say it out loud yet.
6: Could be the fish or
9: could
6: the
9: bass. She could be slapping the bass.
6: That's right.
9: It will drop September 18th. And she's also doing two shows at the Hollywood Bowl, October 16th and 18th, if you're curious about that. Now, Lizzo, she had a big win in court yesterday. Actually, her company did. So a federal judge in California dismissed what was left of this sexual and racial harassment lawsuit that was brought against her touring company by her former wardrobe assistant, Asha Daniels, who worked for Lizzo for a very brief period of time, her 2023 tour. But during that time, Asha said she was subjected to a very hostile work environment, sexual discrimination, racial, all this stuff. Well, the year after she filed the lawsuit, Lizzo was personally dismissed, but her big girl, big touring company group was still on the hook for it. Mm-hmm. But this new ruling yesterday wipes out what was left of Asha's claims. So case dismissed.
10: Oh, wow.
9: But that's not it for Lizzo. Remember, she has those three backup dancers who sued her for basically
7: the same stuff,
9: but worse. They claimed there was religious discrimination. Remember, she claims that she made them all go to that adult club in Amsterdam and pressured them into touching the dancers and stuff.
6: And seeing things.
9: So I looked up what's the status of this lawsuit. I'm sure the lawyers are working behind the scenes to get this either dismissed. Yeah. But Lizzo said she's not settling because she says, I am not guilty. But she still has the backup dancers lawsuit she's dealing with.
10: Oh, wow.
6: So she's celebrating a legal win. Do people ever celebrate illegal wins?
7: I'm sure.
9: Yeah, because, get loophole wins.
6: Right, yeah.
10: Yeah, I'm sure. So Tony Romo, he's opening up about his recent OWI arrest in Wisconsin. The former Cowboys quarterback is acknowledging that alcohol has become a serious problem for him. He pled no contest to the OWI charge and posted a very candid statement saying that he considers it a personal failure. And he explained that multiple back injuries ended his football career earlier than he had wanted, and it just left him with a lot of chronic pain. So court documents reportedly show that his blood alcohol level was 0.15, which is nearly twice Wisconsin's legal limit of 0.08. And he says that he's taking accountability and working to address his alcohol dependence while also asking for privacy, of course. Mm. But
9: I guess he has to say something.
6: But we also, we don't understand what these football players go through pain-wise and how they're just fed opioids and they become dependent on these things, and then that transfers to alcohol.
11: Because their body's in so much pain.
6: They're in so much pain. Mm-hmm.
10: Yeah, and I'm sure it's the mental part of it, too. Yeah.
9: Well, speaking of opioid addictions, a three-part documentary about Matthew Perry is coming to Netflix October 27th. It's called The One About Matthew Perry, which is how they always did the Friends episodes. The One About. Mm-hmm. Netflix says this documentary traces Matthew's journey from rising comedic star to the man the world still loves as their favorite friend. But it's so sad to look back at the episodes now knowing what we know.
10: Yeah. I know.
9: It was really strange because they would end one season and he would be very bloated. And then they'd come back picking up right where they left off and he'd be so thin.
7: Yeah.
9: It was just like you could tell when he was in the throes of it. So it's just heartbreaking
7: to look back now. It really is.
9: But they're also going to, they said this Netflix is going to explore some candid new details about his private struggles. We don't know if any of the Friends cast is going to be in it, if this has the blessing of anyone. But
7: is there a Friends show right now? What I mean by that?
11: Right.
7: One that everybody's watching, that everybody loves.
11: Are loving the show.
10: Adults.
11: On Hulu.
10: But season 2 just came out, but it's not that everybody's watching
6: The show that everyone Thursday night, you knew that if you looked into their window at their home, they were watching.
7: Right.
9: There is no show like that in existence anymore because of streaming.
7: There's too many. Yeah.
10: Yeah.
6: We don't have that.
10: Yeah.
6: We'll never have that.
9: There's never appointment viewing anymore.
6: Nah.
10: Right. I was talking about that actually recently with some of my friends because the last that I can really think that actually happened was Game of Thrones.
6: Yeah.
10: You know,
12: American Idol,
10: when everybody was watching it at the exact same
6: time. Entourage, the watch parties people would have weekly.
7: Man, yeah. Sopranos. I mean, this is back in the day.
6: Sopranos,
10: But
6: now we can record them or we can watch them on demand, and it took that away.
7: Right.
10: Trey, you were our Friends expert. Have you gone back and watched it since Matthew Perry passed?
13: I have not. I boycott it now because I lost our challenge where I bet my paycheck against anybody that wanted to challenge me.
6: How'd that go?
13: I lost after the first round.
9: You have a bad feeling now and can't watch
13: it. Refuse.
12: It's on TBS at all times.
9: I get that.
10: Yeah.
9: Because when I was on Wheel of Fortune, I did so poorly, I could not bring myself to stomach watching it for years.
6: Wow. Did you see the Wheel of Fortune announcer got suspended?
7: Yeah.
9: Yes.
6: Which is wild.
9: He's had the cushiest gig.
7: I know.
6: All you got to do is not mess up.
9: But he was on a plane.
6: Accusation.
9: And apparently a passenger, unless I haven't looked this morning because of yesterday, they hadn't said what the passenger accused him of, but it was bad enough for her to report him. and he was wearing his Wheel of Fortune jacket at the time.
7: Of course he was. Because nobody knows what he looks like. Right. So.
9: He's like, oh, you recognize my voice? Oh, well, look at my jacket. So anyway, he's lost that sweet, cushy gig. Because of whatever he did on that plane.
5: Right. When I was reading about it yesterday, it also just said there were allegations. But I was trying to find what the allegations were.
9: They haven't said yet. That'll come out.
6: Yeah.
5: I'm sure.
6: On a plane. Mm.

0: they had a joint talent manager, and now he's dating the talent manager. Yeah. Whoa. Yeah, and so now Britney feels betrayed by that because this woman was like her confidant. So it's like one of those situations where the talent manager was pretending to be her friend, but in the meantime, she's getting with her man. So she feels betrayed by that. So it's just ugly.
1: Yeah, and they have a kid together.
0: They do. Cruise. And he's special needs. He's got like really severe autism, I believe. Mm-hmm. So it's just been really, really rough.
1: Yeah, the existing order requires Jax to stay 100 yards away from her property, and their 5-year-old son's school. Mm. He currently has no visitation rights until they have a hearing on September 17th.
2: He can't even see the kid one bit. Wow.
0: Yeah.
2: That's bad.
3: Going into reality, I saw that Taylor Fricke Paul is going to be on every episode of Secret Lives of Mormon Wives.
2: I can't wait not to watch
0: it.
2: So
0: worried.
3: Because they said they paused filming, or they were going to film without her, but she said she's going to be on every episode.
0: Yeah, I just can't. Know that's
2: I cannot support
3: that's
2: that.
3: That's what
2: those
3: we want to watch.
2: I can't support them.
1: Did we ever find out if they're actually airing her season of The Bachelorette?
2: They're supposed
0: to,
2: right?
0: It was coming.
4: This summer is what they said.
2: They will.
0: Summer's come and gone almost.
2: Yeah.
1: Well,
2: school already started.
0: I'll look into that and maybe I'll get the information for you for today's entertainment report.
2: Thank you, Kelly, which is coming up in about an hour. In 10 minutes, we got a worst date ever for you, Kid Nation, so get ready for that. And this morning, the Kid Craddock Morning Show is sponsored by Prize Picks. 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
1: The heat and the lack of rain will continue for the remainder of this week and Saturday, Sunday, and it looks like even for Labor Day, temperatures mostly into the 90s. KCBD First Alert, meteorologist John Robinson.
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2: What's up, Jay?
3: What's up, brother?
2: We don't get very many dudes, but no, when we do, don't. They tend to hit pretty hard.
3: Man, bro, okay. I was this chick. Went to the casino, having fun, and I've been crushing on her for a minute. So I really had a chance to spend time with, you know, take out to eat.
4: Right.
3: So we enjoying ourselves, drinking. Dude, we went to the restaurant, man. 5 minutes later, we in the booth. She threw up everywhere. I'm talking about, I just bought my new shoes. She threw up all over my
4: shoes.
3: She threw up everywhere. She played out so smooth. She went on the corner just going out like, you all right? She like, yes. And the Richard's like, oh, you okay? I like, yes, she okay. She just got a headache. Bro, I'm steady throwing her paper towel and that. She's steady throwing up. I like, I felt so bad. And she was like sick. So I like, you know what? I had to go to the bathroom, you know, get my shoes together, come back. And she's like, you okay, baby? She like, yeah, I'm all right. I'm ready to go.
5: Yes, she is.
3: I had to tote her outside. And, bro, I tell you, by the time we get outside, guess what? She threw up again.
5: Not on your new shoes again.
3: Bro, we're walking outside with my socks barefooted.
6: Oh, God. What kind of shoes were they?
3: Jay, man, I love you guys.
2: Love you too, bro.
5: I'm sorry, bro.
2: What kind of shoes were they, Jay?
3: The new Jordans.
1: No, I'm
3: trying to show off on them, but hey, I still love her, and we still talk to this day.
2: Oh, that's good. See, it was a happy ending.
5: Wow.
2: Sometimes people get sick.
3: Happy ending, bro.
2: All right. Well, Jay, appreciate you, man. Have a wonderful day, bro. Thank you for sharing.
3: Yeah, I still love you guys.
5: Love you, man.
1: Share your worst date ever story.
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2: I know we heard all the sneakerheads out there going, oh, no.
5: Not on the new Jordans.
2: Not the Jordans. Having to go barefoot all right. over the place. Big Al and I were watching a kangaroo fight a few minutes ago.
5: If you just in case you're wondering what we do during the commercial break.
2: I'm so curious about what life in other countries is like that I find myself looking at. You know, we have our friend Sam here from New Zealand.
5: Yeah.
2: Right down the street from Australia.
7: We learned today they don't have squirrels in New Zealand.
2: Yeah. Sam told us they don't have any squirrels.
7: That's crazy.
2: Because he went to the zoo yesterday and he's like, JC, they have so many squirrels at the zoo. And I was like, I know, bro. And some of them are friendly. And he goes, he was really like,
7: taking it back.
2: He liked the squirrels.
5: Like, they live there for free.

0: Three.
1: And then, well, a couple of them scared him because they were chasing each other and fighting.
2: They're being aggressive to
1: each other. But I asked him, I said, well, you know, we just, it's weird how we just have squirrels running around. Right. And we don't think twice about it.
0: Right.
1: I said, what runs around like that in New Zealand? He said, possums.
2: Yeah. And those
1: And
2: possums are cute when they're babies. When they get older, they get a little scary.
1: They're hissy.
2: They're hissy at you. But they're not going to attack you. They're just telling you, hey, get away from me.
0: Then they play possum.
2: Then they play possum. But yeah, I told Sam, I was like, just grab a squirrel and take it to New Zealand. You'd be like a hero.
1: I think you'd have to declare that.
2: You can't just sneak them in.
3: I don't know how a squirrel would do on a 15-hour flight.
2: It'd be fine.
3: You also can't give them a couple nuts. Start a population of an animal that doesn't exist.
2: So. I feel like
3: that's true. You'd have to take two.
4: Yeah.
2: Every country. You do need to take two. Male, female. You
5: or do Sam's need, suitcase.
2: You do need squirrels in every country because those are the cutest rodents.
0: Right. Yeah. I agree.
2: You'd absolutely need them.
3: It's true. Like what Kelly was saying, though, do we just accept squirrels because they're cute?
2: Yeah.
0: Because basically it's a rat. It's a rat with a fluffy tail.
2: Right. But they're so cute.
4: Mm-hmm. What benefits do they have?
1: They're fun.
2: They're
1: so fun. When you can get one to finally know you enough to eat out of your hand, it's like, I've connected with nature.
5: They plant trees for us.
4: Yes, they're vital for healthy ecosystems because they plant trees, spread fungi, and feed larger predators.
2: Look at that.
3: And they're mischievous.
2: And by the way, yesterday I was hit up by a Kid Nation member who found a baby squirrel. And they said, hey, JC, I know you love squirrels so much. We have this baby squirrel. I heard you know how to take care of them. If you want, we could drop them off for you to take care of. And I am happy to announce that I said, you should take them to a wildlife habitat.
1: You said, not today, Satan. They ain't going to catch me in that trap again.
2: Said, there are professionals that can do that for you, and they know what they're doing. And yes.
5: Because last time that happened, you took the squirrel home and they called the FBI on you.
1: And they gave him death threats.
5: Yeah, he doxed his family because he tried to save a squirrel.
2: Uh-huh. I got doxed because I was trying to
5: rehab a squirrel. A military tank came to your house because you had a squirrel wasn't allowed to be there.
3: Helicopters.
1: Absolutely ridiculous. Yeah. But you can hit one with your car on the street and nobody bats an eye, but try to bring one home to save it.
5: How dare you?
2: And I did learn that there's law enforcement that don't need warrants, and they can absolutely go in your house and destroy your house looking for these animals if they needed to.
1: Absolutely absurd.
2: So I said, no, you go ahead and take them to a rehab. they'll take care of them just fine. Happy to announce that. But the kangaroo fight was wild because he opened up the back, just his backyard doors, and there's just two kangaroos
0: going at it. These kangaroos were probably 5 feet tall.
1: They're so muscular.
0: And they're coming. They're standing on their hind legs, and they're pop, just punching each other. I mean, it was the most entertaining fight I've seen in a while.
4: Right? It's kind of hot.
2: So crazy. Now, in the animal realm.
0: Yes.
2: So, one of the doctors that has been helping us with kids for years made it on TV by getting one of the, being one of the experts on a new TLC show. It's called ER, caught on camera, and now he's TMZ famous thanks to a baby raccoon.
4: Oh.
2: So in a viral video, there's a woman trying to help a baby raccoon get out from under her bed and back out the window that it came in. The baby gets out, and as the woman closes the window, the adult raccoon jumps from the darkness through the window and bites her hand.
0: No!
3: That's scary.
2: And then all of a sudden, our buddy, Dr. J-Mac, who was also in Sons of Harmony, which was a boy band that Kid Craddock started a long time ago, he jumps up on the screen to explain rabies to us.
6: I'm helping you out.
7: If you do get rabies, which, gosh, I hope you don't, it'll start off with some pain, some tingling up into your spinal cord and into your brain, where it starts wreaking havoc. You have flaccid paralysis, meaning you can't move anywhere in your body. You're like a limp ragdoll. They'll also have this thing called hydrophobia. Even bringing water near someone with rabies will cause their entire throat to spasm, and they may scream and push it away. Absolutely mortifying to see, and nearly 100% fatal.
2: I've seen videos.
0: That. Oh my gosh!
2: They cannot drink water. Their body rejects water.
3: You become a zombie essentially.
2: Basically,
3: that's crazy. I've always known that rabies is a bad thing, but now suddenly I'm like actually terrified of rabies.
2: Rabies, and you gotta catch it fast, right? Otherwise,
0: get those shots in the stomach, right?
4: Saying that to someone who might have it.
2: Because she got bit by a raccoon. We don't know if she got rabies.
1: Commentary on it. He said, "I hope she doesn't get rabies."
2: Right. Yeah.
3: But that's what you would expect,

0: I guess you do get it.
1: But
2: is that what happened to Old Yeller? He got rabies.
1: Old Yeller,
3: the dog.
0: That
3: the dog
0: sounds familiar, but I don't.
2: I think he gets rabies.
0: They had really? To, they had to put it down the old-fashioned way.
3: Yeah.
1: Yeah. Rabies is something that I've been scared of since I was a kid. But
0: and now here we are.
1: I've just seen
0: again.
1: Those videos of the people that can't even drink water or have it near them.
0: I forgot I was Yikes. Afraid of it until now.
4: Right. Rabies and quicksand.
1: Be careful out there. Rabies happening.
4: Lethal combo.
1: All right. Coming up here in about 10 minutes, get ready to call us up, Kid Nation, with your first world problems. 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We got you. I know you feel bad complaining, but that's why we do it on the show. First world problems is 10 minutes away.
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13: First world problems, where luxury feels like a burden.
14: Oh, yeah. We all have first world problems. I mean, we got one here on the text that came in early, and it says, headed out of town tomorrow, which is a 4-hour drive, and I'm going to have to use my show truck because our travel vehicle is in the shop. Hashtag first world problem.
15: Oh, no.
14: Not the show truck. The show truck. On a four-hour drive. That's crazy.
11: Man.
14: Our phone number is 800-543-3548. If you have a first world problem, you want to get it off your chest, we know there's worse things going on in the world, but we're friends, and that's what friends do. We can complain to each other, laugh about it, and move on. That's what we like.
15: That's what we do.
14: That's what we do.
15: We just move on.
14: Yeah.
11: Put it in the show truck and drive on down the road.
14: Bam. 4 hours away, just like that. We'll take your calls here shortly. And again, you can call or text. We have both open. But Anna, you have something cool that you want to hook our friends up with.
16: Yes. I mean, it's almost spooky season, so I'm really excited for Practical Magic 2.
15: Ooh, me too. Mm-hmm.
16: Everybody excited. Nicole Kidman, Sandra Bullock, very excited. So I'm going to be hosting an advanced screening for members of Anna's group chat. You can join on Facebook.
11: Okay.
16: Anna's group chat, Anna with one N. I'm hosting an advanced screening next Wednesday, September 9th, and you can just sign up in the group chat. So I'm also giving away a Practical Magic prize pack. It includes a movie poster, T-shirts, a tote bag, 2 tickets to see the movie in theaters, and a $100 Visa gift card to get your very own Midnight Margarita supplies.
14: Midnight Margarita?
16: Yeah. So if you're interested in that, just text the word Coven, C-O-V-E-N, Coven, to 800-543-3548. Mm. And I'm really excited to see the movie with Anna's group chat. And also, my co-host Alicia on my podcast, Anna's Group Chat Podcast. We have 2 new episodes dropping today. She just had a Practical Magic themed baby sprinkle.
14: Oh, a baby sprinkle.
16: Yeah, yeah. She's very into fall and Halloween and stuff. So we talk all about that on the podcast this week. And we also talk about grief and a lot of things that have been going on in my own life lately. So
11: I have a cousin named Baby Sprinkle.
16: Yeah?
11: Yeah, I'm low-key a little jealous of you, the success that you have taking people to these screenings. Because years ago, I tried it. I didn't have prizes and stuff to give away. I thought I was
15: tried
11: the prize. I thought I was the prize, Kelly. I was like, come on, I'll pay
15: but
11: for you to get into
15: the
11: movie.
15: But you would go on the radio and say, hey, I'm going to the movies today if anybody wants to join me.
11: Yeah.
15: That's a little different than what Anna's doing, where she puts
11: you
15: it out there.
14: With a company.
11: The same thing.
15: She gives people, it's next week.
16: It's
15: she
16: next
15: gives
16: week.
15: People time
14: this is
15: to plan.
11: I was like, hey, what are y'all doing this afternoon around 12:30?
14: Right.
11: Meet me at the movie theater. I'll pay for you. I'll buy you a popcorn, bag of popcorn.
15: That's so nice.
11: Nobody
15: showed up because it's like,
17: late notice. They still have work to go to.
16: Yeah, people have to plan. I have a sign-up form where it has all the information. You get an email confirmation. You get selected.
15: It's a thing, Al.
16: It's a whole...
11: It was a thing.
14: Who showed up?
11: Nobody. I'm not saying nobody, like a few people. I mean, nobody, like... Nobody.
16: Hashtag, no, I believe it.
14: First world problem. I got a first world problem. All right, 800-543-3548 is our phone number if you want to get those first world problems out there. Kick it off here with our friend Amber. Hi, Amber.
18: Hi, how are y'all?
14: We're doing excellent. So what's your first world problem? What's going on?
18: Well, our air conditioning went out last night.
11: Oh.
18: So we had to switch to window units. And we only have 2 window units, one for each bedroom. And we sleep better with the window units than we did our central heating and air. So.
14: Oh,
11: okay.
15: Keeps it a little colder.
17: Maybe that little hum.
15: Now you don't want your AC to be fixed now?
18: Oh, no, we still want it to be fixed. I have a 2-year-old at home, and he's already trying to mess with the window units.
14: Man, props to you guys for having the backup, having the window unit in case the real one goes out.
11: Yeah.
14: Because every summer, for some reason, goes out with the AC.
15: Man, it's working so hard.
14: And then my wife and I just got to get one of those squirt bottles and squirt each other, and then we blow air on each other. Like
15: that's effective.
14: Have you ever done that?
11: No,
14: it
11: I
14: works.
11: Can't say that.
17: How did y'all survive without air conditioning?
14: When?
16: Like the 1800s.
14: In the 1900s.
16: Back in the day.
14: In California, when I grew up there, we didn't have
11: Nobody
14: it.
11: Has
14: yeah,
11: it, right?
14: We didn't have it.
11: Yeah.
17: I just don't know what people did.
14: What
17: would
14: got
17: you
14: hot.
17: Do?
14: We just
17: under a shady tree?
14: You get used to it.
16: Yeah, it's also just significantly hotter now than it was.
17: I'm just so lucky to be born in this time. Than
14: I know.
17: Back then.
14: You're so lucky, Justin.
17: Especially being gay.
14: What does that have to do with it?
16: You're not wrong.
14: Mm-hmm. Do hot guys run cold hot? I mean, gay guys run hot? Or what?
17: We always run
15: you
17: hot.
15: You say it would have been...
19: I think there was a little more persecution before.
15: Yeah.
17: Yeah. Like, right. I couldn't live with that partner.
14: That's what you meant. Not about the AC. Yeah. Either. Got my bad.
16: No, gays were more sweaty back then.
17: I'll draw you a picture.
11: Save that.
14: Hi, Scott.
20: Hey, how are y'all this morning?
14: Doing great, man.
11: Hi, buddy.
14: Get your first world problem off your chest, man. Go ahead. What's up?
20: Well, I listen to y'all every morning.
11: Thank you, Scott.
20: And I went on vacation... And came back to listen to y'all, whenever I got back from vacation, and the radio station that carries your morning show switched from hip hop to oldies. Oldies. And I'm like, well, can't listen to that anymore, but I'll listen to your morning show.
15: Thanks for that.
11: Yeah, we appreciate it.
16: Thank you.
14: Thank you, Scott. Appreciate you, man.
15: Hey. Yeah. I appreciate that.
11: Appreciate that loyalty, brother.
15: Thank you.
11: Give him a shot. Give him a shot, Scott.
14: Thank you for listening to the music from the 1900s.
17: Uh-huh. Before air conditioning.
11: Before air conditioning.
14: What's up, Quinn?
0: Hi.
14: Quinn, are you on your way to school right now?
0: Yeah.
14: All right, man. Share your first world problem, Quinn. Tell us all about it.
0: My cat chases me at night.
11: Oh. I'm sorry.
17: Are you scared of it?
14: Do you want it to chase you?
0: No. It just scares me when he jumps down and tries to kill me.
15: He tries to kill you?
14: I'm telling you, cats hate kids.
15: He tries to kill me.
11: Cats hate kids.
15: What happens when he catches you?
0: He makes me have so many scratches and I bleed.
15: Oh, yeah. No.
14: Hey, Quinn, let me ask you this question. Does your cat attack any of the adults in the house?
0: No, because they love them.
15: Mm-hmm. Yeah. That cat's got to go.
14: Because the cat knows if I get rid of Quinn, I'm number one again.
17: What's the cat's name?
0: Crypto.
15: Crypto got to go.
14: Oh.
16: That's a cute name, though.
14: Do you have is that the only cat you got?
0: No, I have another cat.
14: Oh, okay.
11: What's his name? Bitcoin?
14: Ethereum? Quinn, have a wonderful day at school. Sorry your cat attacked you.
11: Sorry you didn't get that choke.
14: You keep defending yourself.
15: It's so funny how an animal just picks one, like Larry, our dog Larry, hates the McKellie.
14: Yeah.
15: For no reason.
14: I want to send Quinn a spray bottle so Quinn can defend against the cat.
11: Yeah, just spray some water on it, bad boy.
14: Spray it.
19: Very pro spray bottle this morning.
14: Thank you. I actually just bought a new one at Five Below.
15: That's all he's thinking about.
14: And dude, this thing squirts at least 20 feet. That's if I put good. It to that setting, it's pretty nice.
16: Can't wait to go home and play with it.
14: I know. I'm so excited. Hi, Destiny.
21: Hey, my first world problem is that I've got abrasions on the eye, so they're literally, I have cuts on my eyeball. My 2-year-old touched me. It's fine. But I show up to work, and I work in the medical field, and everyone either thinks I'm exhausted or I'm high or a weird combination. So I've got to deal with those questions all day from at least 20 patients a day.
15: Shut up.
14: Jeez. Yeah, don't ask people. Maybe we just have scratches on our eyes, and we're just dealing with it.
11: Yeah.
14: Thank you, Destiny.
17: For real.
11: Are you high?
14: No. I'm at work.
17: No. I was yesterday.
11: But I did have a guy that wore shades to work, and I asked him why, and he goes, "Because I'm high."
14: That was true. Yeah. That was true.
16: That's the context for that?
14: Yeah, that's where it came from. Hi, Cassandra.
22: Good morning. My personal problem is, first, I live by myself, and this weekend I didn't feel good, so I went into bed rot, and my TV in my room is 24 inches, and it wasn't working, so I had to move to the bigger TV in my couch. In my living room, and I couldn't bed rot.
17: There you go.
14: Yeah,
17: couch rot.
14: You have to couch rot instead, which is way different than bed rot.
16: Way different.
14: Because the bed just hits differently. Cassandra, I hope you're feeling better. Thank you for your call.
17: A 24-inch TV, though. Could you imagine inviting all your friends over to do a watch party on a 24-inch TV?
11: Yeah, I did that when I was growing up. I was like, I have a TV.
14: What is this, an iPad?
16: Just like back in the day.
14: Man, I thought I was rich when I had my 13-inch TV. I was like, y'all want to come over?
11: Right. I was doing something good.
14: Yeah. What's up, Hannah?
23: Hi, good morning.
14: Good morning. What's your first world problem?
23: So I'm currently in the process of building my dream home, and I had these custom-made windows that were like $1,200 that my husband gave me crap for because he's like, why do you need these windows? Well, come to find out, when they put them in, I'm not even going to be able to see them from the inside anymore.
14: Ah! Yeah, what's the point then?
11: Yeah.
14: Huh. Definitely first world problem right there.
11: Definitely.
14: Thank you, Hannah.
11: But congratulations on the house.
15: Right.
14: What's up, Jess?
24: Hey! How are y'all?
11: Good. Hey, how you doing?
14: What's your first world problem?
24: So I normally take my work charger home on the weekends because, you know, I don't want anybody on the weekends to steal my work charger.
14: Amen.
24: Well, I've been forgetting it, like, every single day, so I keep having to go around and be like, hey, you have an iPhone charger? And they go, which one? And I have to say, do you have an old iPhone charger, not the Type C?
14: Oh.
16: Yeah, yeah.
14: I've never, I feel so seen right now, Jess. I feel so seen right now.
11: Right.
14: Shout out to all the old phoners.
11: From, what's yours?
24: I'm not getting the new iPhone. This sucks.
14: Mine's this one.
11: What is it, iPhone 3?
19: 13.
24: I have the 14.
14: Oh, you're whoa, Jess has a new one than me.
16: Right.
14: You chill out there, Jess. The right. New phone.
16: Okay, you're in the teens.
24: Why do I need a new one?
14: Thank you for your call.
19: Yeah, we mine's all like, have old phones.
14: I think mine's a 13.
16: Yeah, mine's a 13 also.
19: Mine is too.
11: You're really a teenager.
14: Because my daughter turned 13 today, so I got to keep it. You know what I'm saying? Mm. All right, coming up here in about 10 minutes, Kid Nation, and Kelly Raspberry's got that entertainment report ready to go.
15: Well, the Dancing with the Stars cast was announced on Good Morning America this morning. I've been keeping tabs on it, refreshing the live feed. Okay. So it looks like all the rumors, all the leaks were true.
19: Yes.
15: So we'll fill you in when we come back.
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2: Good Wednesday morning. Mostly sunny again during the afternoon hours. Daytime high today of 98 degrees, a little higher than yesterday, along with the south-southeast wind. First alert, meteorologist John Robinson.
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1: All right, Kelly Raspberry, what's happening?
2: I was refreshing my feed all morning because we knew that Dancing with Stars was going to be announced this morning. But earlier today, we were talking about Taylor Frankie Paul and the Bachelorette status update. Googled that. I said I'd update you here. We don't know. That's the answer.
3: That's the update.
2: Okay, so back in March, just 3 days before her episode was supposed to air, they pulled it. And it's not that simple. There were so many advertisers that were, you know, they
3: put
2: hundreds
3: of
2: thousands
3: involved.
2: Of dollars was involved in this. And then all these guys who went on there thinking, my social media is going to blow up. And then they're, you know, everybody's holding the bag. Yeah. Well, in June, there were rumors ABC was doing audience testing to see if enough time had passed where people kind of forget, you know. Yeah. And a lot of people don't care what happened. They just want to watch anyway to see the train wreck. But then we hear it wasn't a train wreck, that she was normal on this show. So, you know, I don't know.
1: She's going to be her best version on that show.
2: Right. And then they said that there was a possibility it was going to hit the air in mid-July. Well, July, I don't know if you realize, came and went.
1: It's true liars.
2: And then there's nothing. So I don't know. That's the latest status update, which is there isn't one.
1: Wow.
4: But she will be on every episode of Secret Lives of the Mormon Wives, and I think it comes out this month.
5: I think you're right.
2: Well, the season 35 celebrity cast of Dancing with the Stars was unveiled this morning on GMA. And the people who leaked it got it on the nose.
5: Really?
1: They probably hate that they got it right.
2: Damn. But, you know, so now we have confirmation. So leading up to it, we found out, I think it was yesterday, that all the same judges, Alfonso Ribeiro and Julianne Hough, will be back as hosts. And then we already knew leading into it that Guillermo from Jimmy Kimmel, he'd be paired with Whitney Carson. We knew Mara Higgins was going to be there, but now we know she's been paired with Mark Ballas, her fellow faithful from Traitors. That's fun.
1: Cool.
2: That's cute.
1: And Mark is good.
5: I like that.
2: Sierra Miller is paired with Brandon Armstrong. I'm not familiar with some of these celebrity dancers.
5: His wife is like TikTok famous.
2: Well, that's who Sierra is dancing with. And Savannah Bananas, Jackson Olsen, he's with Emma Slater, who is so awesome. I saw the touring company this summer with my daughter. That was her Christmas present. And Emma Slater was like the MC of the event. She's so great. I love her. So she's going to be.
1: You think there could be a little love connection there? I don't know if
2: no,
1: he's single
2: Emma Slater's
1: or not.
2: Married.
1: She's married. Okay.
5: And I think he has a girlfriend.
1: And he has a girlfriend. Okay. No love connection. Sorry.
2: But it has happened before. Sharna Burgess, we found out, is coming back. She was paired with Brian Austin Green, and they never got married, but they're in love and have a baby and stuff together. But she's back.
1: And Shark Tank guy, remember? He married his
2: partner. He married his too. But she's been paired with Tyler Cameron.
5: So that's
2: a good match. Sharna Burgess back, and she's got the good guy. Now we know that Julia Stiles is dancing. These were all, we knew these celebrities would be dancing. That was already leaked on Reddit. But here are their pro partners real quick. Julia Stiles got Ezra Sosa. Jenna Dewan got Val Chermofsky.
1: She's going to win. I don't think she's going to win.
2: I think there's going to be backlash because she's a pro dancer.
1: I know. Yeah. She's too good.
2: She could be one of the pro dancers. Tatiana Ali's with Jan Ravnik for Taylor Swift's guy.
5: My fave.
2: Taylor Hansen with Britt Stewart. Ezra Fresh, who's the Paralympic gold medalist who's missing one of his, from, like a below knee amputation or above knee amputation, with Daniela Karagok.
1: Oh, cool.
2: Amber Glenn, the Olympic ice skater, with Pasha Pashkov. Connor Wood, Fibula.
5: Love him.
2: Is with Riley Arnold, who's super cute.
5: Oh, cute.
2: Sarah Jane Nader, Brooke Nader's sister, is with Haley Bills. Haley? Is she with a boy, Haley?
6: It's a same-sex couple.
2: Oh, it's a same-sex couple.
5: Yeah.
2: Okay.
5: That's fun.
6: Mm-hmm. It's the second time they've done it. They did it with JoJo Siwa, too.
1: Okay.
5: That's really fun.
2: Giada De Laurentiis is with Alan Burson. Harry Shum, Mike Chang from Glee, Harry Shum Jr., he's with Jenna Chermofsky. And Connor Levitt, Whitney's husband, is with Adele Zakeman.
6: Okay. Well, that's the one who won the pro competition show to be on Dancing with the Stars.
2: Gotcha. There you go.
1: And we may need to check this, but from according to a Kid Nation member on the text, Jackson Olsen is dating Pat Sajak's daughter.
5: Oh, yeah. I did see
1: and
5: that.
1: They are, okay. That's a cute couple then.
5: I was really still rooting for Rob Roush to be announced.
3: I'm trying to think.
2: He ain't doing it.
3: Which one's going to be the sweetheart? Is it going to be Guillermo or?
2: Well, you fall in love with you root for like
4: Savannah Andy, Banana guy. Everyone's going to love him.
2: Yeah, but you root for the old person that's struggling, which is what happened last year with him.

0: Richter.
1: And I think you said it, Kelly, but Taylor Swift's backup dancer?
0: Jan.
1: Okay, he's there.
0: Yeah.
1: Okay. Yeah, I think you said it. I just went over my head, though.
0: I did say that.
2: Yeah.
0: But anyway, Dancing with the Stars premieres two nights, Tuesday, September 15th, Wednesday, September 16th. So wearing her flats to protect that deep cut foot, Ariana Grande performed the final show of her Eternal Sunshine tour last night in London. And once again, she changed the lyrics to Thank You Next. Oh. Now, it's been changing over the progression of this tour as her relationship with Ricky Alvarez has been progressing. So the first time she did it was June in Austin. Instead of wrote some songs about Ricky, now I listen and laugh.
1: Uh-huh. Uh-huh.
0: She changed it to wrote some songs about Ricky, now they kind of slap. A couple days later, she changed it to I know he's still got my back.
2: Oh. Wrote some songs about Ricky now.
0: A couple weeks later, she changed it to we always find our way back.
3: Ooh, wow. That's good.
0: And then for her final performance last night, she changed it to wrote some songs about Ricky, I'm trying to make him my last.
3: Whoa. Oh,
4: she's trying to lock him in.
0: She just got an I do love you tattoo, like to match his, different font, but you know, same placement.
2: His handwriting, isn't it?
0: No.
2: It's not a
0: girly
5: Comic
0: script.
5: Sans.
0: It's not Comic Sans.
3: Comic Sans.
0: But, you know, maybe she's on this extended break. What a great time to get married, because that's when she was on the extended break with COVID. That's when she married the realtor guy.
3: Dalton.
0: Anyway, speaking of Ariana, you know, just in this extended break, just weeks after she announced she was dropping out of that West End production of Sunday in the Park with George, now Jonathan Bailey, her Wicked co-star, said, I'm out too.
3: Really?
0: Yeah, he posted it yesterday. He said, I'm looking forward to seeing what the two new actors do with this role, but...
6: His quote was interesting. Did you see what he said? He said something about kind of like being in solidarity with Ariana.
3: Oh, really?
6: Yeah.
3: Not like a scheduling conflict? Like
6: no, he was talking about Ariana and his thing.
0: Maybe it's just like...
6: She's backing out, I'm backing
0: out. They were a unit.
6: Yeah.
0: They were together on
6: that's
0: Wicked.
6: What it
0: I don't.
6: Like.
0: I don't think he meant it in a mean way.
3: I guess that's just a bummer for the people that got tickets thinking it would be the two of them.
0: Yeah, but it's next summer. Maybe they... I don't know who they put in the place, but I've never heard of this production before. It's about some famous painter, and he was going to play the painter, and she was going to play his mistress, Dot. But I'm not familiar with the musical. Looks like things are more serious for Lionel Richie, y'all, than
5: we thought. Oh, no.
4: Man, I watched the performance, and he did so well considering that he's in ICU.
0: They're saying this is just really out of an overabundance of caution that they have him in ICU. And maybe that's a little bit also because of his celebrity status, to keep him, you know, away from the general pop. I don't know.
2: Yeah.
0: But originally he went in for dehydration, but they were like, no, we need to run some more tests. And he thought he was going to get out yesterday, but he's still in ICU. And they're running tests to see if it might be cardiac related, might have some heart issues. Stuff? Running tests.
2: Okay.
0: Just, again, abundance of caution.
2: Making sure.
0: But sources close to him, because his people aren't saying anything, but sources say he's doing okay and does hope to be discharged from the hospital soon. 77, if you were wondering how old Lionel is. Protect him. He's a national treasure.
5: He
0: can't lose another national treasure so close together.
4: And he's so positive and nice all the time.
5: He really is.
0: He is. A federal judge dismissed the remaining claims that were brought by this wardrobe stylist who claimed while she was working on Lizzo's 2023 tour that she was subjected to sexual harassment, racial, gender, disability discrimination, just a hostile work environment. Lizzo was dismissed from the case herself the next year, but her big girl touring company was still on the hook until now because a judge said while the conduct that Asha Daniels described was inappropriate and unprofessional, he says, I'm not saying what happened to you wasn't too bad, but it fell within the scope of ordinary tribulations of the workplace. Like apparently there's some like stuff that happens to you on the job. It's like, that sucks for you, but you can't sue for it.
2: Right.
0: You know, like if somebody says something like, get out of my way at the coffee pot. You said that because I'm a woman or something, you know, there's some reasonable expectations of being maybe some office turmoil. I don't know, but that's what they said. So case dismissed. And right after she went on Instagram and let everybody know all the ridiculous claims by a wardrobe assistant who worked on tour for less than 3 weeks, including a claim they broke an acrylic nail, have been dismissed.
4: Nails gonna nails. Break sometimes.
3: Yeah. Yeah. It hurts.
4: Yeah.
0: And she said she never even. And she said she never even met this girl. So anyway, she's still got the lawsuit with the three backup dancers that she has to deal with. But she's praying for vindication there too, I'm sure. Mm.

0: It's a hydration powder made specifically for dogs. 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Because dogs different, it's different for them.
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0: told me they're on their way to school right now, so I'm dialing it up.
1: Hello?
0: Hi, can I speak to Chloe Chavez?
1: Hi.
0: Happy birthday, Chloe.
2: Happy birthday, Chloe.
3: Happy birthday.
1: Thank you.
0: What's it like to be 13 years old now?
1: I mean, it feels like a normal day.
0: Oh, okay.
2: There you go.
4: What
2: good.
4: Are you going to ask?
1: Everyone's texting me happy birthday.
3: Oh, good.
4: What are you going to ask for your birthday? What do you want?
1: Money, candy, like stuff like that.
3: Okay,
4: period.
3: Yeah.
4: Yes. How much money? Like 100 trillion?
1: Yes.
4: Okay.
2: $100 trillion. Okay, your daddy will bring that home, okay?
0: No.
2: He'll borrow it from Kelly.
0: We already have a tradition that we do every year, Chloe and I.
2: Oh.
0: I take her and I buy her a necklace every year.
2: Oh, okay.
3: Oh, that's really cute. Nice.
0: And so hopefully down the line, she has a little collection of all the birthday present necklaces that I've bought
2: her. Sweet. That's
3: nice. Really sweet.
4: Not money, but that'll do.
2: Yeah.
0: Chloe, okay, Justin.
3: Chloe, did you wake up feeling different now that you're a teenager?
1: Not really.
0: Yeah,
1: it kind of felt like another day.
3: Yeah.
0: Well, Chloe, I want to play something for you from when you were little, and then we're going to test you on it real quick. So this was when Chloe was a little girl.
5: How do you spell Chloe?
6: C-L-O-F. Chloe.
5: What about Kason?
6: C-A-O-N, Kason.
5: C-A-S-O-N, Kason.
6: Yeah.
5: What's your baby's name?
6: Chloe.
5: Her name's Chloe, too, just like you?
6: Yeah.
5: How do you spell baby?
6: C-A-O-N, baby.
5: Good job.
0: Well done back then.
2: Nice job.
0: Now, Chloe, how do you spell Chloe?
1: C-H-L-O-E.
2: Okay, good.
0: No, we're good. What about Kason?
1: Wait.
2: There you go. Good job.
0: And to get 100% on this quiz, baby.
1: B-A-B-Y.
0: So I just want to show you guys that I have done my parenting duties and taught her how to spell.
2: Wonderful. For extra credit, how do you spell Zabo?
3: That's my last name.
1: I don't know.
3: It's a tough one.
0: It's okay. It's got that silent S Z.
3: Yeah, S Z A B O.
2: Chloe, I can't spell it.
0: But Chloe, I hope you have a great day at school. I'm so proud of you. I'm so proud to be your dad, and I love you so much.
1: I love you too.
0: Okay.
4: Aww.
0: All right, baby girl. Well, have a great day at school. I'll see you after school. Okay.
1: Okay. I love you.
0: Love you too.
3: Happy birthday.
2: Happy birthday.
1: Thank you.
0: Bye, girl. Oh, she sounds so old now.
4: She can spell and everything.
0: Man, she went from this.
7: Chloe, how was your first experience on Earth?
0: The talking.
2: Yeah, almost so driving.
4: Sweet. She sounds the same.
0: I know. She really do.
8: So sweet and special.
0: I know.
8: Emma Kelly just texted me.
0: Oh, what'd she say?
2: What'd she say?
8: Out of muffins.
0: I'll be there, too. Don't you worry. I'll be there, too, Kelly.
2: That's so sweet.
0: Right now.
8: Emergency.
0: Right.
8: One day muffins. She won't ask me for muffins anymore.
2: Yeah, you're right about that, Kelly.
0: I still kind of feel like a hero to my daughter, at least for now.
3: Aw. Yeah.
0: But I do find it, I feel so lucky that we have this job and we have these
8: moments preserved,
0: captured forever.
3: Yeah. Recordings.
0: I could literally search it on our database and find my
2: from
0: son
2: 13
0: and
2: years
0: daughter.
2: Ago.
0: From 13 years ago, or my 14,
2: audio.
0: 15 years ago, when my kids were little. And man, I mean, we are so blessed that we have this.
2: Yeah, we are.
3: That's awesome.
0: And thank you, Kid Nation, for being there, because you guys have, you've been there to watch my kids grow. And I know this happened. She was born right after Kid Craddock passed away, like a month later. And it was a tough time. And to see that we're 13 years removed from that and see how much we have grown. And
2: life be lifin', don't it?
0: And we still have our friends. I know, life be lifin'. Now, speaking of life be lifin', friends befriending, or actually being bad friends. So this is a am I the jerk type situation that I found on one of the, I love Reddit because they hook it up. I know, Audrey, you're a big fan of these.
8: Oh, love them.
0: This girl wrote, said, my friend Kara believes in loyalty tests. She says if a man is truly faithful, he'll shut down any flirtation immediately, which is true. But, man, putting a guy in that type of scenario.
3: A trap.
2: Intentionally?
0: It feels like a trap, right? So recently she told me that she wanted to test her new boyfriend by having me DM him something suggestive.
4: Okay.
0: I said, absolutely not.
4: Oh, she had a plan.
0: So then she suggested that the reverse, that she would flirt with my boyfriend to prove he's loyal to me.
4: No. Oh,
3: this is a
9: messy.
3: Quite the idea.
0: So I shut that down too.
2: Okay, good for her.
0: She got annoyed with me and said that I must secretly think my boyfriend would fail. Otherwise, why not prove it and let her do the loyalty test? I told her healthy relationships don't involve mind games. She ended up messaging him anyway.
2: What?
0: From a fake account.
3: Oh my gosh.
4: She's trying to be a good friend.
0: My boyfriend showed me immediately. I confronted her, and she said, I'm overreacting because it was a hypothetical.
3: Oh, my God.
0: I told her that if she doesn't respect boundaries, I'm reconsidering this friendship.
2: Yeah, amen, sister.
0: Now she's telling people I'm insecure.
8: Oh, my gosh.
0: Am I the jerk for drawing that line?
2: No.
8: I wouldn't even be friends with her.
3: Yeah, this is a bad friend.
2: Drop that, girl.
4: I'm on the friend side.
3: Of course. Let's hear it. How come?
4: She's just trying to make sure that the man is going to be loyal. Okay?
0: Right.
4: Here's the bait.
0: But what if I tell you, we're friends, and I told you, I don't want that. I'm happy right now. I don't want to entice. I don't want to put him in a situation where they could fail it.
4: Because you don't trust your man? You think he's going to fail?
2: Well, I ain't got a friend. You leave these people alone. They over here
4: That's
2: having their own.
4: That's my best friend.
2: Oh.
8: These are the same people moderating the Facebook group. Are we dating the same guy?
3: Yeah.
8: That right. level of insecurity.
3: Yeah. It's also just crazy to... The writer said no. The friend does it anyway. The boyfriend passes with flying colors, and she's still upset.
0: Calling her insecure.
3: Yeah. That's crazy.
4: That friend was just bored. I'm bored. Let's do something toxic.
0: That friend wants drama. That's what that friend wants. She wants her boyfriend to fail. That's why she wanted the friend to do the loyalty test. And then she wanted her friend's boyfriend to fail.
3: Right.
0: And that's why she did it to her.
8: I believe, though, that's becoming more and more common.
2: It really is.
8: Because of social media. Because then what she would do is she'd screen grab all that and post it.
0: Uh-huh.
8: And then it'd become a big thing. You go viral. And that's why women are single.
2: Yeah.
8: So long.
2: And men. Because I don't want to have to even
8: men don't want to deal with that.
2: No, I don't want to think about that.
3: Do
8: you
3: guys
8: have your reputation ruined by one girl who wants clicks?
3: Do guys ever do things like this?
0: Like a loyalty test
3: and things like that?
0: I'm sure they do.
9: Hey, text my girlfriend.
4: There was that one trend where best friends were hand feeding the other friend's wife.
0: Oh yeah, I saw those.
4: So it'd be like JC hand feeding you Kelly in front of Alan.
0: That's just on Fridays.
8: Weird.
4: And then, the friends are like, what are you doing? Yeah. Why are you eating?
0: Yeah, right. But that's meant to be a joke.
8: Yeah,
4: it's a joke.
8: Weird. It's just weird. Yeah.
3: But still weird.
0: Has anybody done a loyalty test on this show?
8: No.
9: Nor would I.
3: No, I've never felt the need to.
9: I see it a lot on Facebook. Girls will be like, can someone DM my boyfriend and see?
3: Which is also, in this scenario, if that girl already made the fake account, why can't she just message her own boyfriend?
0: True.
2: She could absolutely do that.
3: Like, why do you need someone else to do it?
0: Because then if he finds out she's the bad person, instead of like, no, my friend did it to have my back.
3: It was funny.
0: But I'm just
2: going to be single the rest of my life.
0: I do understand that people sometimes want to see because they saw some sort of red flag. And I get it because we all get curious. Like, what would they do in that situation?
4: Like, if you had an inkling that your boyfriend was cheating and talking to other women, would you then be then for
0: it? Right.
8: No, I don't believe in setting traps like that.
2: Either.
8: That's just not me.
0: What it sounds to me
4: That
8: has been established.
0: It sounds to me like Justin would be full on.
4: No, I'm being so sarcastic.
0: No, I feel like if somebody hit you up from the text and said, hey, can you do a loyalty test on my boyfriend or girlfriend, you would 100%
4: I'm just feeding into it because it's ridiculous.
9: You would do it.
0: You would perform the loyalty test.
4: No, I believe him.
8: Why are you like that? He's telling you he won't.
4: He was being sarcastic. I'm playing into the bit.
2: No. I think you're being sarcastic about being sarcastic.
0: Yeah, that's what I think.
2: Okay. now you have a deep voice.
0: Yeah, talking like Patrick Starr is not going to get you out of this. But it's not going to happen to you. All right, coming up here in about 10 minutes, maybe you have some issues you want to work out in your relationships, and that's why we have a love expert here on the show. So we got love letters to Kelly coming your way, coming in hot.
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1: Good morning again on this Wednesday. Look for mostly sunny skies. A few more clouds in the afternoon. Daytime high 98 degrees today, though. KCBD First Alert meteorologist John Robinson.
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19: Yes.
17: Ooh, look at that.
19: Love Letters to Kelly, yes.
17: Yeah.
19: I was confused with Sandwiches and Lovin'. I know. Yeah. Sandwiches and Lovin's tomorrow. Love Letters to Kelly's today.
17: There you go.
19: Yes.
17: Well,
19: okay.
17: Let's get you some of that advice right now in
20: Love Letters. Love Letters to Kelly.
21: Dear Kelly, you really are the love expert.
19: I really am.
21: I've been listening to you for years, and I've applied your wisdom in guiding my 16-year-old daughter through her relationships, and your advice has actually worked too well. Oh. My daughter's boyfriend of over a year recently broke up with her, and she was devastated. He's a good kid, treated her well, and they got along great, so she felt blindsided when he ended things. Mm. She had a hard time understanding the why behind it all, but much like you, I advised her against trying to find closure, telling her sometimes feelings just change and there's no reason. Mm. So once she was over being sad, I told her to go live her best life. I encouraged her to fake it till you make it, because eventually you fake it so much that it becomes reality.
19: True.
21: Well, Kelly, your advice worked a little too well, if that's possible. Because in the 3 weeks since the breakup, she's been asked to homecoming at another school and asked out on dates by 3 boys from her school.
19: That's
21: None
19: right.
21: of these boys are downgrades by any means. One is a nationally ranked athlete. Another has a scholarship offered to an Ivy League school. But now the problem is that she's feeling overwhelmed by all the attention. She's interested in getting to know these boys. And if she were an adult, I would encourage her to date them all. However, the advice is more complicated for a teenager because she's concerned about developing a negative reputation if she were to casually date them all. At the same time, she's not ready to jump into another serious relationship, though she would like to secure a date for homecoming at her school. What advice do you have for a teenager navigating multiple romantic interests while remaining true to her comfort level and values?
19: I've never been in that position. So it's hard for me to give advice other than to say, she is right to be concerned because other jealous people, envious people will start spreading rumors if she does happen to go on a date with 3 different boys and people automatically assume that their
22: perception is 90% of reality.
19: No, so she has to tread pretty carefully. My advice would be just to keep living her best life, do group dates. I think group dates are a safe thing where, but you still can't stop other girls from being envious. But I love the fact that you put out positive energy, you attract it back. And that's what people are drawn to, is somebody that's the light of the room and not the sad sack.
17: Yep.
19: And the confident girl. So I love that that's happening. But my advice would be, I know she wants to go on to, I guess, just the first guy that asks her. I mean, she's got a great pool to choose from.
1: Sounds like
19: just
1: it.
19: Let yeah. them come to her. But I would avoid doing the one-on-one dates until she's sure she wants to focus on one guy in particular.
21: Yeah,
19: and just do group activities. That would be my advice, and it's probably
17: and going
19: not
17: to a dance
19: good.
17: Is usually a group activity anyway.
21: Yeah. Could,
19: well, from what I understand, that barely anybody goes to the dance. They
17: party.
19: They go to dinner. They get dressed up. Yeah. They go take pictures. They go to dinner. If they go by the dance at all.
17: Yeah.
19: And then they go to somebody's house for an after party. So that's been my experience.
17: My son asked if we could have an after party.
22: At
21: no
22: your
21: way.
22: House?
21: Yeah. Are you going to?
17: I don't know.
19: It's hey, you know what's going on.
22: Better thing to do is to be the house that the kids want to go to, but, you know, just make sure that you're there.
2: Yeah, after the after party.
17: I like going to sleep like at 9:30.
22: yeah.
17: And that's going to get in the way.
21: But would you, stay up, would you stay up worried if it wasn't at your house?
17: Oh, I'd be in the party.
19: You'd be disguised.
17: Yeah.
3: What? I'm 15.
22: What's an old-looking kid?
17: What's up, fellow freshman? How about that economics class? Are we taking econ in high school?
22: Not in, as a freshman.
21: Maybe algebra.
22: Algebra. Yeah.
21: Algebra.
17: I haven't been there in a minute.
20: Love letters. Love letters to Kelly.
23: Dear Kelly, you are the love expert.
19: I am.
23: My husband and I met when I was 19 and he was 23. At the time, he smoked weed regularly. It's never been my thing. He knew I didn't like it, but we had a lot of other wonderful things we did agree on. So I somewhat chose to overlook it while still letting him know I didn't necessarily approve, thinking maybe someday he would outgrow it. Hmm. Fast forward, and we've been together for 15 years, 9 of them married, and we have 5 kids. And he still does it. He doesn't tell me about it ever, but it's very obvious. He will reach out to my brother or sister when he can't get it from his regular sources or other friends.
17: Oh, wow.
23: Which is so embarrassing. On top of that, my sister and I have a weird dynamic where because she is the one who introduced us 15 years ago, telling me how hot this guy was and that I just had to meet him. So she almost acts as if she was somewhat entitled to his time. For instance, she loves to say that she met him first, which I think is weird. But what really irks me...
19: The competitiveness of sisters. Yeah.
23: What really irks me is that they both smoke. So he will text her asking if she can get him to supply him. She will then come over with her vapes and offer it to him when I'm out of the room because she also knows how I feel about it. Mm. She will act really Yikes. Smug as if she's onto something that I don't know.
17: Mm.
23: He is 100% faithful and I have zero concern that there is anything going on. It's just that my sister is gloating over something I don't think is right. Like, haha, I'm the cooler one,
19: right.
23: Which I could care less about being cool. I've told him that it's really inappropriate to text her and I don't like it, but he does it anyway because to him it's just weed. I think smoking is unattractive and embarrassing. A grown man shouldn't be getting high and texting people for weed like a 15-year-old. He's also overdrafted our account on occasion just to buy it. He tells me he loves me, but as time goes on, I think he loves weed more. Our oldest recently got in trouble at school for vaping, and I think his influence is mostly to blame. So now we are going to probation appointments, and guess who is still smoking? I am genuinely at a point where I could get a divorce over it. I don't care if people in my family smoke. I don't care if it makes me seem upright. I don't want anyone in my house doing it. I don't want it around me or my kids. At the same time, he is a good dad, so am I really going to split a family because of this one thing that we disagree on? I feel like this is all falling on me to change my opinion and my views. He is clearly going to do it regardless whatever I say. Please help.
17: Probably chill all
19: Girl,
17: the time.
19: Girl, you picked him.
24: It sounds like she needs something to take the edge off.
17: Yeah.
19: You know, you
17: have you tried marijuana?
19: He did something you didn't like and didn't approve of, and you married him anyway. And now for 15 years, you want him to change?
17: Sounds like it's not the sister's a better man.
19: Well, I mean, she's just rubbing it in her sister's face, that competitive thing. But, you know, these are consequences to the choice you made. So, you know, you say he's such a great father, but now you've got a kid who's... I learned it from you, Dad. That's great parenting right there. So I don't know what to offer you because you willingly went into this. You signed up for it 100% knowing what you were getting into.
22: Thought
19: and you did it anyway.
22: Him. Yep.
19: She didn't even think she could change
22: it. Well, true. Yes, thought he would just grow out of it.
19: Thought he would grow out of it, but he didn't. So, I mean, your choices now are, I guess you could... if you want to keep your family intact until your kids are graduated and out of the house, you could do that. Or you just got to accept, well, this is what I signed up for, and I guess this is the rest of your life. So you have to make that decision. Are you willing to put up with this for the next 15 years?
23: Everything's great except
19: that, you know,
23: the lead.
19: You made the decision. Mm-hmm. This is your...
1: It's part of who
19: he
1: is.
19: I hate to say it, but this is kind of your fault.
22: Consequence.
19: This is why you're in this position, yeah. Because you decided to, well, it's not my values, but I'll marry him
22: consequences.
19: Anyway.
22: That's what we teach kids all the time.
19: Consequences. Yeah. Now you've got a mess on your hands with, you know, the probation and the kid and all this stuff because of
22: overdraft.
19: That decision you made to compromise on your own values. And now here you are. So, I mean, you have to be the one to decide, do you want to break up a family and then have the kids going back and forth? Or you wait till they've all graduated and you know what? You don't see your kids anymore anyway after that. So that's up to you if you can tolerate it for a few more years.
23: Also the vaping, that ask a middle school teacher, that's the number one thing that they're confiscating right now.
19: It's horrible. They need to be showing those videos to those kids like they showed me at Florence Christian School.
1: The lungs.
19: And the scare about the popcorn lung. They need to be showing those kids those videos every day and hammering it home with them, because that's why I've never smoked pot. Because those movies I watched as a kid, my little impressionable brain, the minute I light up, I'm going to get arrested. And my life's going to be ruined forever. And, you know, I'm going to be kicked out of heaven. Not really. But that's the, you know, they scared me to death. Yeah. They need to be scaring these kids to death.
1: Yeah, at middle school pickup, driving away from the school, I saw a kid, and they look younger to me.
19: They think they're so grown up and cool.
1: This little kid, the backpack was overtaking his body. And I just see a poof of smoke, and I go, no way.
19: They need to have a student assembly.
1: It's in school?
19: Show the movies of the kids up in the hospital with popcorn lung. They need to scare them.
21: What happened to the D.A.R.E. program?
1: Yeah.
23: And say no to drugs.
21: Say no to drugs.
1: We need to teach the dogs about finding vapes now, because they're only looking for the drugs.
21: And now cigarettes are coming back.
1: Yeah, they're making a comeback.
23: There used to be a time where teachers were smoking in schools. This was...
19: Well, that's back. They were smoking on airplanes, too. Yeah. Talking about the 1900s.
23: And in restaurants. The 1900s. Right. That's not cool anymore.
1: My grandma stopped visiting us in the United States when they banned smoking in restaurants.
21: Wow.
1: That's how serious she was.
22: She put her foot down.
1: Because she used to travel with one suitcase full of her cigarettes, carton of cigarettes.
23: So, Kelly, you're saying she should deal with it?
19: I'm saying she has the choice to make. She can either wait till the kids graduate and then move on. She can shut up and deal with it because she made the choice, because this is the way it is, and take it or leave it. He's not going to change.
1: No.
19: It's her choice.
4: If you're miserable, I would not recommend waiting until the kids graduate, because that ends up sucking for them, speaking from someone who's been there.
19: Yeah, but it wrecks, when you're a teenager, it wrecks, you know, their routine and going back and forth and the resentment. And if you can just hang on a few more years, there's something to be said to keeping their lives as normal as possible. Yeah. Why punish them for the decision you made and put them in that position?
23: Should she try smoking it and see what it's all about?
1: It's a gateway, Justin. No, if you don't like it, then there's a reason you don't like it. And you're okay. It's okay to feel that way, but yeah, he is who he is.
19: But you married it.
1: You married him and made babies with him. If you want to write our love expert, you can go to loveletterstokelly.com. Podcast, new episode dropping this morning. Now, I found a weird fun fact here.
22: What's that?
1: That I was shocked that we are not more advanced in this realm here on Earth. I was actually very shocked. And I'll see if you guys are shocked as well here in 10 minutes.
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5: Doing a lot of learning this morning on the show. We have our buddy Sam from New Zealand who visits us every few years. Mm-hmm. And he comes by and he brings us gifts. And we learned something this morning when we were talking about how Big Al and I saw kangaroos fighting on the internet. And then he was mentioning how we went to the zoo. And Kelly and I found out they don't have squirrels in New Zealand.
6: Shocking development.
5: But he said they do have possums. And we're like, ooh, you know, they're cute when they're babies, but what about when they get older? A lot of Kid Nation members wrote us at 800-543-3548 and said, hey, guys, the New Zealand possums are not like the ones here in America. Search them real quick.
6: New Zealand possums.
7: Yeah, because we have opossums.
5: Yeah,
6: they look so cute.
5: They look like chubby squirrels, a little bit bigger than squirrels, but they look like chubby squirrels, don't they?
8: Really?
5: They're really cute.
9: Oh, do they have accents?
5: Australian accents.
9: Chirp, chirp.
10: You're telling me there really is a difference between a possum and an opossum?

0: Yeah, Trey.
1: Wow.
0: Right.
1: First time hearing of it.
0: I was shocked.
2: We just learned that. And by the way, when we were talking about the kangaroos fighting, Audrey was like, that's so hot. Like, and I was like, what do you mean? She's like, because Audrey would like two guys to fight over her.
3: I never said that.
2: You said that would be hot if two guys fought over you.
3: You asked if I thought that would be hot or something like
2: and
3: that.
2: And you said I would like
4: you
2: two
4: said
2: guys.
4: Yes.
3: I'm saying
4: that.
3: I wouldn't be repulsed by it.
5: You mean like physically fighting each other?
2: Yeah.
3: Listen, there's a difference between thinking toxic things and wanting them to come to fruition.
4: And I'm with you on that, Audrey.
3: You know?
4: I think a lot of toxic things.
3: Like, just because I think that's hot doesn't mean I want that to happen. Okay, and I know that it's not rational.
4: And if it did happen,
3: I wouldn't be turned off.
2: Like, Kelly, back in the, when you were single,
6: yes.
2: Would you have liked two guys fighting over the raspberry?
6: No, it makes me very uncomfortable.
4: You don't want an Edward Cullen and Jacob moment.
2: Right.
6: No. Vying for my affection would be one thing, but like, we're threatening like to beat each other up? No.
5: When it gets physical?
2: Like a Jeremiah Conrad moment?
5: But that's also different because they're brothers.
2: They were brothers.
4: Yeah. Or you call 911 and you're like, help! Okay. There's two guys fighting over me and I can't decide.
7: The 911 operator. Well, which one are you really, really liking?
5: Yeah. Yeah.
2: That's all the shows are about. Like my life with the Walter boys. Same thing. That's like, girl, two dudes fighting over you.
4: Mm-hmm.
2: Or fight.
5: Everyone loves a good triangle.
4: Stefan and Damon.
5: Yeah, also brothers.
4: Vampire Diaries.
2: Yeah, it's always brothers. What's going on here with the brother fight?
3: Like, do you remember when Wattpad was a thing?
5: Yes.
3: And people would write crazy fan fiction about like, that was my thing, was I loved
5: reading One Direction fan fiction?
3: No, I loved when like there was an alpha of the pack and then the girl was with him, but then another guy came along and the alpha like destroyed him.
2: Yeah. So you want,
3: I don't want it. Listen, I wish I could be more like Kelly Raspberry, but that level of sanity is not something I can provide.
2: It's not.
6: It comes with age.
7: Yeah, amen.
2: You know what else I found out today? Because I was randomly looking on the internet. The deepest hole humans have ever dug. And by the way, Earth, the radius of Earth is 3,959 miles.
4: Sounds right.
2: And we've all, when we were little, don't lie, we all tried to dig a hole to China.
6: Yeah. Everybody did.
2: We all did it.
5: And I was pretty close.
2: How far did you get?
5: Like 5 feet?
2: That's far.
6: Wow, that's deep.
3: Really deep.
7: Yeah, that's a really deep hole.
2: You can almost bury your body.
6: That's a big hole.
5: I know.
1: You probably had to have somebody help you out.
5: That. Yeah. Right, yeah.
4: You were close to the core.
2: Right.
5: I know.
6: Was it getting hot down there?
5: Yeah, I almost reached the lava. Yeah. It was in Galveston.
7: The radius of Earth is what?
2: 3,959 miles.
7: That doesn't seem right.
3: Yeah, that doesn't sound that big.
2: The radius of Earth is 3,959 miles.
3: I believe that's what you're
6: saying. No, radius is all the way around, though, right?
1: That's diameter.
6: You're talking about
1: radius. Radius is the halfway point.
6: Is there halfway point?
2: Like to get to the core.
5: Because I'm pretty sure that's
1: the circumference is around.
2: So to get to the core of Earth, we got to go that far.
6: And who said you didn't need geometry?
7: Wait a minute.
4: Geography.
7: It's 2,000 miles to California.
2: But now dig down.
1: So you could only fit like two Americas back to back?
7: That doesn't sound right.
5: Yeah, right, because like the distance between California and New York
6: is
5: like
6: 3,000
2: miles. And also,
7: it's 2,000 miles in California, man.
2: Listen, let the people that know math do the radius of Earth, because that's what they came up with.
7: New Zealand, the man in the next room is from New Zealand. It's like 15,000 miles away.
2: Look up on your computer how far the radius is.
1: It's also round, so there's like sphere and 3D versus a line that's 2D.
5: Are you sure it's round?
7: I don't need AI, and I don't need...
4: I heard the Earth was oval.
6: No.
3: I heard it was flat.
5: Yeah. Don't insult her like that. She's bodacious.
2: Since you guys got so thrown off by the radius of Earth only being 4,000 miles.
6: Whatever. But what was your shocking point?
2: I would think...
5: Back to what you were saying.
2: I would think that people with like excavators and like better tools than we had when we were kids trying to dig down to China have gotten further down to the core. We've only gone down 7.6 miles.
6: Wow, really? That's still pretty far.
2: That's not far, but it's 4,000 miles to get to...
5: Including
6: depths of the ocean that are deeper than that.
5: I was going to say, does this include the ocean?
3: This is
6: from dry land.
2: No, this is dry land. This is from, like, ocean level.
4: And it's on to something. We drill into the ocean.
2: Sea level.
4: We're closer.
5: Yeah, we're closer.
4: We're closer.
3: Yeah.
2: Yeah, but the ocean.
6: But nobody's
2: we didn't
6: ever been
2: that.
6: To the true but bottom of the ocean floor. No. I mean, the truest of true bottoms.
7: Where did? How far did that boat go Shut when up. That man blew up? The little round boat.
6: The Titanic thing?
7: No, not the Titanic.
6: He was, yeah. He was trying to see the Titanic. Thing. Yeah, but he was trying to get down to see the Titanic.
7: Yes, it went down further than
2: 7 miles.
7: 7 miles, didn't it?
2: I don't know. I know they imploded.
6: We need to stop talking about stuff we don't know what we're talking about.
7: That's what we do, Kelly.
2: But I give you a fun fact, and you guys questioned the radius of Earth.
7: Well, what did
6: they find when they got down to 7.5 miles?
2: Rocks.
6: Really? That's all they found?
7: They could have found that at Home Depot.
2: Just rocks and stuff.
6: I mean, what's the end of the story? They just decided that was far enough?
2: That's just the deepest we've gone. I don't know.
6: They don't have tools to dig any further?
2: I don't know why we haven't gone deeper, Kelly, but I think we should get down to at least 1,000 miles. Thank you.
3: Yeah.
4: My science class, they said that the core is just as hot as the Earth. I mean, it's just as...
2: Sorry, just as hot as the sun.
4: Yes.
2: Because that's our heartbeat.
4: Yeah.
6: And how do we know that?
2: Yeah, we
6: nobody's
2: don't know.
6: Actually been down
2: we
6: there.
2: We haven't gotten there yet.
4: They stuck a thermometer. So
2: did you see the...
6: They can't get down there.
4: They got close.
2: Did you see the video from the rover on Mars?
3: No.
2: Of what the sky looks like at night?
7: Right. Yes.
2: At Mars. It looks so cool.
3: Was it so pretty?
2: It's so pretty because they don't have artificial light. And it just, like, all the stars are showing and the galaxies. It's really cool.
3: Oh, that's really pretty.
0: But what was the shocking fact?
2: We've only dug 7.6 miles down.
4: That's kind of deep.
6: I think it's more shocking to find out how narrow the Earth is.
3: Yeah.
7: I mean, that's what it says. He's right. AI, that's what it says. 3,959 miles.
2: Yeah, I'm pretty sure Earth's scientific website's not going to lie about the radius of Earth.
3: Does it say why they stopped at 7 miles?
2: No, they didn't tell us why they stopped. They probably got lazy.
3: Bored.
2: Yeah, they're like, oh, there's nothing but rocks over here. What are you doing?
3: Okay. Made it.
2: Let's play a fun, quick game, though, because Audrey...
6: What's more fun than what we just did?
3: I know. That was pretty giggly.
6: We could just go home now. Audrey's, so
2: honestly.
6: Fun.
2: Audrey's game.
3: Well, what you got for us, girl?
0: This whole segment is a mess. I'm kind of up in the air with this game, so I'll let you guys choose the rules for it.
2: Okay.
0: But have you seen online how all people are doing that, like, generation battle game where they ask two people from separate generations to name the first person they think of when they give a first name?
2: Okay.
3: Yes.
2: Oh.
0: And they typically say different names.
4: Okay.
0: Well, I made a list of first names that have multiple celebrities that have them. However, upon looking them, I think it's different for us at our job because we tend to lean towards one major name with these first names.
2: Of course.
0: So
2: I
0: think we should do two people at a time, but you try to say a different name.
2: Okay. Try not to match.
0: Try not to match each other.
2: Okay.
3: Oh. So okay.
0: I would recommend getting with someone different than you.
6: But it needs to be somebody famous.
0: Yes, famous.
6: And not
0: people.
6: Like your next door neighbor growing up.
2: Let's get going. Who's the first?
0: Anna and Al.
2: Okay, go ahead.
3: So we have to say different. We have to say different names.
0: Okay. Different celebrities. Okay. I'm going to give you a first name. I'm going to count down from three, and you better not say the same person.
2: Play along in your car, Kid Nation.
0: Okay. Jennifer. 3, 2, 1.
7: Lopez.
3: Lawrence.
2: Oh, nice. Okay. You did not match.
3: Yeah.
2: We're doing good so far.
0: Kelly and Justin.
2: Okay.
6: Oh.
4: We are opposite.
2: Barry. Mm.
3: Remember, literally. You don't want to match.
2: Don't match.
3: You
0: do not
6: want to match.
2: Here we go.
4: There's a lot of Jennifer.
0: Mm-hmm. Christina. Oh. 3, 2, 1.
6: Million.
4: Aguilera.
2: Oh, wow.
0: Nice.
7: Okay. All right.
2: Not bad.
0: Yeah, I guess that brings Trey and JC.
2: Oh, Trey and I are very alike.
1: We are.
0: Okay.
1: Check the muscles.
0: Justin. 3, 2, 1.
2: Thoreau.
0: Justin Thoreau.
6: Timberlake and Thoreau.
2: I was going to go Bieber, but I thought Trey would say Biebs.
3: All right. Oh, so we were nice. 3 for 3.
0: Okay. Anna, Al.
7: Okay.
0: One more round.
2: Here we go.
3: One more.
2: One more round.
7: Okay. Sure.
2: This is fun.
0: Emma. 3, 2, 1.
4: Stone.
3: Watson.
2: Oh!
4: Watson Stone.
2: We're doing good.
0: Are we going to get a perfect score here? Okay.
7: I'm going to say Kelly. But...
0: Kelly and Justin.
6: I mean, that would be good.
3: That would be good.
4: All right, Kelly.
0: Olivia. 3, 2, 1.
6: Newton John.
4: Okay.
2: Olivia who?
4: Jade. Olivia Jade.
2: Oh, okay.
3: Yeah.
0: Okay, this one I feel like... Okay.
2: Trey, let's not mess this up for the show.
4: Oh,
0: this
4: man.
0: One is a little tricky.
7: Yeah.
2: What do you mean it's tricky? Like, do we know a
0: like,
2: person?
0: I know there is more than one, but I don't know if you guys are going to get... Okay. Selena.
2: Hold on.
6: Oh, that's hard.
2: Okay.
0: No, there's two.
1: Oh, no.
0: But there's we have two. To see who's going to pick... Who's going to pick what?
2: Don't pick mine, Trey.
1: There's an easy answer here, JC.
7: Yeah, right.
2: Don't pick mine.
0: Stop talking.
6: Okay. You better go with the other one because he won't know the other one.
2: Okay, I'm ready.
4: Okay, ready?
0: 3, 2,
6: One.
8: Quintanilla.
6: There you go.
8: All right. And Dion. There's Dion.
2: What?
6: Selena.
2: Oh, man.
0: I have a bunch more, but we don't have time.
2: We were doing so good, too.
9: Wow. Tomorrow. 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
2: All right. 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
7: That's always fun. And our love expert gives her expert advice with love letters to Kelly at 720 Central.
6: And we've got another worst date ever.

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1: Here's a look at those numbers for today. 98 degrees, mostly sunny. A few clouds Thursday, 73 to 100. A few clouds Friday, 73 to 98. First alert, meteorologist John Robinson.
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1: Man, I love these moving moments because we get to catch up with some of our kids' kids, see what they've been up to since the trip. But Kelly Raspberry, we ended up doing something really cool this time around.
2: Yeah, so we had Dina and her son Nino. They went on the Kids Kids trip to Disney World with us last year. Mm-hmm. And I was talking to them and asked them what the trip meant to them.
3: Oh, man, it meant the world to us. You know, it was a trip that literally Nino wanted to take to go to Disney. And, you know, it was just amazing. Just the volunteers, just everything that was taken care of, you know, no worries. No,
2: I think that's a lot of times when parents do have a child with a special need or, you know, medical needs. It's the fear of what's going to happen. The transportation getting there is overwhelming. And then what if something happens in the park? But how much of a comfort was it for you to have like a staff of nurses and doctors there?
3: We loved that just because we could just easily tell one of the volunteers like, hey, you know, we needed something. And they're like, OK, let me send a text. And that was just the most amazing part that we were getting taken care of immediately. So.
2: And was there any special moment that stands out to you? Like, I know people, we tell you.

0: how great it's going to be. We tell you everything's covered, but was there anything that surprised you about the trip?
1: I think just so all the involvement, all this VIP action that we had, you know. Of course, the kids want to go back, and they're like, oh, we want it to be just like this trip. And I'm like, oh.
0: It'll never be the same if you don't go with kids.
1: Yes, the VIP access that we had everywhere, and just all the events that we all did together, just breakfast and then the ice cream, you know, with the fireworks. That was fun.
2: And by the way, Nino just looks like the kid that belongs in VIP. Like, that kid oozes cool.
3: Yeah. Right. Yeah.
2: He's just really cool.
0: Well, Dina and Nino and their family moved into a new house earlier this year, which is always fun. And Gabe Abshire, who is the founder of Move Concierge.
2: Love Gabe.
0: He joined us here at the studio. Their company helps new homeowners or renters set up utilities, internet, TV security, and all the other home services with just one phone call. That's my kind of business right there. Well, Gabe surprised the family.
4: And so y'all excited about y'all's new house?
1: Yeah, we love it.
4: So look, we know moving's stressful. We know y'all moved in January, but we want to come in and help out with your utilities for a year. So we're going to take care of all your utilities for 1 year, make sure everything's top notch. 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
0: That's a big deal.
1: Thank you.
4: You're so welcome.
0: Go, man, you know Dina's awesome. Like, I'm going to turn the air conditioner down lower now.
2: 68.
0: You're going to be an icebox in here.
2: You know, when mom says turn the lights off, you go, why?
3: Why?
0: It's free.
2: Mom, Gabe got us. That's what's up.
0: That's awesome. Funny.
2: That is really cool. Yeah.
0: So you can check out the Kid Nation and Kids Instagrams and Facebook stories today, and you can see this all go down. And also, we love having Move Concierge in our family of sponsors. And next time you relocate, please be sure to use them, moveconcierge.com. And if you don't know how to spell it, because it's a fancy French word, C-O-N-C-I-E-R-G-E, concierge.
2: Yeah, like if you want to sound it out, it's concierge, but it's concierge
0: if you want to be not fancy, it's Move Concierge. Move Concierge.
3: Oh, fancy. I want to be fancy. Concierge. I'm feeling fancy right now.
2: Yeah. And roll it a little bit in the concierge.
0: You seriously, one phone call? I remember before this existed, when Alan and I moved into our new house after we got married, he spent 2 days at the kitchen table.
2: It's a whole thing.
0: On the phone with people. It was a nightmare.
3: Yeah for sure.
2: Sometimes, nightmare. If you think about moving, you think about all that stuff, and you're like, no, we'll stay.
5: Right.
2: We're going to go.
6: That's exactly what I'm going through right now.
2: Yeah.
0: Move Concierge.
2: Well, you call Move Concierge. We got your back, Audrey. That's what's up. And by the way, if you're new to the show, go to kidskids.org. You can learn everything about our charity there. And we take donations basically year round, but we have Kids Day coming up pretty soon, where we're going to try to raise the funds to go on the trip this year in November, which is exciting.
0: It'll be here for you
3: right around the corner.
2: Got some good news for you, pumpkin spice aficionados, all the pumpkin spice girlies out there.
6: Me,
2: Mylanta, the heartburn company. They have launched a limited edition fall harvest liquid antacid.
0: Oh, that's
2: pumpkin
0: nice.
2: Spice, two of them. Pumpkin spice and spiced apple cider.
5: That is so thoughtful.
0: That's nice.
2: That really? Looks flavored.
0: Have you had Mylanta lately?
3: No, I have not. I have a cousin named Mylanta.
2: Yeah, but sometimes I do get heartburn.
0: You have heartburn.
2: Bit.
0: That stuff takes care of it. But that's nice to have a nice flavor.
5: I know. I go for Pepcid. My favorite one is the berry one.
2: Uh-huh.
5: But now that there's now a pumpkin spice latte.
2: And they're available in 12-ounce bottles, and they're supposedly, they begin working on contact with a coating formula designed to quickly soothe heartburn symptoms. So just
0: nice
2: get it in
0: feeling.
2: There. And it's right away, by the way. You feel it right away.
0: And it's happening right here. We're getting ready to be the gorging season.
2: Yeah.
3: Yeah. For sure.
5: Gorging?
0: Gorging,
2: where you're eating so much and you just get that heartburn.
5: My heartburn is activated only whenever I drink. And usually it's red wine.
3: There you
2: red
3: go.
2: Wine does that, yeah, does it for me too, Justin.
5: I'm like, am I old?
2: This is a limited edition. So if you want these flavors, you can find them on Amazon for $10 each. Pretty good deal. If you want flavored antacid from Mylanta. Okay. If you want to dodge AI surveillance cameras, because they're everywhere now. We saw those flock cameras that everybody's arguing about. But you still want to look like you're on vacation? This is perfect. A German designer has created a summer Hawaiian shirt, and it's got this abstract pattern, and it supposedly works as camouflage for AI-powered surveillance cameras. And he proved it. Like, there's
0: shows that you're on vacation.
2: No, it makes it so the cameras don't capture your movements
6: because of the colors.
2: Oh. Yeah,
0: it makes you incognito.
2: It makes you incognito. It's being called digital camouflage. It has a Hawaiian shirt vibe with it. It's got bright colors, but the pattern. It's closer to a random shapes than something floral and fun. But it looks like a shirt you would wear, Al.
3: Okay, thanks.
0: Then nobody else wants it then.
3: So is this like Will the bad guys wear this shirt so that they can't be surveilled? Right?
2: Well, they could, or a regular human who just thinks there's too much Big Brother action going on. It's like they're looking
0: I'm
2: at
0: not
2: me
0: that
2: too
0: stressed.
2: Much.
3: No, if you're not doing nothing wrong, you ain't got nothing to worry
5: about. If you
3: about.
5: Have like a machine that can turn it off, if you point at it and pull a trigger,
2: right?
0: It'll be a gun.
5: No, not a bullet.
2: Like something that could
5: like
2: disrupt.
5: It's like an energy electric thing.
2: Like it disrupts
0: like a laser.
2: The, yeah. Like what spies have in
5: is
2: movies.
5: Is that illegal or is that self-defense?
2: Illegal.
7: I actually think that there were some people that did that. They like destroyed a couple of cameras. I forget what state they were in, and I think they got arrested.
2: Yeah, you can't
7: property,
2: do that.
7: Right?
5: Or if there's like a drone hovering in my backyard and I go,
3: well, there's a company that does that. They put like a force field over your house.
2: So
3: I just
2: you
3: saw
2: don't
3: a commercial
2: get, yeah.
3: for it. I don't know. It's not an ad, by the way. But there is that service out there. It is available.
5: That's
2: and,
5: cool.
2: And
7: but
2: by the way,
7: they just say they did that. And then you never have a force field, but you believe you do.
0: Very possible.
3: Put up a sign in the yard. This house is protected by a force field.
7: Yeah, but you can't see.
0: Nobody can see me. I'm going to stand in my yard naked. Look at y'all not seeing me.
2: Say that. Say all that. And by the way, ironically, that shirt was made using AI. So they had to ask AI, hey, how do we get you not to see us?
3: But oh, wow.
2: Unfortunately, AI is always learning, so eventually they're going to figure out how to catch you, and that shirt will be obsolete, and it's not going to work. Now, we all know someone who jokes at the most inappropriate times or at the wrong place. We all have that friend, family member.
3: Hate people like that.
5: We've all been that person.
2: We might have been that person. I don't know if all of us have been that person, but a lot of us have done it. 52-year-old man, his name is Osniel Blanco Lopez, was arrested Sunday after he made a joke to an American Airlines employee at Miami International Airport.
7: Oh, no.
2: And there's one thing you cannot do at the airport, and that is joke.
0: No.
2: The ticket agent asked, do you have any dangerous goods?
0: Uh-oh.
3: And you can't joke on that question.
2: And he said, quote, no, but then said, I have a grenade, and then started laughing. Well,
3: that's probably one of the things you can't say.
7: Why would he say that?
2: An airport bomb detection K-9 responded to check his luggage, and no explosives were found, but he told police that he was just joking.
3: You can't joke like that, bro.
2: No. You can't be joking around like that. But then that wasn't good enough. That wasn't good enough excuse. He was charged with making a false report about placing a bomb.
5: Lying.
2: And then one day later at the same airport, 33-year-old man named Yoel Gueva Crespo was arrested for basically the same joke.
7: Wow.
2: The agent asked, do you have any lithium batteries or devices that could catch on fire? And he said, no, but I have a bomb and was arrested.
7: Oh, my God.
2: So if you're traveling.
3: Yeah. And don't go in there singing Grenade by Bruno Mars either.
7: Yeah. Well, it's like you think the joke is so obvious that it's like, you know, of course I don't have that. But when I was in college, they would do room checks and they would come and they would ask, like, do you have any alcohol? And one time my roommate goes, yeah, it's actually right up there. And our RA goes, you guys are so silly. And she left, but that's really where it was.
2: Oh, she couldn't lie.
7: She was like, she said it in a joking manner. Like, oh, yeah, it's right there. And it really was.
2: That was actually pretty genius reverse psychology with the RA there.
7: Yeah.
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18: What's up, Jay?
19: What's up, brother?
18: We don't get very many dudes, but no, when we do, they tend to hit pretty hard.
19: Man, bro, okay. I with this chick. Went to the casino, having fun, and I've been crushing on her for a minute. So I really had a chance to spend time with, you know, take out to eat.
18: Right.
19: So we enjoying ourselves, drinking. Dude, we went to the restaurant, man. 5 minutes later, we in the booth. She threw up everywhere. I'm talking about, I just bought my new shoes. She threw up all over my shoes. She threw up everywhere. She played out so smooth. She went in the corner just throwing out like, you all right? She's like, yes. And the Rachel's like, oh, you okay? I'm like, yes, she okay. She just got a headache. Bro, I'm steady throwing her paper towel and that. She's steady throwing up. I felt so bad. And she was like sick. So I like, you know what? I had to go to the bathroom, you know, get my shoes together, come back. And she's like, you okay, baby? She's like, yeah, I'm all right. I'm ready to go.
18: Yes,
19: I had to tote her outside. And, bro, I tell you, by the time we got outside, guess what? She threw up again.
20: Not on your new shoes again.
19: Bro, walking outside with my socks barefooted.
21: Oh, God. What kind of shoes were they?
19: Jay. Man, I love you guys.
18: Love you, too, bro.
20: I'm sorry, bro.
18: What kind of shoes were they, Jay?
19: The new Jordans.
17: No,
19: I'm trying to show off on him, but hey, I still love her and we still talk to this day.
18: Oh, that's good. See, it was a happy ending.
20: Wow.
18: Sometimes people get sick.
19: Happy ending, bro.
18: All right. Well, Jay, appreciate you, man. Have a wonderful day, bro. Thank you for sharing.
19: Y'all too. Love you guys.
20: Love you, man.
17: Share your worst date ever story.
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18: And I know we heard all the sneakerheads out there going, oh, no.
20: Not on the new Jordans.
18: Not the Jordans. Having to go barefooted all right. Over the place. Big Al and I were watching a kangaroo fight a few minutes ago.
20: If you just in case you're wondering what we do during the commercial break.
18: I'm so curious about what life in other countries is like that I find myself looking at. You know, we have our friends Sam here from New Zealand, right down the street from Australia.
17: We learned today they don't have squirrels in New Zealand.
18: Yeah, Sam told us they don't have any squirrels.
17: That's crazy.
18: Because he went to the zoo yesterday and he's like, JC, they have so many squirrels at the zoo. And I was like, I know, bro, and some of them are friendly. And he goes, he was really like, he liked the squirrels.
20: Like they live there for free.
17: A couple of them scared him because they were chasing each other and fighting.
18: They're being aggressive.
17: But I asked him, I said, well, you know, it's weird how we just have squirrels running around.
20: Right.
17: And we don't think twice about it.
20: Right.
17: I said, what runs around like that in New Zealand? He said, possums.
18: Yeah. And those.
17: And
18: possums are cute when they're babies. When they get older, they get a little scary.
17: They're hissy.
18: They're hissy at you. But they're not going to attack you. They're just telling you, hey, get away from me.
20: Then they play possum.
18: But, yeah, I told Sam, I was like, just grab a squirrel and take it to New Zealand. You'd be like a hero.
17: I think you'd have to declare that.
18: You can't just sneak them in.
22: I don't know how a squirrel would do on a, 15-hour flight.
18: It'd be fine.
22: You also can't just start a population of an animal that doesn't exist.
18: So. I feel like
22: that's true. You'd have to take two.
17: Yeah.
18: Every country. You do need to take two. Male, female.
21: Suitcase.
18: You do need squirrels in every country because those are the cutest rodents.
20: Right. Yeah. I agree.
18: You'd absolutely need
22: them. Yeah. It's true. Like what Kelly was saying, though, do we just accept squirrels because they're cute?
18: Yeah.
20: Because basically it's a rat. It's a rat with a fluffy tail.
18: Right. But they're so cute.
22: Mm-hmm. What benefits do they have?
17: They're fun. They're so fun. When you can get one to finally know you enough to eat out of your hand, it's like, I've connected with nature.
21: They plant trees for us.
22: Yes, they're vital for healthy ecosystems because they plant trees, spread fungi, and feed larger predators.
18: Look at that.
22: And they're mischievous.
18: And by the way, yesterday I was hit up by a Kid Nation member who found a baby squirrel. And they said, hey, JC, I know you love squirrels so much. We have this baby squirrel. I heard you know how to take care of them. If you want, we could drop them off for you to take care of. And I am happy to announce that I said, you should take them to a wildlife habitat.
17: You said, not today, Satan. They ain't going to catch me in that trap again. Said,
18: there are professionals that can do that for you, and they know what they're doing. And yes.
21: Because last time that happened, you took the squirrel home, and they called the FBI on you.
17: And they gave him death threats.
22: Yeah.
17: The FBI, his family.
22: Pretty much.
17: Trying to save a squirrel.
18: I got doxxed because I was trying to rehab a squirrel.
21: A military tank came to your house because you had a squirrel that wasn't allowed to be there.
22: Helicopters.
17: Absolutely ridiculous. Yeah. But you can hit one with your car on the street, and nobody bats an eye, but try to bring one home to save it.
22: How dare you?
18: And I did learn that there's law enforcement that don't need warrants, and they can absolutely go in your house and destroy your house looking for these animals if they needed to.
17: Absolutely absurd.
18: So I said, no, you go ahead and take them to a rehab. they'll take care of them just fine. Happy to announce that. But the kangaroo fight was wild because this guy opened up the back, just his backyard doors, and there's just two kangaroos
20: going at it. These kangaroos were probably 5 feet tall.
17: They're so muscular.
20: And they're coming. They're standing on their hind legs, and they're pop, just punching each other. I mean, it was the most entertaining fight I've seen in a while.
22: Right? It's kind of hot.
18: So crazy. Now, in the animal realm.
20: Yes.
18: So, one of the doctors that has been helping us with kids for years made it on TV by getting one of the, by being one of the experts on a new TLC show. It's called ER, caught on camera, and now he's TMZ famous thanks to a baby raccoon.
22: Oh.
18: So in a viral video, there's a woman trying to help a baby raccoon get out from under her bed and back out the window that it came in. The baby gets out, and as the woman closes the window, the adult raccoon jumps from the darkness through the window and bites her hand.
20: No, no.
22: That's scary.
18: And then all of a sudden, our buddy, Dr. J-Mac, who was also in Sons of Harmony, which was a boy band that Kid Craddock started a long time ago, he jumps up on the screen to explain rabies to us.
0: I'm helping you out.
1: If you do get rabies, which, gosh, I hope you don't, it'll start off with some pain, some tingling up into your spinal cord and into your brain, where it starts wreaking havoc. You have flaccid paralysis, meaning you can't move anywhere in your body. You're like a limp rag doll. They'll also have this thing called hydrophobia. Even bringing water near someone with rabies will cause their entire throat to spasm, and they may scream and push it away. Absolutely mortifying to see, and nearly 100% fatal.
18: I've seen videos.
20: That. Oh my gosh!
18: They cannot drink water. Their body rejects water.
22: You become a zombie essentially.
18: Basically,
22: that's crazy. I've always known that rabies is a bad thing, but now suddenly I'm like actually terrified of rabies.
18: Rabies, and you gotta catch it fast, right? Otherwise,
20: yeah, get those shots in the stomach, right?
22: Saying that to someone who might have it.
18: He got bit by a raccoon. We don't know if she got rabies.
17: Commentary on it. He said, "I hope she doesn't get rabies."
18: Right? Yeah.
22: But that's what you would expect, I guess, if you do get it.
18: But
21: is that what happened to Old Yeller? He got rabies.
18: Old Yeller?
20: The dog?
17: Sounds familiar, but I don't
21: want to. I think he gets rabies.
17: They had to put it down the old-fashioned way.
20: Yeah.
18: Rabies is something that I've been scared of since I was a kid. But
17: and now, here we are.
18: I've just seen those videos of the people that can't even drink water or have it near them.
17: I forgot I was afraid of it until now.
22: Right, rabies and quicksand.
18: Be careful out there. Rabies happening.
22: Lethal combo.
18: All right, coming up here in about 10 minutes, get ready to call us up, Kid Nation, with your first world problems. You want to complain, get them off your chest, we got you. I know you feel bad complaining, but that's why we do it on the show. First world problems is 10 minutes away.
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12: First world problems, where luxury feels like a burden.
13: Oh, yeah. We all have first world problems. I mean, we got one here on the text that came in early, and it says, headed out of town tomorrow, which is a four-hour drive, and I'm going to have to use my show truck because our travel vehicle is in the shop. Hashtag first world problem.
14: Oh, no.
13: Not the show truck. The on a four-hour drive. That's crazy.
15: Man.
13: Our phone number is 800-543-3548. If you have a first world problem, you want to get it off your chest, we know there's worse things going on in the world, but we're friends, and that's what friends do. We can complain to each other, laugh about it, and move on. That's what we like.
14: That's what we do.
13: That's what we do.
14: We just move on.
13: Yeah.
16: Put it in the show truck and drive on down the road.
13: Bam. 4 hours away, just like that. We'll take your calls here shortly. And again, you can call or text. We have both open. But Anna, you have something cool that you want to hook our friends up with.
17: Yes. I mean, it's almost spooky season, so I'm really excited for Practical Magic 2.
14: Ooh, me too. Mm-hmm.
17: Everybody excited. Nicole Kidman, Sandra Bullock, very excited. So I'm going to be hosting an advanced screening for members of Anna's group chat. You can join on Facebook.
16: Okay.
17: Anna's group chat, Anna with one N. I'm hosting an advanced screening next Wednesday, September 9th, and you can just sign up in the group chat. So I'm also giving away a Practical Magic prize pack. It includes a movie poster, T-shirts, a tote bag, two tickets to see the movie in theaters, and a $100 Visa gift card to get your very own Midnight Margarita supplies.
13: Midnight Margarita?
17: Yeah. So if you're interested in that, just text the word Coven, C-O-V-E-N, Coven, to 800-543-3548. Mm. And I'm really excited to see the movie with Anna's group chat. And also, my co-host Alicia on my podcast, Anna's Group Chat Podcast, we have two new episodes dropping today. She just had a Practical Magic themed baby sprinkle.
13: A baby sprinkle.
17: Yeah. She's very into fall and Halloween and stuff. So we talk all about that on the podcast this week. And we also talk about grief and a lot of things that have been going on in my own life lately. So
16: I have a cousin named Baby Sprinkle.
17: Yeah?
16: Yeah, I'm low-key a little jealous of you, the success that you have taking people to these screenings because years ago I tried it. I didn't have prizes and stuff to give away. I thought I was
14: tried
16: the prize. I thought I was the prize, Kelly. I was like, come on, I'll pay
14: but
16: you to get into the
14: movie.
16: But you
14: would go on the radio and say, hey, I'm going to the movies today if anybody wants to join
16: right.
14: me.
16: Yeah.
14: That's a little different than what Anna's doing where she puts
13: you
14: it out
13: with there. With a company.
16: The same thing.
14: She gives people, it's next week.
17: It's
14: she
17: next
14: gives
17: week.
14: People time
13: this is
14: to plan.
16: I was like, hey, what are y'all doing this afternoon around 12:30?
13: Right.
16: Meet me at the movie theater. I'll pay for you. I'll buy you a popcorn, bag of popcorn.
14: That's
16: meet me
14: so
16: at the
14: nice.
16: Nobody
14: showed up because it's like,
18: they still have work to go to.
17: Yeah. People have to plan. I have a sign up form where it has all the information. You get an email confirmation. You get selected.
14: It's a thing, Al.
17: It's a whole.
16: Yeah. That was a thing.
13: Who showed up?
16: Nobody. I'm not saying nobody like a few people. I mean, nobody like. Nobody.
17: Hashtag, no, I believe it.
13: First world problem.
19: I got a first world problem.
13: All right, 800-543-3548 is our phone number if you want to get those first world problems out there. Kick it off here with our friend Amber. Hi, Amber.
20: Hi, how are y'all?
13: We're doing excellent. So what's your first world problem? What's going on?
20: Well, our air conditioning went out last night.
16: Oh.
20: So we had to switch to window units. And we only have two window units, one for each bedroom. And we sleep better with the window units than we did our central heating and air. So.
13: Oh.
16: Okay.
14: Keeps it a little colder.
18: Right. Maybe that little hum.
14: Now you don't want want your AC to be fixed now?
20: Oh, no. We still want it to be fixed. I have a two-year-old at home, and he's already trying to mess with the window units.
13: Man, props to you guys for having the backup, having the window unit in case the real one goes out.
16: Yeah.
13: Because every summer, for some reason, goes out with the AC.
14: Man, it's working so hard.
13: And then my wife and I just got to get one of those squirt bottles and squirt each other, and then we blow air on each other. Like
14: that's effective.
13: Have you ever done that?
16: No, I can't say that.
18: How did y'all survive without air conditioning?
13: When?
15: Like the 1800s.
13: In the 1900s.
17: Back in the day.
13: In California, yeah. When I grew up there, we didn't have
19: Nobody
13: it.
19: Has
13: yeah,
19: it, right?
13: Yeah, we didn't have it. Yeah.
18: I just don't know what people did. What
13: we just
18: would
13: got
18: you
13: hot.
18: Go under a shady tree?
13: You get used to it.
17: Yeah. It's also just it's never. Significantly hotter now than it was.
18: I'm just so lucky to be born in this time. Than
13: I know.
18: Back then.
13: You're so lucky, Justin.
18: Especially being gay.
13: What? Does that have to do with it?
17: You're not wrong.
13: Mm-hmm. Do hot guys run cold, hot? I mean, gay guys run hot? Or what?
18: We always run
14: you
18: hot.
14: You say it would have been.
21: I think there was a little more persecution before.
14: Yeah.
18: Like I couldn't live with my partner.
13: Yeah, that's what you meant. Not about the AC. Yeah. God, my bad.
17: No, gays were more sweaty back then.
18: I'll draw you a picture.
19: Save that.
13: Hi, Scott.
22: Hey, how are y'all this morning?
13: Going great, man.
19: Hi, buddy.
13: Get your first world problem off your chest, man. Go ahead. What's up?
22: Well, I listen to y'all every morning.
19: Thank you, Scott.
22: And I went on vacation and came back to listen to y'all whenever I got back from vacation. And the radio station that carries your morning show switched from hip-hop to oldies. '70s, oldies. And I'm like, well, can't listen to that anymore, but I'll listen to your morning show.
14: Oh. Thanks for that.
19: Yeah, we appreciate it.
17: Thank you,
13: Scott. Appreciate you, man.
14: Hey. Yeah. I appreciate that.
19: Appreciate the loyalty, brother.
14: Thank you.
19: Give him a shot. Give him a shot, Scott.
13: Thank you for listening to the music from the 1900s.
18: Uh-huh. Before air conditioning.
19: Before air conditioning.
13: What's up, Quinn?
23: Hi.
13: Quinn, are you on your way to school right now?
23: Yeah.
13: All right, man. Share your first world problem, Quinn. Tell us all about it.
23: My cat chases me at night.
19: Oh. I'm sorry.
18: Are you scared of it?
13: Do you want it to chase you?
23: No, it just scares me when he jumps down and tries to kill me.
14: He tries to kill you?
13: I'm telling you, cats hate kids.
14: He tries to kill me.
19: Cats hate kids.
14: What happens when he catches you?
23: He makes me have so many scratches and I bleed.
14: Oh, no.
13: Hey, Quinn, let me ask you this question. Does your cat attack any of the adults in the house?
23: No, because they love them.
13: Mm-hmm.
14: Yeah. What's that cat's got to go.
13: Because the cat knows if I get rid of Quinn, I'm number one again.
18: What's the cat's name?
23: Crypto.
14: Crypto got to go.
13: Oh,
17: that's a cute name though.
13: Do you have is that the only cat you got?
23: No, I have another cat.
13: Oh, okay,
19: is his name Bitcoin,
13: Ethereum. Quinn, have a wonderful day at school. Sorry your cat attacks you.
19: Sorry you didn't get that choke.
13: You keep defending yourself.
14: It's so funny how an animal just picks one, like Larry, our dog Larry, hates the McKellar.
13: Yeah.
14: For no reason.
13: I want to send Quinn a spray bottle so Quinn can defend against the cat.
19: Yeah, just spray some water on his bad boy.
13: Spray
21: Very pro spray bottle this morning.
13: Thank you. I actually just bought a new one.
14: That's all he's thinking about.
13: This thing squirts at least 20 feet. That's if I put good. It to that setting, it's pretty nice.
17: Can't wait to go home and play with it.
13: I know. I'm so excited. Hi, Destiny.
24: Hey, my first world problem is that I've got abrasions on the eye, so they're literally, I have cuts on my eyeball.
14: Not funny.
24: My 2-year-old touched me. It's fine. But I show up to work, and I work in the medical field, and everyone either thinks I'm exhausted or I'm high or a weird combination. So I've got to deal with those questions all day from at least 20 patients a day.
14: Shut up.
13: Jeez. Yeah, don't ask people. Maybe we just have scratches on our eyes, and we're just dealing with it.
19: Yeah.
13: Thank you, Dustin.
18: For real.
19: Are you high?
13: No. I'm at work.
18: No. I was yesterday.
19: But I did have a guy that wore shades to work, and I asked him why, and he goes, "Because I'm high."
13: That was true. Yeah. That was true.
17: That's the context to that?
13: Yeah, that's where it came from. Hi, Cassandra.
25: Good morning. My personal problem is, first, I live by myself, and this weekend I didn't feel good, so I went into bed rot, and my TV in my room is 24 inches, and it wasn't working, so I had to move to the bigger TV in my couch. In my living room, and I can bed rot.
18: There you go. Yeah, couch rot.
13: You have to couch rot instead, which is way different than bed rot.
17: Way different.
13: Because the bed just hits differently. Cassandra, I hope you're feeling better. Thank you for your call.
18: A 24-inch TV, though. Could you imagine inviting all your friends over to to do a watch party on a 24-inch TV?
19: Yeah, I did have when I was growing up. I was like, I have a TV.
13: What is this, an iPad?
17: Just like back in the day.
13: Man, I thought I was rich when I had my 13-inch TV. I was like, y'all want to come over?
19: Right, right. I was doing something good.
13: Yeah. What's up, Hannah?
2: Hi, good morning.
13: Good morning. What's your first world problem?
2: So I'm currently in the process of building my dream home, and I had these custom-made windows that were like $1,200 that my husband gave me crap for because he's like, why do you need these windows? Well, come to find out, when they put them in, I'm not even going to be able to see them from the inside anymore.
13: Ah! Yeah, what's the point then?
16: Yeah.
13: Yeah. Huh. Definitely first world problem right there.
16: Definitely.
13: Thank you, Hannah.
16: But congratulations on the house.
14: Right.
13: What's up, Jess?
3: Hey! How are y'all?
16: Good. How you doing?
13: What's your first world problem?
3: So I normally take my work charger home on the weekends because, you know, I don't want anybody on the weekends to steal my work charger.
13: Amen.
3: Well, I'm forgetting it, like, every single day. So I keep having to go around and be like, hey, do you have an iPhone charger? And they go, which one? And I have to say, do you have an old iPhone charger, not the Type C?
13: Oh.
14: Yeah, yeah.
13: I feel so seen right now, Jess. I feel so seen right now.
16: Right.
13: Shout out to all the old phoners.
16: From, what's yours?
3: I'm not getting the new iPhone. This sucks.
13: Mine's this one.
16: What is it, iPhone 3?
18: 13.
3: I have the 14.
16: 14.
13: Oh, you're whoa, so Jess has a new one. Than me. You chill out there, Jess. The new phone.
14: Okay, you're in the teens.
3: Why do I need a new one?
13: Thank you for your call.
18: Yeah, we mine's all like, have old phones.
13: I think mine's a 13.
14: Yeah, mine's a 13
18: mine
14: also.
18: Mine is too.
16: You're already a teenager.
13: Because my daughter turned 13 today, so I got to keep it. You know what I'm saying? 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

Taylor and Travis have revealed they have a surprise new family member. No, it's not a baby. It's a dog, a Samoyed. I have no idea if I'm pronouncing that right. Never even heard of that dog, but it's cute. Very cute. And the couple says the dog's actually been around for about a year. Here's I Knew It, I Knew You on Mix 100.3.

Well, if you're a woman, say no more. I already know you work hard. So enjoy Working Women's Wednesday with us tonight at Miguel's. 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

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I was born without the sense of smell, so bring it on.

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Exciting! Miley Cyrus has announced a new album dropping September 18th. Mix 100.3. It's called Bass Persuades, and the title track slaps for sure. She's also simply going by Miley now, dropping the Cyrus. She just

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Now, Thornton was not arrested

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0: Hey, it's Kelly Raspberry with today's entertainment report. Let's all pray for our national treasure, Lionel Richie. Out of an abundance of caution, doctors decided to keep him in ICU for a while longer to run tests for potential cardiac-related issues. The celebrity cast of Dancing with the Stars was unveiled this morning on Good Morning America. All the spoilers leaked on Reddit over a week ago were absolutely correct. Now, some of the interesting pairings include Mara Higgins, who will dance with her fellow faithful from The Traitors, Mark Ballas, and returning pro Sharna Burgess. She's been paired with Tyler Cameron. Jenna Dewan, who everybody's giving a side eye, she's been paired with Val Tremosky. Season 35 of Dancing with the Stars debuts with a two-night premiere Tuesday, September 15th and Wednesday, September 16th on ABC. Ariana Grande performed the final show of her Eternal Sunshine tour last night in London. Once again, she changed the lyrics to Thank You Next to reflect the evolving status of her relationship with Ricky Alvarez. This time she changed, wrote some songs about Ricky. Now I listen and laugh too. I'm trying to make him my last. And that's today's entertainment report.
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6: 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Based on the original animated film, this incredible show transports the audience from the twilight of the Russian Empire to the euphoria of Paris in the 1920s. Journey with us as Anya, a brave young woman, sets out to discover the mystery of her past. Pursued by a ruthless Soviet officer determined to silence her, Anya enlists the aid of a dashing con man, Dmitri, and a lovable ex-aristocrat, Vlad. 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

Happy Wednesday, Mix 100.3. I'm Jerry Cruz. I keep thinking it's Thursday, but you know what? The good thing about Wednesday, Working Women's Wednesday, tonight at Miguel's. 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
1: Y'all don't know what y'all are missing by living up in the city, that city life. 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

Lubbock's son, Buddy Holly's birthday is September 7th, Labor Day Monday this year. And the Buddy Holly Center is celebrating, of course. It would have been Buddy Holly's 90th birthday. Think about that. He could so be here right now. He was only 22 years old when he died. And you can get more information about all the celebrations at mix100lubbock.com.

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It's Big Al from the Kid Craddock Morning Show on Mix 100.3. 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

Ariana Grande played the final show of her Eternal Sunshine Tour last night in London, Mix 100.3. And she delivered an emotional goodbye and thank you to all of her fans. I'm Jerry, and I'm going to leave you with a little bit of that today. 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
14: Scott Kelly, he's an astronaut. He lived in space for almost a year, and when he came back, he showed major biological shifts, even changes to his genes. 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
3: Hey, it's Kelly Raspberry with today's entertainment report. Let's all pray for our national treasure, Lionel Richie. Out of an abundance of caution, doctors decided to keep him in ICU for a while longer to run tests for potential cardiac-related issues. The celebrity cast of Dancing with the Stars was unveiled this morning on Good Morning America. All the spoilers leaked on Reddit over a week ago were absolutely correct. Now, some of the interesting pairings include Mara Higgins, who will dance with her fellow faithful from The Traitors, Mark Ballas, and returning pro Sharna Burgess. She's been paired with Tyler Cameron. Jenna Dewan, who everybody's giving a side eye, she's been paired with Val Tremosky. Season 35 of Dancing with the Stars debuts with a two-night premiere Tuesday, September 15th and Wednesday, September 16th on ABC. Ariana Grande performed the final show of her Eternal Sunshine tour last night in London. Once again, she changed the lyrics to Thank You Next to reflect the evolving status of her relationship with Ricky Alvarez. This time she changed, wrote some songs about Ricky, Now I Listen and Laugh to I'm Trying to Make Him My Last. And that's today's entertainment report.
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What's your favorite season? 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

hope Ariana Grande enjoys her time off. She certainly earned it. It's Mix 100.3. She just wrapped up the Eternal Sunshine Tour and now says she'll be taking a break from the public life. Here's Olivia Dean in the mix now.

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opener this weekend. It's Damon on Mix 100.3. The Red Raiders hosting Abilene Christian. How exciting is it that our first game is a night game? By the way, they're bringing back the drone shows this year, so watch for that.

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Kalani had to postpone two of her shows after a sudden health scare. She was unable to swallow and in severe throat pain. 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Hope she.

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12: KCBD and Allen Henry Insurance present the dazzling Broadway musical Anastasia, September 10th through 12th at the beautiful Moonlight Musicals Amphitheater. 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Journey with us as

0: Anya, a brave young woman, sets out to discover the mystery of her past. 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

Halfway through the work week means it is Working Women's Wednesday tonight at Miguel's. 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
0: Hey, it's Kelly Raspberry with today's entertainment report. Let's all pray for our national treasure, Lionel Richie. Out of an abundance of caution, doctors decided to keep him in ICU for a while longer to run tests for potential cardiac-related issues. The celebrity cast of Dancing with the Stars was unveiled this morning on Good Morning America. All the spoilers leaked on Reddit over a week ago were absolutely correct. Now, some of the interesting pairings include Mara Higgins, who will dance with her fellow faithful from The Traitors, Mark Ballas, and returning pro Sharna Burgess. She's been paired with Tyler Cameron. Jenna Dewan, who everybody's giving a side eye, she's been paired with Val Chermosky. Season 35 of Dancing with the Stars debuts with a two-night premiere Tuesday, September 15th and Wednesday, September 16th on ABC. Ariana Grande performed the final show of her Eternal Sunshine tour last night in London. Once again, she changed the lyrics to Thank You Next to reflect the evolving status of her relationship with Ricky Alvarez. This time she changed, wrote some songs about Ricky. Now I listen and laugh too. I'm trying to make him my last. And that's today's entertainment report.
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6: 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Pursued by a ruthless Soviet officer determined to silence her, Anya enlists the aid of a dashing con man, Dmitri, and the lovable ex-aristocrat, Vlad. 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

Festival. That's going on Saturday from 9 to 2. Mix 100.3 will be out there. 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

Dollar just kicked off Working Women's Wednesday out at Miguel's. Mix 100.3 will buy your first drink. 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